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Chikalaka. That a habit, when entrenched, is coded in the genes and is then passed down. So whether you want to argue it from the genes or you want to argue it from possession of character, this is what she's saying. Now, there's a reason then Jesus has crossed over. Jesus has crossed over because there is something this woman needs. And you hear it in a second request. Reading the Bible attentively helps. She first said, Jesus, son of David, have mercy on me, my daughter is sick. Listen to her second statement when she worships, Lord, save me. Showing that there are two victims here. She and her daughter are in need of deliverance. Both of them are sick. And what she is arguing is, we are where we are because of decisions that were taken even before we were born. Now, this is why Jesus crossed over. Jesus needed to stand on the soil of their history because something needed to be cleansed in the whole nation so that from that day onwards, they are no longer victims of what was decided yesterday. Let me tell you what we are dealing with here. The problem with us today is some of us are victims of decisions that were taken even before we were born. What sits here is not you. It's what was decided before you were even conceived. Some of us are not married to our spouses. We are married to their family history. Uthuma ukhuluma nomuntu uza ukuthi akukhulumi wena la khuluma amadlozi akini. Hey, I don't know what is inidlozi ngesingisi, sorry. When the spirit moves, I default to my home language. Ancestor, yeah. No, not really. An ancestor is a historical being. Idlozi is not just historical, it's an active historical being.

And so this story is about yesterdays and how Jesus needs to stand on the soil of our family history. Because some of us will never come right until Jesus stands on your family history and says, I know you, I know your mother, I know your grandfather, I know why you are what you are. They began this back there, and you are it today. You see, we need to understand that unless we are delivered from our yesterdays, we will never appreciate God's achievements in our today. Some of us, it is not that we are not blessed. We are not available. God blesses today. We still think according to yesterday. We are absent in God's work today because what was done to us yesterday still determines what we do. See, some of us, across the spectrum of life, and as a pastor, I have come across this most strongly in marriages where you realize these people are not yet married to each other. They are still fixing what their parents did to them. You know, there are women who are not married to their husband. She's married to her father. She's fixing her father through you. There are things her father did that broke her. And you are an opportunity to build the man she wants. There are men who are not married to you. He's still married to his mother. There are things about his mother that unsettled him. He'll fix them through you. How people handle money. Need to speak to their family history. Where do they come from with the money in the family? See, the challenge with us that we may not want to accept is we are ties, daughters and sons of Sidonians. We are wounded by the yesterdays of our families, our nations, our races. Because in 1994, ties took over after 350 years of Sidonian living. You think you are going to heal your Sidonian issues just because you now have a house in Sandton? Oh no. 350 years of being told you are nothing will reveal itself even when you are the president of the country. With all power in your hands, you'll still behave like nothing. Because you are wired for nothingness from the days of Sidon. And so Jesus did not cross over to stop her. He crossed over because there are years of suffering from previous decisions needed to come to an end. He needed to stand on their soil and say, peace be still. It is over now. Whatever they did to you yesterday will no longer determine who you will be tomorrow. And some of us need that conversation with God and our family members. Are you listening to me? This is not a blame discussion. See, sometimes you need to accept that the reason why, let me put it to you in an illustration. Pastor Papu tells me a story, says, you know, he had left South Africa to go for a GC meeting. While he was gone, a couple that he knew, he had been gone, I think, for 2 weeks. In those 2 weeks, their marriage exploded to a point of divorce within 2 weeks. When he comes back, he doesn't know the details and the story. He says, Mfundis, I then, as usual, went home from the airport. I went home, I slept, I was tired. My wife...

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1: 6 a.m. on Nyaruna FM. Dumela Botswana. Good morning. How are you feeling today? And in case you are not feeling well, I promise you between now and 10, we are going to try to lift your spirits. 9 times out of 10, we always manage. And for your weather forecast, starting with Gaborone, we wake up at 21 degrees. It's partly cloudy, but the highs will go up to 32 degrees Celsius this afternoon. And in Francistown, they wake up to a sunny 26 degrees Celsius. It will go all the way up to 35 with cloudy skies. And what's on the news in Botswana? One of the big stories is the Botswana Congress Party, BCP, warning taxpayers could face inflated costs for the prefabricated schools under the Triple P deal. And also, world commemorations on the 11th or 18th of September 2026. We have World Bamboo Day, which is to raise awareness of bamboo's global importance. And it's also World Water Monitoring Day. This is to promote protection of water resources worldwide. Our Bible verse focuses on the teachings of Jesus. Matthew chapter 11, verses 28 to 30, which say, "Come to me, all of you who are weary and burdened, and I'll give you rest. For my yoke is easy and my burden is light." Take your worries to Jesus in prayer and he'll surely uplift you. Our triple play starts with Meroko, Oh Yeah, followed by Kezama Tofane Horileng and The Cuteness with I Am Yours, leading us to news from across the continent on This Is Africa, coming through at 6:14. Good morning. It's a Friday. Let's get ready for work, school, and our daily hustle.
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0: #TIA. This is Africa.
1: Athletic club forward Inaki Williams has announced his retirement from international duty with Ghana. The 32-year-old scored 2 goals in 28 caps for the Black Stars after making his debut in September 2022. He featured for the West Africans at the 2022 and 2026 FIFA World Cups and the 2023 Africa Cup of Nations. Williams appeared twice at this year's World Cup as Ghana were knocked out in the last 32 by Colombia. Inaki, who was born in Bilbao to Ghanaian parents, chose to represent the Black Stars after previously playing for Spain at youth level and in a 2016 friendly at senior level. His younger brother Nico, who also plays for Athletic Club in Bilbao, chose to represent Spain and has gone on to become a World Cup and European Championship winner. You can learn more by logging onto the website bbc.com.

0: FM. Yes, Mona Umata, how are you feeling today? Coming up, we have ATI featuring Dintla on the track with Ne Ole Kae, followed by H and the MXC with Suka. And then...
1: You'll never guess it. You'll never guess what? It's a Friday. It's a Friday. And you've made it through another week. And honestly,
0: it was a long week.
1: It's a long week, right?
0: It was a long week.
1: Yeah, I think that alone, FO, deserves a celebration. So before we get into the rest of the show, the weekend mode, let's do one more thing. Who deserves to wake up smiling this Friday morning for whatever reason? You could just simply love the person. It could be their birthday. You could be thinking of them. Let us know. Let's send that somebody into their weekend with the highest note possible. +267 391 166. Good morning, text.
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0: Are you ready to be a part of the ultimate charity movement? The Dignity Foundation's 60 for 60 challenge is back with another ngoma. On Saturday, the 26th of September, you can join them at The Place in Oji, where we will be running or walking for 5 or 10 kilometers, sprinting for 5 meters, or taking on the 80-kilometer cycle challenge. Your 150 pula participation donation will help to raise funds for 80 vulnerable kids at Banaba Letsatsi, which is based in Maung. So please make time and join us.
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9: 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My name is Lano. I school at KOCS. KOCS is in the building. Po, po, po, po. Meow, meow, meow, meow. I'm going to be answering what's the Botswana color stand for. Blue stands for the rain. 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
2: 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Coming up at the bottom of the hour, we have the news headlines to find out what's happening in Botswana, Africa, and the rest of the world. But right about now, the Good Morning Text, and we have quite a lot to deal with, starting with this voice note right here.
3: 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My name is Wetso Abile. I go to Regent Hill International School. Today is my birthday and I'm asking you to wish me a happy birthday. Last year, you didn't wish me a happy birthday and you had promised me 100 pula that I never got. 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
2: Kibelela mama. Wetso, kibelela mama. Okay, on Monday, come and pick your 100 pula in person. Now, EFT. Something weird happens.
4: With the rents.
2: I'm telling
4: the
2: you.
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0: 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When I know my message, you talk about Tato.
1: We are calling that PP, that personal person. Yes.
2: 5, 6.
1: All right. We are calling Mpo.
0: 1, 2, 3. Number ko bo hello ng 666. 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
1: Why?
0: The number di le kana kana.
1: Because it's the devil.
0: 666.
1: Because it's the devil.
0: Ay, gaga. I know
1: somebody who drives a car with 666.
0: Ena ng 666.
1: Yeah. That's fire, though.
0: Can I say call it devilish?
1: I get how we can customize our plate numbers. Nanga kwala 666.
0: Nagiyo.
1: We get him devo.
0: I get how customize a plate number. I get how bitsa batho ya la hore batho ba watch. Hello.
1: Hey, poster.
3: David.
1: Hey, grande poster.
3: Chapcha.
1: Yeah, we are le MO, le FO, Moyarona FM. You're live on radio, my boy.
3: Era.
1: Yeah. We got a message from Lorato La Hotato. Yeah, Arroba Lelor Wago Rata Brayaka and Ogo Trahalis Blind. Again, listen more.
3: Hey, the Kalda Tiro Brayak.
1: Esa, no Spanakai.
3: Mokasa.
1: Yeah, Kasai.
3: Era.
0: Quit that Tiro for Kasama relationship.
1: Spana Brayak. Ah, it's a money. What are the Brayunga looking at Pinari? Put that woman first. How come Mona Honana Jahim? Spanico Pili, Brayak.
0: Jahimi got a couple in it and some of it here to be Ayada. He prepared our pair. Missy.
1: No. She loves you. You love her. Focus and work. Little Copan, Hotel Copan, and
3: it.
1: Sure, my bro. Enjoy, ne?
3: Sure, thanks.
1: Awesome stuff. Jahim, take me home to my place.
0: Hey,
1: lay, put that woman first.
0: Me, I don't think his problems have anything to do with the woman. I can read Jahim, you son to the bottom of the man, my dear man, Ziba, Jahela Petalella. Why
1: he did it?
0: Hey, why he did it?
1: But he was from the same era, level Asha, but Asha still loaded. You know, Buja get Edge are releasing new albums right now with JT.
0: Asha, get a no creative. Hello.
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0: No rote. Kanto amiki phone is number is here mean nemun. Miki o nage.
1: Which number? Which is this Viola's or Sati's?
0: A5. Erotin, good morning, Yarn FM team. Please call and read message to him. Eh, oh, nage on. This is from your mom. I want to appreciate you from the bottom of my heart. You have shown maturity and wisdom by choosing to take a better path in your life. I have noticed your efforts and it makes me very happy and proud. My advice to you is to keep behaving well, stay away from what can pull you back, and surround yourself with people who encourage your growth. Respect yourself, respect others, and remember, you are building your future. Keep going, my boy. This is the beginning of great things to come, and enjoy your weekend. Ke mama ga go send it say good morning text mo ya rona FM. Next week ra go phone la gore bolela gore no le mo pathing ye before o tsa e sia meng ya utlo.
4: Okay.
0: Sure, Brian. Have a lovely day.
4: Sure.
1: All right, that's Leshmani.
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8: 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About what do the colors in the Botswana flag represent? And my name is Yamasa. I go to Baobab School. The black represents black people. The blue represents water. And the white represents white people. Bye-bye.
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9: 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My name is Confred, and the school I go to is Chelsea. Chelsea is in the building.
10: I'm asking that my brother's birthday is tomorrow, and may you please have movie tickets. He is turning 17. Bye.
0: Oh, Shams, we are closed for the movie tickets. We close our movie ticket list on Thursday. So the thing is, you must participate on Wednesday and Thursday if you want to be a part of the weekend list. So unfortunately, we cannot add to it right now. Who is going to get my new phone? Mo computer in your name on air. Come on, you know what news? Why you know what news? We are in the moon. Why you know what news? Who is the iPhone? Yeah, when it's on. Mo radio.
1: Computer ready to go. How is
0: it when you see who? I'm
11: sorry, guys.
0: Coming up, we have Oratile with Salayame, and then we're going to jump into today's session of
12: Just Kidding.
0: Yes, Ghana, we welcomed a new sponsor this week on Wednesday. A big shout out to BTC. Parents, you should check out our broadband internet. You, the fastest thing on earth. That thing is super fast. I never knew that internet existed in Africa until I got BTC broadband. So check that out. Today we have something to share with the kids so that we can give away 3 more hampers. I get an MO to
1: yes,
0: the genius.
1: Sir.
0: So, ribua Setswana ka gore go la botlhano. 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
2: 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All righty then. 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
2: 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Ya rona FM hello.
5: Hello.
2: Melang ri bua le mang?
5: Ela.
2: Ma?
5: Ela.
2: Ela o tsana sekolo ko kae?
5: Yeah,
2: yes. GIS Montu. Po po po po. Dikatsi, meow meow. Hey la Ela, ke nki kuwe ke le nosi?
5: Sorry.
2: Kuwe kuwe lwe. That's not loud enough.
5: Oh. Yes,
2: That's not loud. Make noise. Make noise.
5: Okay. Yes, Imondo.
2: Yes, yes, yes. Enough with the noise. Okay, guys. That's what I wanted. Put your hand. Otobetsa nomoro efe. How about the Odirisa BTC's Meg?
5: 173
2: hash. Ke kopa go rubolela thato Jeremiah are 167 o mutule thato Jeremiah are sikisi. Mola lo re ke 173 hash. Yes.
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2: Yes. 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
7: Ka BTC smeg.
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1: 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Yeah. 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
4: Eh. 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
1: A re le ke o mo. Eh, o tswe tswe wele. 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
6: Hello.
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6: Kato.
1: 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Which school do you go to?
6: Baobab.
1: Baobab, how would you move on to? Pa, meow, meow.
3: So, Bukato Batuko Baobab.
1: Horar Bukato Batuko Baobab.
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1: Ah, hey, Ganakison, Motoki Katori meets, Naro Katori meets. Wait, did I get a kimwana? 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Get salty. Can an araka or warabalabutu? 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Yes, because Harry Kipolo Kalo Amadrisa Buria Kokai. Hara hates. Hara.
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5: 6:57 on Yarona FM. Coming up at the top of the hour, we have the news with Bunyongo. But before then, Emoji obata gore trikada ka gore bolela something, a little something something about our country Botswana on today's Rush Trivia.
6: And today we are focusing on people. We've been focusing on places for a bit. So this Botswana woman successfully sued her own government and won. A case that literally changed who could pass on Botswana citizenship to their children. And it is still taught in law schools across Africa today. Name this wonderful woman.
5: And yes, she did not need the constitutional court.
6: Yeah. So who is this woman? She successfully sued her own government and won a case that literally changed who could pass on Botswana citizenship to their children. And this is still taught in law schools across Africa today. Name her. We give answers at 7:55.
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0: I am Khaola Hlabonyongo. Good morning. Government will employ 104 degree holders and interns into the public service over the next 3 months. This was revealed by Labour and Home Affairs Minister Pius Mokgware. Mokgware says the move is aimed at tackling rising youth unemployment and addressing staff shortages across government ministries. He added that more openings will be available in the near future as some older public workers are expected to retire.
1: Degree holders in the public service. In the public service. In the public service. In the public service. In the public service. In So, you see a lot of advertisements, then post more government, the government,
0: The Ministry of Lands and Agriculture has unveiled a new policy aimed at commercializing farming, announced yesterday at the Agriculture Expo. Minister Dr. Edwin Dikoloti said the policy is designed to recover the sector after years of underperformance, climate shocks and dependence on food imports. He emphasized that the strategy will reposition agriculture as a driver of food security and economic growth.
2: This policy serves as our comprehensive roadmap to transition from subsistence farming to high-yielding, commercially viable agribusiness. It dismantles all bureaucratic bottlenecks and opens up the sector to aggressive private sector investment and public-private partnerships. Central to this policy is our commitment to environmental sustainability and climate adaptation. Through our national rangeland restoration initiatives that is supported by the Green Climate Fund and Conservation International, we are rehabilitating.
0: And finally, the World Health Organization has urged African countries to strengthen patient safety in the care of people living with non-communicable diseases. World Health Organization Regional Director for Africa, Mohamed Janabi, made the call in a message to mark World Patient Safety Day 2026. This year's theme is a safe care for non-communicable diseases. Janabi said non-communicable diseases such as diabetes, cancer, heart disease and chronic respiratory diseases caused at least 43 million deaths globally in 2021 and accounted for 37% of all deaths in Africa in 2019. And a recap of our stories at this hour, government to employ more than 100 graduates and World Health Organization urges a safer care for people living with non-communicable diseases.
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0: And in Yarn FM Business News, Botswana Stock Exchange has recorded a resilient performance between January and August this year. The performance was supported by strong activity across equity, ETF, and bond markets. Strong participation by pension funds, insurance companies, and asset managers reflects continued confidence in the local capital market. Growth in ETF trading shows investors are embracing diversified investment products. The BSE says this demonstrates growing depth and resilience of the market and shows progress towards transforming Botswana into a high-income inclusive economy. The exchange says it remains on course to become Africa's premier capital raising hub. And a look at our currency exchange rates this morning. The Pula is trading at 1 rand 20 cents, 13 Pula 23 Tebe against the American dollar, 15 Pula 70 Tebe, 17 Tebe against the euro, and finally 18 Pula 63 Tebe gets you the British pound.
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0: And the weather forecast for today, Gaborone will reach a high of around 29 degrees Celsius this afternoon with sunny conditions and a little chance of rain. Francistown will be warmer at around 33 degrees Celsius with mostly sunny conditions. And further up north, Maung is expected to reach around 35 degrees Celsius, while Kasane will be hotter at around 36 degrees with sunny and dry conditions. And across the borders, Johannesburg will reach around 24 degrees, while Lusaka is expected to reach around 31 degrees. Harare will be around 26 degrees with generally sunny conditions, while Windhoek will reach around 26 degrees. And finally, Cape Town will reach around 21 degrees with sunny but windy conditions. 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
6: It's 7:06 on Yarn FM. Teenager Floyd Samba strikes twice in a Dream Carabao Cup debut for Man City, and we take a look at the BTC Premier, the FNB Premiership Week 4 fixtures. Good morning. Let's kick off with local sport. Let's start with European football, not local. Teenager Floyd Samba enjoyed a Dream First Team debut by scoring twice to help Man City begin their defense of the Carabao Cup crown with a win. They thrashed Norwich 5-0 last night, MOG. And the 17-year-old scored in each half as the host made light work of the second-tier opposition. The win also set up a fourth-round tie against Brighton, who knocked out Manchester United on Wednesday. And after that game, City manager Enzo Maresca, who spoke to Sky Sports, said Samba had an amazing game playing in the number 9 role.
7: Yes, satisfied, not just for the 2 goals. I think for the entire performance, it was good. He didn't play many games as a 9. We tried in the last 2-3 days. As I said yesterday, it's very good also finishing the action. So I think it was a good game for him. I said since day one that I'm quite happy in the way we are working. It was not an easy game because we said many times the one game are the most complicated one. But the players, they were serious. They were professional, happy with the performance.
6: And the game was a successful night for City's new players as Maresca continued to praise Allen for being one of the top performers since he joined the team.
7: Yeah, I think it was a good performance. Was not easy, again, was not easy for him. First time in 90 minutes, first minutes here at home, so it's always complicated. But I think it was important for him to play 90 minutes, also to see a little bit the English competition that is a bit different from South America. So overall, was good, score a goal, one assist, so I think he's happy.
6: There's an interesting game which goes down on the 19th of September at GU Stadium. This is on Saturday in Gaborone. Police 11 playing against Orapa United. Why is this game interesting, MOG? Police 11 are looking for their fourth win in a row. But also, they're facing an Orapa United side that is sort of in disarray because they suspended their head coach midweek. So just maybe, Police can make it 4 out of 4.
8: Or new manager bounce for Orapa.
6: Or interim manager bounce. That's what interim managers do.
8: Why did they suspend the coach?
6: Hey, haba. Pending investigations. I suppose the driver investigate.
8: Wow.
6: Another interesting game will be played on Sunday. This is at the National Stadium on the 20th of September. This is where Township Rollers will be playing against Extension Gunners. How I give me a thing, I lot a boloko panda, what I got different cake, because how Zoom, I go VIP.
8: Yeah, the players will be there. No, not 7, but no, more than 7.
6: No, Basha Puyano.
8: Basha Puyano.
6: Hey, Basha.
8: Ah, awesome stuff.
6: Hey. Yeah.
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11: My name is Nathan and I go to Chelsea. Chelsea is in the building. The representation of the flags are blue is for water, black is for black people, and white is for white people.
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3: 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About what do the colors in the Botswana flag represent? And my name is Yamasa. I go to Baobab School. The black represents black people. The blue represents water. And the white represents white people.

0: Ladies and gentlemen, boys and girls, if you had any doubts,
1: it's my house.
0: 100%. This song dropped, I think, around 2005, 2006 on Head Candy, one of the most iconic vocal funky house labels of all time. This song is it's about finding strength, not alone though. It's about the power of connection, being unforgettable, folks. To someone. This song, man, it's absolutely on fire. And yeah, we got it back. Hey, mona quality le antle la hampere re tlabisa di
2: tlo.
0: Yay!
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2: Quality le ka ka radio station engwe ke ka re ka bo. Kana mipi ne te mo so ke ndi session 3 yo
0: as well. Yes.
2: Hey, mo disc 2. I think it's in there. Gigile ka yuto mo teng. Pine e masomo ile gore ibusitse katli ko nenga le teng. Gatela bo helo a bona na le ko Gerald Estate. She's back. O boetse Blue Jacket Street.
0: This is Soli Music featuring Kimberly with Fade, the Grant Nelson Big Room vocal mix. The Wes Clark re-edit. The Fox played it also. MOG also back-sold it remix. I don't know why it's so long, dog.
2: But you have to say the whole thing, like a Tribe Called Quest.
0: You know what I mean? So, Maduo... the kid that goes to Thornhill. Damn, I forgot. MOG, when do you do the research for these songs and how much time does it take? Because, yeah, man, on point, dog. Yeah,
2: I think you talked about it yesterday, or it just goes with how you are feeling.
0: Yeah. The feelings and how I'm feeling. Yes.
2: Yeah, so, yeah. Valentine, that Friday has officially started. Valentine got to get one
0: of the mad. Hey,
2: one of the mad. Oh, it's a Friday weekend. Vocabulary, I need.
0: Bright Moloi says, good morning, The Rush. Very, very nice music.
2: Mm.
0: Yeah.
2: We're done with the nice music. We're going to jump into a nice conversation. It's a Friday. We like to take it nice and easy. Who are we hosting today, MO to the Genius?
0: Well, Efo, today we are talking to a lady who, you know, found a lane and is in it and is doing quite well in it. She lectures also the next generation of performers. She has played characters on your TV screens and shows like Awaken, Pillars, and Show Garafiwa. She's set as a judge and has decided whose film deserves recognition. And when the mic needs a steady hand, she's the one holding it as an MC. So an all-round powerhouse. Hey, no. Let's unpack that, yeah.
2: Kirunava, that powerhouse is in the building. Mbalambi, Zwelichambi, Nswazi. Live the music on
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2: That's what the constitution says. 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
0: Mame,
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0: Mame,
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0: Mame,
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4: 7:24 on Yaruna FM. How are you feeling on this Friday, the 18th of September, 2026? I was going to say, you're going outfit ya gago ya the 30th of September, ya bought 60. Redumala no gore ra apara yang re le majita, jini e blue,
5: yes.
4: Le gomora lele white kana lele black and white kana lele black, le shete e white e tshwe.
5: Yeah, or if you don't want the white shirt, uga this shirt which I don't like a lot.
4: Yaliteisi. But it has to be mostly white.
5: Yeah.
4: And then kola raibe naliteisi, lepataibe naliteisi.
5: And then the perfume has to be oil based.
4: Yes, it has to be oil based. Perfume smell from 2 miles away.
5: You have to the perfume has to arrive.
4: Before you
5: arrive.
4: Agote your reputation precedes you. Ra perfume.
5: Hey. And then the hairstyle.
4: Le toadi for majita, le toadi kana brush cut. Hey. But for you, high end gentlemen, le ka kataya ka
5: number one. So we decided that's the
4: but line ni aga number one here.
5: Hey.
4: Oska is line.
5: Okay.
4: Osaga line is being disrespectful. Line ni aga number one here. When I cut a brush cut, chomo line.
5: So we decided lor bo me bone ba parang for to be like a proper Motswana.
4: Proper Motswana.
5: Yeah.
4: Ba para mosiso no wa le teisi. I get they have different shades,
5: yeah.
4: Different makes.
5: Mm.
4: Ba para mosiso no kana sekete sa teng with the matching top.
5: Yeah.
4: Ebe ba rola monangas. Monangas la witse monangas o chipi. It's either on a black kana on a white. Mere batla o le spotless.
5: And then tukwi.
4: Ebe ba rola tukwi. Ga re batla go bona moruru wa ga wope ka di 30 tsa September. O ka orala tukwi kana orala ba erete.
5: And then go itsasa bomme hata ba itsasa letsoku.
4: Letsoku. Ba itsasa letsoku.
5: Na re itsasa?
4: Rona ne go bua seng limipi.
5: Limipi
4: or something. Ona le sengwa ga te limipi. Na re itsasa limipi.
5: Eh.
4: Gate tsatsi leo ba ba apayang di beverages tsa Setswana.
5: Yes.
4: Bo stopoti yalo. Gate ba go ira madi a seng kana ka sepe because go nwa dikadi le gate go bidiwa go teng mo le ga.
5: Yeah.
4: Ga Botswana mo. Chibu.
5: Yeah. No, hey. I'm ready. I think I have the outfit already done.
4: We're also working on our playlist. We already have 2 songs. My People by Ska. Emunile number 1.
5: Yaga Drama Boy.
4: Yaga Drama Boy ya Ari.
5: Ari, yeah.
4: So, rekopare in the top 10.
5: Yeah.
4: Eh, resetse ka 8 more.
5: Anyway.
4: Today, we shine the spotlight on a powerhouse in the arts. From Botswana to South Africa, she has carved her name as a dynamic performance artist, actress, lecturer, and mentor, with roles in productions like Awakening, The Pillars, and the sitcom Shoka Rafiwa. She brings authenticity and discipline to every performance. Beyond the stage and screen, she is shaping the next generation of talent, a live performance lecturer, while also capturing audiences with her charisma. Master of ceremonies, Omongoyana, or top-notch Mona Emo to the genius. Let's get to know the woman behind the artistry, the educator, and the advocate for culture and creativity because she's in the building.
5: Yes, Haungalele Sengwatse is in the building. Yes, yes. Welcome to Yaruna FM. How are you doing?
6: I'm great. How are you?
5: We are fantastic. What do you think of us as people, as hosts?
4: And be honest.
6: Crazy.
4: I used to be a normal person until she joined.
5: Who joined?
4: You, until you joined the show. I used to wear suits to work until he came along.
5: Now he wears
4: tracksuits.
5: Now he wears
4: tracksuits.
5: Welcome to Yaruna FM. Good morning to you.
6: A very good morning to you too.
5: Awesome stuff. So let's go all the way back to the very first time where you figured, Norman, you know this performance thing, it's not just something which I enjoy. It's actually something that I want to do with my life.
6: I've always been a person who likes singing, and as time went by, my first time I went into acting and other things was in 2016 or 17.
5: Yeah.
6: I went to AFDA Botswana campus to do music, and the option that I got when I got there was acting, and I went in and. Yeah, So, till now.
5: So the singing, was it you singing Osanse Motlebeng bo anti bale mo city roomung but rotelo, and then you know you used to watch Generations and then you'd reenact, like when did it start? How did it start?
6: At the age of 8.
5: Yeah.
6: I started singing in my primary school.
5: Yeah.
6: In the choir, and until now that I am in the KTM choir and have been with them for 10 plus years.
5: Wow. So you trained at AFTA, right?
6: Yes.
5: So all the way to an honors degree in live performance. So what made you choose the discipline of formal training over just diving straight into the industry? But when you decided to go the formal way?
6: There's a lot that goes behind being an actor.
5: Yeah.
6: Therefore, I believe training has shaped it in a particular way. Yeah. Because there's a lot of emotions, there's a lot of things that go into acting than just giving a
5: like an emotion, like acting for the camera. Like, do they train you how to cry?
6: You are taught how to do it without going deep into your emotions.
5: Yeah.
6: But finding a way that you can do and you still be you after.
5: Mm.
6: You know?
5: Okay. So that's what formal training does.
6: Yes.
5: Okay, so if something is not fine, kids, this is something I rehearsed like 50 times. am I taught, Hore, I'm still able to show the emotion of...
6: It has to be funny.
5: Hi, bo. Hi, folks.
6: It has to be funny and you have to enjoy it.
0: Okay, I read a sample. I call it hallelujah.
5: Okay, so before we go for news headlines, briefly, right, so... you mentioned how you started off music and then obviously enrolled at AFTA, and then that's when you sort of moved into the live performance side of things.
6: Mm-hmm.
5: Who or what shaped you as a performer before you even had the language to call it a craft? Was it a person? Was it a TV show? Maybe Generations or a moment?
6: I grew up in a family era tango bela.
5: Yeah.
6: So we'll just sit around and we'll sing.
5: Yeah.
6: So it's just that how ignited the party music and acting shem. I just decided, okay, I think this is what I want, and I went there.
5: Yeah.
6: I think at some point I even had an argument with my mom around that, because she felt that's not a career somebody can go for. And I was like, Mom, I have done everything I think I can. Unfortunately, now I have to do what I feel is right for me.
5: Yeah.
6: Because I'm one person who believes in doing something fully than not...
5: going at it at all.
6: Not going at it at all.
5: Yeah.
6: You know?
5: Yeah.
6: And yeah, that's just how I did it. I was never really pushed by anything. I think one other thing that attracted me to that, I believe in energy.
5: Yeah.
6: And I believe in having a connection with something. So for me, arts is not just art. It's it's somewhat a calling for us. I do it to heal myself and heal other people that may be going through the same stuff that I am going through. And yeah, that's just it.
5: We'll unpack that after news headlines. We're hanging out with Gau Sengwatse, actress, lecturer, MC, mother, part of KTM choir. So all the work that she has done, we'll unpack that. She is one of Botswana's best storytellers. This conversation continues on the other side.
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5: Mwana nerele betse marasta.
6: All right, 736, Yaruna FM, Lift the Music. So we're making the ultimate Motswana for independence. How to look, dress, and smell like a Motswana.
5: A.K.A. Motswana Waske.
6: Waske. So now, you have to ready for Brad. I used to have dreadlocks, you know.
5: Where now?
6: Yes.
5: Why is everybody shocked?
7: You used to have hair.
6: Of folks, I grew up.
7: No.
6: Very long dreadlocks.
7: Remember, yeah. It was a long time ago in Bethlehem.
6: It was. Why is everybody shocked? Anyway, so I would take the flag of Botswana and then paint each lock. So the blue, the black.
7: So the flag of Botswana is motho.
6: Yeah. Yeah. Motho. Very.
7: We are in such a way that Lauria and the locks is a Hawaiian. Botswana on Zoa
6: Pierre.
8: What's up, boy? It's a capuso. It's got a belay. Has there not come what's up? On a baidera. No, no, no, no, no.
9: Hello, Sumate. How are you related to Tracy? Tidima, Losumate. Manjola, Shano.
10: You guys want to send the return?
11: Yes, came by chance.
10: I give direct to Rebel Advocate. Ka Oura. They get charged 4,000.
11: Government was scammed by chance.
10: I can say like a bullet ticket or a kakanyara or a kawe rarabolaja. Ka Oura, like 4,000.
11: I repeat,
10: 4,000 pula per hour.
11: You were scammed.
1: Conversations that matter to a Botswana.
11: I know a first year University of Botswana students. Koralu di rele due diligence. Kabalo retari. 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
1: Freedom Square until 8 a.m.
6: All right, we are hanging out with Khaungalele Sengwatse. We are talking all things theater, music, just the creative. We do this every Friday on The Rush. So we had Tumza there, Khau, asking if you are related to those wonderful people there. Are you related?
12: Yeah, that's my niece.
6: Ah, that's your niece.
12: Yes.
6: All right, there you have it, Tumza. What the voices are the same. So, yeah, there you have it. She's the aunt, right? So, Khau has played characters on your TV screens, a variety of different shows. She's a lecturer. She is part of KTM Choir. She's an all-round powerhouse within the space. Now, Khau, still focused on the craft, the theater side of things. Walk us through, you know, I've always been intrigued about this question where, you know, that's an exceptional character, that's an exceptional actress or actor. What does it take to remember a script and really get into a role and pull it off? Like, what's the process?
12: So I've been doing it for years. You read through your script.
6: Yeah.
12: You have to internalize it together with all the emotions that you feel when reading that script.
6: Yeah.
12: For me, what I usually do is I look at my script and I pick all my lines from the scenes. Each scene, I pick all my lines, write them somewhere else, read them as a novel for them to easily go in. And then from there, I go back to the script, read it together and remember all those lines.
6: Yeah.
12: So it's easier for me to do it that way.
6: Mm.
12: But for other people, they may go the route of just reading the whole script, and so they remember the cues.
6: Mm.
12: You know, so now I choose to go that route so that it quickly settles, and you know.
6: Yeah.
12: Yeah.
6: Is there a role that you've played in any of the shows that has sort of changed how you personally see the world? It was a character, but then you played that character, but it also then sort of infiltrated into your real life.
12: almost every character that I play, because characters that we play are not foreign to our daily lives.
6: Mm.
12: And one other thing, an actor observes. So I would, for me to be able to portray a certain character, I have to observe people like that character.
6: Mm.
12: So all the characters that I've played, I can say I've learned a lot from.
6: We've mentioned the TV, the theater, the MC, the singing, you're a lecturer. Different rooms, three completely different settings, or four different settings as well. Which one do you believe strips you bare?
12: I love them all.
6: Yeah.
12: But I think theater does.
6: Yeah.
12: Because theater is one space where you have no correction. You have corrections only in rehearsal, but then the last day of the performance or the real performance, you just go in.
6: Yeah.
12: You miss a second, you move.
6: You've done both sort of work in South Africa and Botswana. What do you think, and I ask this because I know they're further than us, you know, we all know that. What do you think South Africa has figured out that we haven't figured out in terms of theater and screen time that we haven't cracked?
12: Okay, I think, one, it goes back to work ethics.
6: Yeah.
12: Some of us, I think we take the craft as something to have fun with, whereas some of us take it as a career and a profession. Mm. Others go there just to make money and leave.
6: Yeah.
12: But in South Africa, if they are fully into it, they are fully into it. Like, there's a time when I was shooting my school project, and as students, you know, students can be funny, but it was either we are doing that work or we are on break.
6: Mm.
12: And that break meant you are just resting from the shoot, but you are doing your work.
6: Yeah.
12: You know, so that when you go back, you are there. You are given 12 hours a day to shoot. That is the maximum. And that is the maximum.
6: What do we have, though, with that said, maybe culturally or even creatively, as Botswana, that you can't find anywhere else? What is it that we have? Is it our culture? Is it... What makes us unique?
12: Botswana are very talented.
6: Yeah.
12: But what makes us stand out is our culture.
6: Mm.
12: I think we also are very much ratangwa ya rona. And as much as ratangwa ya rona, we always wanted to be shown, displayed, and you know, everywhere we go, everywhere you find Botswana, there is something to them that says that is a Botswana.
6: Where do we find some of the work that you've acted in? Because especially who's this? Some of the work that you've done, where can we see it?
12: There's UPIC, there's YouTube, there's my Facebook page where I usually just put snippets of my work.
6: Yeah.
12: That is Gauteng Wanze.
6: Yeah.
12: There's a page and my just general account.
6: Yeah.
12: But most of my work, I put it go the page.
6: Yeah.
12: And then of course daily life, it's there on my...
6: Okay. So let's talk about you are now lecturing the next generation of actors and actresses. Mm-hmm. at Awil, while still, you know, still pushing your own qualifications. Uh-huh. And stuff. What's the hardest thing to actually teach a young performer? You know, the thing that can be taught from a textbook?
12: Not that khabaretsi.
6: Yeah.
12: It's how we do things.
6: Yeah.
12: Everyone has a way of doing things that works better for them. And maybe with the fact that we are from different generations, it's somewhat a bit difficult. But I've created an environment, Elinghori, it's suitable for the both of us. I make sure hore ke baha what they can relate to.
6: Yeah.
12: Yeah. So I think as difficult as it is, we also have to find a compromise. Not hore nakana ko ya ka ne, but this is how you can go about it. Mm. Even in the now, you know.
6: Do you have a student that sort of reminds you of yourself?
12: Yes.
6: Yeah. How does that make you feel? Are you unsettled or are you proud?
12: I'm proud because she's always pushing to do her work, you know?
6: Yeah.
12: And in fact, almost all my students are pushing to do work.
6: Yeah.
12: It's just that at times students being students, they'd not come to school. They'd, you know, but at the end of the day, they still push to do the work that is left behind.
6: There's some work you mentioned in our conversation that you are also sort of doing in South Africa. Tell us about that.
12: In film, there are film festivals, and I am currently doing some Jura work for Rustenburg Film Festival. Mm. During the film festival, people submit their films for screening or for selection.
6: Yeah.
12: So jurors would sit down and watch those films, rate them, and select from that.
6: Yeah.
12: So that is what I'm currently doing.
6: Can Botswana submit?
12: Yes.
6: How do we submit? Do we search Rustenburg Film Festival?
12: Like? They put out calls for submission, and that is usually done 6 months before.
6: Yeah.
12: And you then submit through what do you call that?
6: A form.
12: Yes, yeah. There's where you submit. There's Film Freeway, and there's I forgot the other, but you submit on those, and then we watch them from that and select.
6: So Botswana can be part of that. Okay.
7: Mm. Now speaking about bana ba batsana skolo studying to follow in your path, do you think Botswana has enough to accommodate the many graduates that are in the arts and film industry, baba graduate them from BoAfta, from BoLimko, and the University of Botswana?
12: Botswana has an opportunity. I think we have relied so much on the government that it's now frustrating us. Maybe because we grew up or we depend on the government. But I think it is high time we now find space for ourselves where we can do our own stuff, and maybe the government will come through, but there is a lot.
7: Mm, give me an example. Saying when wa o batla go joina sekolo, o na le opportunity ya go ira nursing kana go a go tsana into the film industry, and we tell them that there is an opportunity. Where is it, and what can they do to make full use of that opportunity?
12: There is a lot. In film, there are producers, there are directors, there are actors, there are cinematographies, and there's just a lot. There's a lot that you can do as an artist in the film space.
6: Okay, I think maybe this is where Fox is trying to pull it. Because I think we once hosted this guy, Bao Film.
7: Yes, the one who had
6: Kevin.
7: A show.
6: Kevin, yes. You know Kevin.
12: Mm-hmm.
6: So is it now about Kevin, Khao, sort of coming together? Because he's good with the camera, you're good behind the camera, and then us Rira our stuff and putting it out there. But then maybe the question is, where do I find these people? You know, where do I find Khao? Where do I find Kevin?
7: Good, in short,
12: mm-hmm.
7: I'm concerned about the graduate. What do they do? Because I love graduate Taulen Nese, Marina Ya Uhira, or you go to the UK to practice and make money. So what do graduates do? All those roles are easy, but who funds? You just talked about the government. The government is not funding. How will we have a government? Who will we have funding? Again, who is going to fund in the absence of the government?
12: We now have to go out there and look for sponsors. Mm. We have to find time to do all that. Because if we don't, then there's nothing for us.
6: Mm. Yeah, I think this reminds me of, funny enough, something I was watching. Then. Interview, a 2012 interview, Kendrick Lamar, I think he was in BBC Radio. He was just signed to Dr. Dre's label. And one thing he said in that interview was like, you know, I think with artists, especially us new artists at the time, we wait, you are backed up by this label. So the label will do everything for you. You know, they will try to put you out there. They will get you the distribution. But one thing we are missing as new artists, as he was at the time, is we don't do things ourselves. So for me to stay a cut above the rest, what I'm going to do is I'm not just going to rely what I'm signed to Aftermath, I'm signed to Interscope. I'm going to go out and do things myself, you know. So yeah, I think, yeah, we need to push ourselves as young people as well, I think.
7: Yeah. I think we need a very detailed
6: plan
7: and report on that.
6: Mm.
7: Because I'm not getting a clear answer.
6: Mm.
7: Like if I have a kid, and they want to go to AFDA, but they have an opportunity to go to IHS. I haven't heard, and this is a question that I'm not only asking. Mm-hmm. I ask all people, both there for by, I ask all of them. Nobody ever says there is the opportunity or says this is the opportunity that I'm taking charge of. Let's not forget, Hore, even funding Mobutuan, the moment Hore Mentar Hanamadi, even the corporates will reduce their funding. Mm-hmm. I mean, you have establishments like the Botswana Premier League that have been running for so many years, but even they

0: Papai, we say is available elsewhere, somewhere. If they go for it, ra we tla ba le bantsi mo ile gore it becomes a little bit. This is why ke nna kere we need to find out gore mo space in Serena Lensonese, how many actors do we need? If we have enough actors, let's stop training. Kagori, report it rare, we have them. Maybe in 5 years, they would have ventured into something bigger, running their own corporations. Then we can start training to fill those gaps.
1: I think that's where now, I don't know, other countries have done it very well, FO, creative industry and cultural mapping, where they find out the proper numbers of...
0: Yes.
1: Yeah.
0: What's needed?
1: Where? So I think we really need a proper creative industry mapping.
2: I think also, it's that thing of how... I'm going to give an example here, a family setting.
1: Yeah.
2: There's a mother.
1: Yeah.
2: Who expects her kids to do something, yet she's not fully there for them.
1: Mm.
2: Right?
1: Mm.
2: She has to copy from you before ene agadira. She has to understand it from you before ene agadira. Now, when the government says we don't have money, what do you expect the next person to say?
0: Mm.
2: We don't have money.
1: Mm.
2: I think... It's on both ends. If the government says I don't have money, at least encourage other people to say, if there is this, the little that you have, you can...
1: We can subsidize.
2: You can subsidize.
1: Yeah, something
2: you know?
1: Like that.
2: But also, if the this the profession yarona or the industry yarona, I think, needs to be regularized.
1: Yeah.
2: Like Khone Anong, it's
1: what does National Arts Council do? Doesn't it?
2: That is what it's meant to do.
1: They need to work harder.
2: maybe that's one other thing that needs to happen.
1: Yeah.
2: Because we are here.
1: Yeah.
2: First of all, we don't have standard paying rates.
1: Yeah.
2: Somebody comes, they offer whatever they want, and nobody can hold them accountable.
1: Yeah.
2: Some of us would work and...
1: Not get paid,
2: and you have nothing that begs you.
1: Yeah.
2: You have a contract that says, I'll pay you, but it doesn't even... And it's painful because some of us... Okay, nine, I don't.
1: Yeah.
2: Some of us sign these contracts because they are hopeful. There's nothing for us in the industry. And people are very hopeful that, okay, if I get this 200, if I get this 150, at least four of them, I can make this much money. And, you know, eventually I can have something to put on the table for my kids. But it's not enough, you know.
1: I think, you know, we could have this conversation on and on and on and on and on and on and on. But I think we just let, you know, whatever stage you're standing on, be it the classroom, be it the TV, be it with KTM Choir. Fox is also a choir king out there as well. One thing stays constant. You show up fully and we are very proud of you. And I think, yeah, if you're listening to this conversation, Botswana, let's support our storytellers, because talent like this is what our creative industry needs. It's what we need to diversify our economy, and it deserves more attention than it is currently getting. Gao, thank you so much for your time. We shall check you out on the socials, we shall check out your work, and I will continue supporting you. Yeah,
2: thank you.
1: Awesome.
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0: 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At the top of the hour, we have the news. 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
0: Dira KYC yaga go motlhofo ka maranyane a Mascom KYC service. 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
1: All right, 7:57 on Yaron FM. Live the music. Before we get into news, sports, and today's Goon song, the guy is rapping on one of my favorite Jay-Z beats of all time. Absolutely cannot wait for that. Yeah. Yeah. Anyway, this Motswana woman successfully sued her own government and won a case that literally changed who could pass on Botswana citizenship to their children. And right now, it's still taught in law schools across Africa today. Name this wonderful woman.
2: I get it right Wednesday, did I win?
1: TM, I think TM got it as well.
2: Hey, can I go to my WhatsApp is all over. Ah, hey, Wabwana.
1: Tato
2: Virginia,
1: got it right.
2: Tato got it. We got this voice note.
3: This wonderful Motswana woman is Dr. Unity Dao.
1: Awesome stuff. So in 1990, Mayor Unity Dao, she took the Botswana government to court after discovering the law only allowed fathers, not mothers, to pass citizenship to their children, meaning her own children born to a foreign father went automatically Botswana citizens. But hey, she won the case in 1992, forcing Botswana to change its citizenship law entirely, and went on to become the country's first female high court judge in 1998. And a bonus fact, she later became a cabinet minister and is also a published novelist. She's written several acclaimed books exploring women's rights and tradition in Botswana.
2: Yeah.
1: Such a wonderful person.
2: She's also included in one of my favorite books to ever come out of Botswana. Botswana Women Right. You, I love that book, and I love the abstract. Imagine if she were a rapper dog. Abaya Kota Abawina. Hey, Abawina against the government. You! Fire album was gonna be dropped, Gabolele.
0: Yeah! 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
1: Government to employ more than 100 graduates, and World Health Organization urges a safer care for people living with non-communicable diseases.
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1: 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Good morning. Government will employ 104 degree holders and interns into the public service over the next 3 months. This was revealed by Labour and Home Affairs Minister Pius Mokware. Mokware says the move is aimed at tackling rising youth unemployment and addressing staff shortages across government ministries. He added that more openings will be available in the near future as some older public workers are expected to retire.
3: Degree holders in the public service. In the public service.
1: The Ministry of Lands and Agriculture has unveiled a new policy aimed at commercializing farming, announced yesterday at the Agriculture Expo. Minister Dr. Edwin Dikoloti said the policy is designed to recover the sector after years of underperformance, climate shocks, and dependence on food imports. He emphasized that the strategy will reposition agriculture as a driver of food security and economic growth.
4: This policy serves as our comprehensive roadmap to transition from subsistence farming to high-yielding, commercially viable agribusiness. It dismantles all bureaucratic bottlenecks and opens up the sector to aggressive private sector investment and public-private partnerships. Central to this policy is our commitment to environmental sustainability and climate adaptation. Through our national rangeland restoration initiatives that is supported by the Green Climate Fund and Conservation International, we are rehabilitating.
1: And finally, the World Health Organization has urged African countries to strengthen patient safety in the care of people living with non-communicable diseases. World Health Organization Regional Director for Africa, Mohamed Janib, made the call in a message to mark World Patient Safety Day at 2026. This year's theme is a safe care for non-communicable disease. Janabi said non-communicable diseases such as diabetes, cancer, heart disease, and chronic respiratory diseases caused at least 43 million deaths globally in 2021 and accounted for 37% of all deaths in Africa in 2019. And a recap of our stories at this hour, government to employ more than 100 graduates, and World Health Organization urges a safer care for people living with non-communicable diseases.
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1: And in Yaron FM business news, Botswana Stock Exchange has recorded a resilient performance between January and August this year. The performance was supported by strong activity across equity, ETF and bond markets. Strong participation by pension funds, insurance companies and asset managers reflects continued confidence in the local capital market. Growth in ETF trading shows investors are embracing a diversified investment product. The BSE says that this demonstrates growing depth and resilience of the market and shows progress towards transforming Botswana into a high-income inclusive economy. The exchange says it remains on course to become Africa's premier capital raising hub. And a look at our currency exchange rates this morning. The Pula is trading at 1 rand 20 cents, 13 Pula 23 Tewe against the American dollar, 15 Pula 17 Tewe against the euro, and finally 18 Pula 63 Tewe gets you the British pound.
0: 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Air Botswana.
1: And a weather forecast for today. Khabarone will reach a high of 29 degrees Celsius this afternoon. Francistown will be warmer at around 33 degrees with mostly sunny conditions. And further up north, Maung is expected to reach around 35 degrees, while Kaslani will be hotter at around 36 degrees. And across the borders, Johannesburg will reach around 24 degrees, while Lusaka is expected to reach around 31 degrees Celsius. Under mostly sunny skies, Harare will be around 26 degrees with generally sunny conditions, while Windhoek will be around 26 degrees. And finally, Cape Town will reach around 21 degrees with sunny but windy conditions. 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
6: It's 8:07 on Yarn FM. Teenager Floyd Samba strikes twice in a Dream Carabao Cup debut for Man City, and Police 11 eye third straight win against Orapa United. Good morning, let's kick off with football. Teenager Floyd Samba enjoyed a Dream First Team debut by scoring twice to help Manchester City begin their title defense of the Carabao Cup with a win. They thrashed Norwich City 5-0. The 17-year-old scored in each half as the hosts made light work of their second-tier opposition. The win set up a fourth-round tie against Brighton, who knocked out Manchester United on Wednesday. City manager Enzo Maresca, who spoke to Sky Sports after the match, said Samba had an amazing game playing in the number 9 role.
7: Yes, satisfied, not just for the 2 goals. I think for the entire performance, it was good. He didn't play many games as a 9. We tried in the last 2-3 days. As I said yesterday, it's very good also finishing the action. So I think it was a good game for him. I said since day one that I'm quite happy in the way we are working. It was not an easy game, because we said many times the one game are the most complicated one. But the players, they were serious. They were professional, happy with the performance.
6: It was a successful night for City's new players, and Maresca praised Allen for being one of the top performers.
7: Yeah, I think it was a good performance. Was not easy, again, was not easy for him. First time 90 minutes, first minutes here at home, so it's always complicated. But I think it was important for him to play 90 minutes, also to see a little bit the English competition that is a bit different from South America. So overall, was good, score a goal, one assist, so I think he's happy.
6: And also, Police 11 will be looking for a third win in a row when they host troubled Orapa United in the FNB Premiership this weekend. The game will be played at GU Stadium in Gaborone on Saturday, starting at 4. The Jungle Kings recorded wins over Murupule Wanderers and Matebele FC during the 2026-27 league season. There's also a big game, Rollers versus Gunners, happening on Sunday. So it's going to be an exciting weekend of football.
8: I don't know. I just know we'll be out of some competition by the end of the week.
6: Yeah.
8: Weekend.
6: Yeah.
8: Or something. I don't know.
6: Whatever, it's that bad.
8: Yeah, no. We are leaving every competition. So I think we'll be out of something. No, even the league, we might get out of it. That's how bad it is.
6: Brentford will play against Chelsea tonight at 9. Let's check our menu. On Saturday, Tottenham will play against Aston Villa. That's early kickoff. Brighton, so it's going to be exciting. Everton is Ipswich Town. Newcastle play against Hull City. And then Nottingham Forest will complete the Saturday fixtures against Coventry. On Sunday, Bournemouth host Liverpool. Leeds United plays Crystal Palace. Manchester City tameka le Sunderland. The last game of Sunday is Fulham playing against Manchester United. Halela we la bit. It's gonna win. Don't worry. Arabesh 50 pool. Men you are winner too.
8: We'll be out of the league.
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0: All blue, black and white September. 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
9: 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Kaboom! Kaboom! Kaboom!

0: and rhymes. You know it's about that time.
1: Yeah.
0: It's the Cool Cypher. That was fresh.
2: Yeah, man. Don't you want to kick it?
3: I just remember this beat is from Jay-Z's 22 Twos.
2: Hey.
3: Where he was too much West Coast. I can't say that word. Hey. Amare and too many ninjas on a mission. Doing your best Jay-Z rendition. Too many rough mother. I got my suspicions. They just fish in a pool of sharks. Ninja, listen. Too many wannabe ladies. So if you're... Hey, muna naro.
2: Nothing.
3: Yeah, 22 Twos. One of the best Jay-Z sort of raps.
2: Yeah.
3: And then Homeboy took the beat and he just killed it as well.
2: Also, Jay-Z wasn't a rapper's rapper.
3: Yeah.
2: But when he did become a rapper's rapper, he really rapped.
3: He rapped
2: this one is called 1444 Force.
3: Yeah.
2: This is by Ion Solomon from his album Red Drum Radio, released in 2011. This is what we were checking out this week. We wanted to introduce you to underground hip-hop. Hasore music o blind is only the one that you hear mainstream. There are hidden gems out there. So watch podcasts, listen to hip-hop radios, not only in Botswana, Africa, and the world. You might discover someone that you get to love and appreciate.
3: Yes, this beat produced by the legendary Ski Beats.
2: Mm.
3: Yeah.
2: Super nice.
3: Yeah.
2: Kana, mo hip hop, I always say, I don't care how hard your bars are. If the beat is not giving, I'm not going to listen. Utabiti etamu.
3: Can I kick it?
2: Hape, yes, you hape, can. Hape bounce ya boom bepo. It will never go out of style.
3: This beat FO is from 1990. When did Jay-Z drop Reasonable Doubt? 96 or 94? 96.
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2: But it's still relevant ka 2026.
3: 30 years old.
2: I'm on a good run, like 5 wins in a row. Diversity, rhyme fast or rhyme slow. A knuckle sandwich provided by my lyrical blow. A legend of the rap game, call me Andre Flow. Set to go, try, you cannot stop me. Like Apodona said, Yagunse ain't really grungy. With me on song, fire extinguishers come handy. I spit fire from throat, my punchlines plenty. There's so many, I never run out of ideas. I run into them at the speed of a light year. The time of the rap revolution so near. Put your hands up and wave them like you don't care. Oh yeah, it's big FO, the rhyme slayer. I eat MCs for lunch, breakfast, supper, and dinner.
3: Can I kick it?
2: Yes,
3: you
2: I can.
3: Can I kick it? Yes, you can. In the words of Masis Yabar, well, I'm gone. Till the next episode.
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12: 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About what do the colors in the Botswana flag represent? And my name is Yamasa. I go to Baobab School. The black represents black people. The blue represents water. And the white represents white people. Bye-bye.
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0: This is Thato Tladi and Thomas Chilume talking Lorato on Yaruna FM at 8:27. And before that, we played a nice song that our listener got to appreciate so much that he sent a voice note. Orapina in a race, I make just before Lorato by Thato Tladi and Thomas Chilume playing on the background.
1: Yeah.
0: Pina, ibidu agote batho ba babedi. It's HRB Botizo featuring Big J Music and Fiction BW. Le nna ke la nthaki uto. Ya bets uto.

0: o tle go rareng bo rakgadi ka dijale le bo malome ka dibike re lebetse ha re bua ka our attire on the 30th of September. 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
1: Yes bo rabaki tseletsa ga
0: spoke sage.
1: No, any two soya pere ka renya ga ramogapiele. 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
0: No, gariba, no, we are not going matsakatsaka.
1: Okay.
0: We are going Botswana colors.
1: Botswana colors.
0: If you are wearing a white shirt, yeah, then your baki has to be blue or black.
1: Okay.
0: Hey.
1: So blue or black.
0: Hey.
1: If you are wearing white.
0: This is not a wedding. We better not see you wa pere baki eswe. We better not. No white pants. No white blazers.
1: So we're doing a bit of housekeeping. In terms of the attire. We sorted that out. Dude, a couple of housekeeping I think we need to do. So there's a story that ran most of yesterday. Gote DCE director, general leaving with immediate effect, fired and all that stuff. Guys, can we stop spewing nonsense? A contract ended. A contract ended. A tenor ended. So that's what happened. And then when you go and then you write things or somebody, nah man, guys, come on. No. No.
0: I think gongwe ke kgang ya rona ya news gore go the hadi le sensational. That's where you grab attention of the reader. They usually write a wrong headline and then when you get into the details, we tell a nete gone ku.
1: Nah man, so the contract ended. Nobody was fired. So let's stop that. And then also this one I don't know if it's true. I'm just seeing it now. Prince Mayele is going to be acting president as...
0: No.
1: It's true.
0: How many acting presidents have we had, guys?
1: Why doesn't the vice act? So as the vice, then you answer to the guy who's acting?
0: Mona, that's a very good question. That's a very good question, eh?
1: We need to
0: learn more about how actor. What can you do? Like the powers that the president has. Like how you run so lebeletso. Oh, president do zileka African hero. Baga di patala le di clinic.
1: Yeah.
0: While I'm acting, le na kesa ine PPP yemoya ana. Bring my guys. Runarabata kwaaga di tse. Runarabata kwaaga EUANE ka triple P model.
1: My late acting. That's cool, but I think we need to bend. We need to bend this acting thing.
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0: Hi. When I was Jordan Yamma 13, why it's 8:30 on Yaron FM. Coming up, dude, I'm super excited. There's a new song, but this song, though it's new and it's being played on radio for the first time today, I received this song on the. Miki received it last month. Keeping our Mandla music, it features Soul Kid B Dub. It's called When I Lal.
1: Yeah.
0: And here's the thing, when I receive music from artists, Haikyo reads, I wait for the day we play it on air so that we can enjoy it with the listener. So while playing new music, I'll be hearing it for the first time. And right after that, the two artists are in the building to have a little chat with us about the music and what more to expect from them. So stick around.
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7: Hello, Yaron FM. My name is Lano. I school at QCS. QCS is in the building. Meow, meow, meow, meow. I'm going to be answering what's the Botswana color stand for. Blue stands for the rain, white stands for the white people, and black

0: One of the things that you need as an artist is to have a unique sound. Mm. That sound could either be the music itself or your voice. If you can work on that unique sound, you become exceptional and your followership will always know it doesn't matter what happens. That's him or that's her. And I think Manda Music has a unique voice unlike any other, which sets him apart.
1: No matter where you are, no matter what condition, you can be able to tell Hore, yeah, that's Manda Music right there.
0: And he dropped a new song. In fact, we are playing it for the first time on Yaron FM today. Ibidua Wena Lala. It features Rantas, Little Kid B-Dub. Yeah, no, but the Mo Studio. I wish we had recorded the conversations we've been having off air. Because Batakaba, we thought about the character. But in the building to tell us about this song, Lore, is there a project coming up that we should look forward to? Let's start first by introducing you, Manda Music. Vatseda Brazil, Ujamu.
2: Thank you for having me.
0: Karoja Sama like Diaka, very short pen like Diaka. Hey, Ramabolo, Emela Sam.
2: It's a heat, Brian.
0: So you have to let it breathe.
2: Yeah.
0: How have you been, my king? It's been a long time. Hey. I think the last time you were here was before Maria Tsena.
2: Yeah. Hey, I've been going through the most, Brian. Relationship in Yesaka has.
0: Odampilwe. What's going on, man? You spend too much time go studio baby.
1: No, but Mandla, the last time you were here, you were still going through relationship problems. So this has been the same thing for three months.
2: No, actually, last time when I was here, I was okay. You know, I was okay with my baby girl. Mm. I mean, even right now, we're okay. Mm. But like.
0: But you had to go through some stuff.
2: Ish.
0: Oshapa gire menamun. Rinalidi life coach. How sharp? Okay, get that one. I contacted before. So how?
1: But Mekere Mandla, you do agree. We told Hansi the same thing. Probably his music career is over since he's married now. Because artists barnella nice music when there's relationship problems, not when you are happy.
0: Don't waste the heartbreak. Don't waste it. Kwala Dipina, get in studio.
2: I will actually. I'm cooking.
0: Hey, like that.
2: I'm cooking.
0: And on a little Mata Bagago, introduce Mata number one who looks like a rap. Karomata beat. On how can drop a bass.
2: Yeah. So, can I let. Kibon Kwane. These are my real, like, they're my brothers.
0: Mm.
2: You know, in the industry, these are the guys who take care of me. If I need that help, they're always there. And. Free of charge, you know, they're always there for me. And I have Soul Kid B-Dub with me right now, aka Skaune Makoko Visuals. He's the one who've been shooting my visuals lately.
0: Soul Kid, it's so funny that I know so much about you, but for the first time today, how are you feeling, sir?
3: How are you?
0: How has 2026 been for you? Diatla di job, diatla na di zak. No, Skawar. The reason why we like to host you time and again, this week, next week, because the Tawa role as a radio station is to shine the spotlight on you and what you do. So don't worry, we believe even this interview, now this next guest, introduce your name, sir.
4: All right. Hello, everybody. My name is D. Rantas, the man behind the Somba Luibame, Katara with NC and Baxen, and other motions.
0: Like that. What do you mean, Rantas? What do you mean?
4: No. I'm a Kukupo. Yes. So, Rantas, it's an old name from primary.
0: Mm.
4: Yeah, I had. Those sprinkles like the daughter and I'm facing
0: and called you that.
4: They called me that. So.
0: And then you took the name.
4: In fact, I didn't take the name at such. Mm. It took me a long time to realize that that's my name.
0: Mm.
4: So, by 2020, that's when I realized my name can be D Rantlas after I gave pizza DJ Big T my nanyana. Then the moment I said Rantlas, everybody said, yeah, that's my boy.
1: You know what I love about this, and I told hell about Bamodi Tlasing right now, but I think what he said is so powerful. I think who said this? Was it Fresh or something? How he got the name Fresh, or he was chubby and a big kid. When you take the power away from what people think are making fun of you about, and then you own it, there's so much power that comes back to you. I love that so much.
0: I got it. Good to have you here, my king.
4: Thank you.
0: Let's start with you, Mandla Music. You released a brand new song. It's a banger. I mean, I've never listened to any of your music and thought, oh, no, pinagayago gai bass.
2: Era, just to fix something here, this is not a feature, and it's not my song alone. Kialo na road.
0: So, ora gore mongoja royalty gone.
2: Mongoja royalty equally.
0: Biti itswa
2: mo go rona rotlhe.
0: Lotlhe ne re le mo studio. How did that work?
2: So, the other day, Grootman went to later. Untare is wanna give a tare tune something. Rene locked in, you know. Have a studio session. Fast forward, it happens now.
0: Koramuch.
2: No. This was at Buxton's house actually.
0: Nice.
4: Yeah. I called Mandlawan. Both of them, I always call them, guys, we need to work. We have so much potential, yes, you understand. So I called them, guys. I want us to work on a project because I was planning to release an EP. So then we organized a recording session on weekend. That's when he came to my studio, Kikokobaxen. I recorded Baxen, so that's where my studio is. I'm the producer for Baxen already. So then I called them, then we came into the studio, then we did this song. And it was tough at first, but you know,
1: What was tough?
2: I know it's tough. Hey, Zaga. We did this song, Broke.
1: Yeah.
2: I want a peanut butter. No alcohol, like nothing.
1: Just talent and Tokoman.
2: Yeah.
1: I don't know who's the brand manager for Tokoman. No matter what you're going through, you can create anything magic with Tokoman.
2: Endorsement.
1: A quick question. Because Mandla, I know. Do you produce as well?
2: Yes.
1: Everybody produces here.
2: Yeah.
1: So when these three producers, look, we all have our different identities. We can have the same vision, but we have our identities. You know, how Fox does radio and how I do radio, it's different, but the vision is the same. Yeah. So when these three guys with different identities, how does this song come about? Like, what happens?
2: I don't know. Do you want to take it?
3: Yeah, later. I think for Rona, since I'm not going to go to the road, I have sound there, most of the time. So for Rona, really true, it wasn't that difficult to go to the road because normally, as I'm going to send the end of the day, and for the Rahara studio, resort, you're recording here, but this time we had to start the beat content. And also incorporate sound there. I got his own Kataramo opinion. That's what he's known for, my opinions are. And then now bring the soulful part there. More than more.
0: The
3: percussion, the chord, the link. And then Mandalene also is on that, the vocal. And then when it comes to the lyrics, he wrote them. And re the Hale Lahale. Rotter Dumela Nahorno, Morgaz and Morgaz, or Morgaz and Morgaz. So I think Honolomoto Re Berek.
0: Ah, nice. Yanum Bulele Mandla, does this mean the three of you are working on a project? Rantlas, yes, Apo, you look like you are the rich one in the group. Are we working on a project? What our finances say?
3: I'm so out of
4: Yes, speaking of that, Yes. Mm. We are planning on doing an EP. This song was our trial. Mm. We wanted to see if whatever we are trying to do, it can penetrate the market. Mm. So already we can see, there is something there. So that's why we decided, we are going to drop an EP. No dates now, but you get it.
0: Soul Kid, video ega, kana di visual.
3: Hey, raizu daganyetsa, hey. 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So ya re patike, gona ka re ka tsokang go shutela ka teng. So definitely.
2: Ke tla ke ntaya. Hore tsama. Randless will wear school.
0: Randless, my father, you're a babble. I'm not saying
4: that.
0: About Dora Lina, you got it from school. Hey, man, Nakanya, EP and Tapisaba. EP and Lipina Sekaban. Can I never let out the album? It's about 23 tracks.
2: Now, what I know, EP is. Is an experimental project.
0: Mm.
2: It shouldn't be initially an EP. It was a project day long. It takes 30 minutes, and that was it. Like how kupanya dina got that pin? It's at 30 minutes.
0: So it shouldn't be more than 30 minutes.
2: Yeah. Back then the rules is that could qualify EP.
0: What are six tracks?
2: Six tracks.
0: Mm.
2: Nothing more. Nothing less.
0: Mm.
2: So that's. When you have like Boomer 8, Boomer 10, that's an album. Not for me, it's an album, not an EP. An EP is something that you're putting out to experiment, to see before an album, to see how is the audience going to receive this? You know, what can we improve from this? An EP is like, project that we did along for about, you table it to say to the people, how do you feel about this, and what do you think I can improve in this sound to cater for you guys?
0: Mm. You know, of the different styles, which one was appreciated the most by the crowd? Yeah, no, Soul Kid, Mpolele. Kana, you guys need money. I mean, your studio sessions, even if it's just the three of you, kwa costa it's either le latela mandla ko ra motswa kana la ko kopong, and ga ke batlentse le ja dilo fole di tlhapida. So Mpolele, gore what do you guys do that people can benefit from Bali Buke so that you can make money, le khone go finance the business tsa lona?
3: Gore re direng individual.
0: Hey, bolela batho di service tsa lona. If you guys sell beats, if you sell studio time, if you want to be booked for performances, ha ile gore le batla go direla batho di visual, all of those things.
3: Eh, Ronaldo that are package le zinto tao. Ha utile go gore nao wa recorder Mandla Lady Randlas, the handle of the recording, mixing and mastering, production, hoti. He's also a graphic designer. Naga shooter, dinepe, the video, D Randlas, if you want to record music, you go ahead and Elenoka, the service star, Nadine Zella, a lot of tau, the one who. What's a capital visual lesson? What is the little graphics?
2: What
3: are we record label?
0: Once,
3: and Namaduman are record label.
2: What are the Nakabs?
0: Or Nakabs? When I record pizza, Rantasota, record pizza. So, Rantas, please share your details. Where can we find you online? Which numbers do we call?
4: Yeah, Rebo DJ. Rebo DJ, I'm DJ for Waxen, so even Lebanella, we are all DJs. So, my name for Facebook is
3: Lewilaga.
2: What are the Nakabs?
0: Wait up. Or Nakabs. When I record pizza. Rantasota, record pizza. So, Rantas, please share your details. Where can we find you online? Which numbers do we call?
4: Yeah. Rebo DJ. Rebo DJ. I'm DJ for Waxen, so even Lebanella, we are all DJs. So, my name for Facebook is D.

0: And my numbers, it's 7693-1822. 7693-1822. You can just book a session for you. I do the chakacha and everything. You can get me there.
1: Rakopa mix wa 25 minutes. Ele strictly local music.
0: Thank you very much.
1: What about the email address? I'm or email.
0: No problem.
1: Where do we find you, Mandla? Rakopa na kaya kora muzwara.
2: Nage dinga na kumulo kwa ito kahotman. Like they said, we are DJs. We are
1: performing artists.
2: You know, yeah, performing artists. You know. We not that I really wish for us to perform, you know, take the music to the people, you know, and reteng oka mpoke teng mo maranyaneng lena Facebook, Instagram, TikTok, just search Mandla Music, you'll find me.
1: Super duper. And Soul Kid B Dub, where do we find you? Which number do you have? We are number
2: Rami. Hey, number Rami. Number Rami, Honana Yebera can get 7128-7146. I repeat, 7128-7146. But horong unzware to that email, mandamusicbookings@gmail.com.
1: Aha.
3: Hey, now, so Kid B Dub, my Facebook, and then Instagram, my TikTok, kika wana magogo visuals. Kika business here. So, kanswara mo 7470-8026 for anything. Sisi individually, kanswara, and also a call out to the vocalists out there.
2: Yeah, yeah, yeah.
3: The vocalists, tan rebiriki, our doors are open.
2: Not so, only vocalists, even producers, whoever who's in the industry, you know, let's band, you know. Even if you're not in the same industry as us, we can help each other. I think, like,
1: true.
2: Like we can always work hand in hand with anybody and everybody.
1: Yeah, you know, you are really good. How when I kill Shima Eddie's hour, are big up, are big tune. Baba Ricky Leba fan about. Watch out for Soul Kid beat up. What has a nothing? Gentlemen, thank you so much. We love and appreciate you. Hanka Balehan Deep Sinkabari, your music saves lives. So let's go out there, give it our best. Yeah, Kalili Thiriana. Bopagana le bereke mmogo ha a le wane a o leba le thuba tsa mokuka jalo go itlhalla le goroga to the promised land. So all the best, and thank you so much for blessing us with your time today.
2: Rotman o ngakollotse bile shout out to Deep Sibraya
1: Brazilton
2: medili dinyenya. Shout out to the big Rotmani Modimo, eish. And is Modimo gabe receive?
1: Yeah, true.
2: I need to go to the Ramasidi and like a receiver. To God, shout out Jesus. You know, yeah.
1: Kidlo send a number ya life coach ya tabuye lo ena
2: utu. I appreciate that.
1: Ke batara ka December ha ke go interview a bo tshega mathata a gago. A hedile.
2: Sure.
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2: 9 a.m. on Yaron FM. Good morning. Today's big story is Botswana's next generation of footballers stepping into the spotlight. The Ville National Under-13 Tournament is set to be played on the 24th and 25th of October in Greater Gaborone, bringing together players aged between 11 and 13 from across the country. It's more than just a competition. It's a pathway to unearth hidden football talents and nurture the stars of tomorrow. This headline, MO2 the Genius, we got it from one of our favorite newspapers. In fact, we love all of them. We got it from the Sunday Standard, edition, September 13 to the 19th. It was written by Meo Mungwe. Yo kotsi kotsi, mo meroro nyatsa go kwala o bidiwa go toe o ratile o tsetswe. Yanong, today, to talk more about this headline and to understand exactly what will be going down at that development tournament, we are joined by Kutlo Sibifelo, Okako Ville Football Academy, that are based out in Odi, and he's joining us on the line. Hey, Mr. Sibifelo, how are you doing, sir?
3: Morning, bra folks. Thank you so much. Thank you. You made this a good one. Very good. Very nice. I'm Mr. Mugi.
4: Morning, sir. Letting.
3: Letting, sir.
2: Let's start here. Rebolele ka Ville Football Academy. What are you and what do you stand for?
3: Ville Football Academy, we are nurturing young ones for football from the age of 5 years to 17 years. Both boys and girls, we are based more on the village, but the name of the college.
2: Aha. Yeah, no, tournament will go down on the 24th and 25th of October, the Ville National Under-13 Tournament. Tell us about this idea.
3: We are in the fourth edition. In our recent season, like 2023, yes. When our recent season, like the team did 80, mostly the academy did more, Kaburu. Me and him, we go on our own. On a leha go tell and thing. Can have with the recent season, like Olimo, did can Olimo Kaulunyen, but usi Kaburu goes. But because the bar was also one nationally, on a leba the Kaulu did more.
2: So halilebeletse nako ene le tsameka in edition 1 2 and 3 le lemogile yang gore demand ya teng e godile to a point whereby you want to make it nationwide. Why is it important for kids as young as 11 years old to experience such tournaments? How does it help them in their quest to become professionals? How many teams are you expecting, and have you decided a venue for these games yet?
3: we are expecting 16 teams so far. The region is dealing with the buses that are going to be in Horogabad. We have some regions that are going to be in. If 16 were there, we add other academies, but from different regions again. Any restore confirmed more, but Sanjere, Leka, Bali, or Arakaskere, removing somewhere, Queno for a Tara, it's an attempt to cover the game, Mika, Cabona, because Canada game is a hard for Sandy to a Banavasca, Sankana, Garete, Lekana, and I really know that the whole summer will let that yellow yellow yellow yellow.
2: Aha. 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What role would you like to see the parents and the community at large play ya ka re tla be re hostile yana?
3: Tota batari ba botlhoko. 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
2: 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Are you available online?
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2: Thank you so much, my king. Etla reka sontaga gape on the Sunday Soccer Show between 6 and 9 p.m. Ebe re bua le rona gape re tle re itsise Batswana ka tournament e tonaye le gore bana ba rona re ba encourage because kana di player tse di tlabeng di tshameka ko Zebras di simola di tshameka bolo gone ko aging ye ya under 9, under 10, under 13 jalo.
3: Over talk about the Fox. This is the golden generation in over ha araka e somarla ra e tswara sentle. 2036. Go gongwe ha le re tle be ruma hela. So ga bana ba tswara sentle ba somarela ba coach we bra Fox ra le bo.
2: Ba ka ema late aka ba under 9. Hey kana tsele ke tse di serious tsele. Ga di a jumpa gore ga la di tsenya mo tournament.
3: Thank
2: you so much, Mr. Sibifelo. Have a lovely weekend.
3: Thank you, Bra Fox.
2: That was Mr. Kutlo Sibifelo from Vale Football Academy. The big story is Botswana's next generation of footballers are stepping into the spotlight. The Vale National Under-13 Tournament is set for the 24th until the 25th of October in Greater Gaborone. Most probably it will be played in Odi, bringing together players aged between 11 and 13 from across the country. At the 15 clubs have already confirmed more are expected to enroll. It's more than just a competition, MOG. It's a pathway to unearth hidden football talents and nurture the stars of tomorrow. That was the headline we focused on. It's a more newspaper in Yarunaya, Sunday Standard. This is the edition ending. It's from the 13th until the 19th of September. So learn about that and read about that.
4: Yes, headlines at 9, Monday through Friday at 9 o'clock. We unpack some of the leading stories from our leading newspapers. Now, before we tell you what we're doing again in 12 minutes time, hey, in that are biased to sports, but it is the content. Guys, Fox told me to do something, and I don't feel well because of what he told me. So I have a pill I'm taking for the pain I have in my hand. So I had a bottle of water, but I had to give it to one of our guests. So I only have coffee. I was like, Fox, please say anemona because the pain is getting there. Can I take it with coffee? He's like, yeah, no, I hella braya got lice here. Guys, I feel sick. So if I'm not here on Monday, it's because I took a pill with coffee. I feel sick, dog.
0: That was Headlines at 9 on The Rush.

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1: All right, and in 6 minutes time, we are talking about a community-based football tournament. So this tournament started in Mutshudi in 2024. So it brings both competitive teams and social clubs. But they don't just play just to take pictures for, what's that thing on Facebook that takes pictures of people doing funny stuff?
0: Killer pass.
1: Yeah, they do it for initiatives like supporting Motswedi Rehabilitation Center, Kafela Primary School, and special needs classes, also providing food hampers. But we do that interview or that conversation after a brand new song by Lera Fox.
0: Dude, it's called What We Gotta Do.
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12: 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My name is Omatla. The school that I go to is GIS. GIS is in the building. Popo, popo, meow, meow. Lala is on the roof, and the roof is on fire.
11: The

0: Bazwanaba Kuti Taman. This is Lera with What We Gotta Do. It was produced by Jazzmatic Music. We're playing it for the first time on Yaron FM. What a song, what an artist. I can't wait for the video. I hope video it does.
1: They should, and they will, I trust. The video extends the life of the song and also introduces you to an audience which is different.
0: Yeah. Up in today's world, people believe in visuals, eh? They want to see stuff.
1: Visuals are everything. Yes. Visuals are everything. I think very soon as well, you'll be seeing us broadcast this show and what goes on. Yeah.
0: If it's alive. We're gonna be in trouble.
1: Megana orari, the stuff we talk about off air, we can't say it.
0: Because
1: there's so much fun that happens outside, which allows us to translate it into the microphone.
0: You've been taking your pills with coffee. With you coffee. Can't do that on camera.
1: Because it will look very irresponsible.
0: World Health Organization.
1: But I took that advice from you. But thank God I got water. So I'm sort of diluting the feeling I'm having now. It's a terrible feeling.
0: Anyway. I can remember we wanted to divert from the pain, from the finger. So if you are feeling terrible, but the finger is okay, then...
1: now I'm feeling terrible in my liver and my stomach. I'm hearing of the debate, dog, that turning around. of doing that thing. Now look at me. Anyway, we're talking about a community-based football tournament that is all about the sports and the football, but also making a real difference in the lives of the people who need it. It's a football tournament that started in Mutshudi in 2024. To help unpack and expand on this conversation is Sean Shadrack from the Football Reignited Charity Tournament. Hey, I'm Sean.
0: I'm Shadow.
1: Hey, I'm Shadow.
2: Hey, folks,
1: awesome stuff, my brother. Thank you so much for joining us. Sean, what is the Football Reignited Charity Tournament? And King, say, what inspired you to start it?
2: Okay, Football Reignited Football Tournament, it's a football-based community. In got a football and community-based tournament, in order it is real community. It's small in 2024. The aim was to give the Batoba Mutshudi a platform to see a football tournament there, but also trying to come up with something so that what can have an impact on the. So we came up with an idea of the social club, as well as the other teams in order to let the Mutshudi, and then trying to make sure what is a whole one, and then whatever money that is raised, the kind of funds that are raised from that, they are donated to the community. And so far, but I don't know about no benefit that Kumu Shudi gets, the Kolo Sa Kasela, as well as other families here.
1: I love that, man. So it's about creating balance between entertainment, community, le charity, ne?
2: Yes, sir.
1: Awesome stuff. So in 2026, Mshado, what can people expect from Football Reignited 2026? And what is the tournament hoping to help community Gasone? Wow.
2: Okay, this year, Narabatla will celebrate the Gaganyo because if you look at how we have been doing this since from 2024, we donated to 30 families, Komuchudi, groceries they were worth 3,000, and then go opportunity la kapela stationery, kapela primary, and then last year we increased the power ya from 3,224 now to 13. Yeah, about one. So this time around we are now going to increase it up a bit. So what we want to do is to increase our donations from 13 from last year to 20 families this time around, as part of us being celebrating Botswana 6 years ahead there, how would you. And then on top of that, we want to fund a printer with a tune of 10,000 pula. So that is one of the things that we're looking at. And then the other thing that you're trying to do to ensure that we do encompass entertainment, less sports, we have a kiddies corner to try and ensure that everyone is welcome and we make a conducive environment. Then we're going to enjoy a thing, but also trying to understand whatever we're contributing to. We're going to have a positive impact afterwards.
1: 926, Yaron FM, Live the Music. The Rush is in conversation with Sean Shadrack from the Football Reignited Charity Tournament. A tournament that started in Mutshudi in 2024. It's all about finding the balance between entertainment, community, and charity. Now, Sean, we understand that there's a launch happening outside Saturday, 19 September. But what are you expecting at the launch, and why should everybody come through?
2: Okay, tomorrow at the launch, we're going to reveal a lot of our sponsors. We'll be talking about the tournament, the preparation, and also that's where we'll be conducting our live draw for the team that we're going to, because we have two categories, an all category. It's an open category where it's a gamble. More than a bagger, Sasebatango, and then on the other hand, another social club. So that's where we're going to be pitting all these teams into their groups and then telling them what we're going to be at the tournament. So everyone, when we're free, we're going to be able to have a feeling. That's where our lunch will be tomorrow.
1: Okay, we're going to start
2: at 11. 11
1: a.m.
2: Yes, sir.
1: Hatseling Lounge in Boka. All right, Sean, for sponsorships, Lido Tsidi Mijalo, Jalo, Tabahwe, Bitaing, Tsang, Regatswara, Regatswara Guy.
2: Okay, you can contact the tournament coordinator, Rega Josefakwe, 174-85-7105. 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
1: Sean Shadrack, Marketing Officer, Football Reignited Charity Tournament. Make sure to check out the launch tomorrow, 19 September, 11 a.m. Hatseleng Lounge in Boka. And the tournament, of course. I expect that. My brother, enjoy your Friday. Thank you so much. Ne?
2: Thank you.
1: Awesome stuff.
3: 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Starting off your morning the right way. The Rush until 10 a.m.
4: Now I look forward to a day Botswana will collaborate with Zambia. I think, if I'm not mistaken, I've not heard of any song that these two countries have come together. And I feel like music is more one-sided this side. There's more collaboration with South Africa than this side. And even a bit of Namibia, I don't know about Zim. No, Zim, I'm pretty sure I've had some collaborations with the local guys. What do you think, guys?
1: All right, Agrippa, big shout out. No, we hear you. I think there is, especially in business, there's a lot of collaboration. I know a lot of doctors also who are based in Zambia, Ele Botswana. So there's that collaboration in other frontiers. But I think creatively, one guy who's really trying music-wise, man... Hippie Bambino is from Zambia, and he's doing a lot of work here in Botswana. He shout outs a lot of Zambian artists, and I think some of his music with Botswana artists is playing in Zambian radio stations. And also as Yaruna FM, we have a sister radio station that side, Phoenix. So yeah, I think there's an opportunity for us as Yaruna FM and for us as creatives to use that little pipeline.
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1: Yes, and I have told the bosses that I am ready to go that side. 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So yeah, there's a lot that will be happening, man.
5: You better find a better co-host. Speaking of Zambia, yeah. I am to send the Zambian embassy here in Gaborone an email about the issues that we want to discuss with them on radio. So hopefully by next week, Batla Dumela Barhe a day where they can come here, talk about bilateral relations, lower business opportunities, Dikai, or as an entertainment. Also, we don't have a Botswana playing in Zambia in the football league, but Raizo Zambia blind.
1: Happy they've won AFCON.
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1: or 16. 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
2: Yes.
1: The other day's results are freestyler. The other days, we're still looking.
2: Yeah, we're looking for DJs. You know, the show is coming through together. And I go to Halaharidzi, Huita. We'll grow into the process. We hit the ground running. We're like a meteor in a bloody dinosaur. We hit the ground and we ran. So today's show was really, really great, man. Got to find out about two sports tournaments that are doing good for the kids, that are doing well for the communities. We got to learn about the arts. There's still a lot of work to do in our theater and our creative space, clearly. Also learned Hore, the VP, the reason why Hote, aka allegedly the prince, will be acting is because the VP, FO, is at the London Stock Exchange. Well, they're hosting Botswana, where Gaolatle and Capital Market Players will engage investors on their BTAP and related partnerships. And of course, the president is going to the 81st United Nations Bukopan or something like that. So he's also going to New York. So VP is in London, president going to New York. The prince is out here doing his thing, baby. Now he's the king. The prince is the king now.
1: Prince
2: is here. We're not alone.
1: Dude, I lied earlier on.
2: What did you lie about?
1: We were talking about celebrating our independence, what we should wear, how we should smell, what we should eat, and what we should drink. Dude, neki tagiri chibuku. Chibuku.
3: Hey, Mona Fox. You talk about Chibuku is not from Botswana. Chibuku was a loyal about Zambia. So, what happened is that yeah, no, in here, how about it? Chibuku. Chibuku bara a book or a qualumuki. So, Lina Lachibuku, let's go more in the Bakurota, Bojala, Bakuromuki, if you want to go out to Chibuku. I found out that when I was in Malawi last year. Kore ah he bo jalo bukana ha sa rona ne ke le ka kha tsha di go hone kwa le nna e be ke re nya ka ke te ka chibu ke tsara lo re mazambi a bo le bona ba dile ka chibu. Then that's when I found out what you le bo jalo bo tota tota bo tswa hone kwa Zambi sho tembare
1: wa utla gore bilateral relations,
2: and we are talking about the bilateral relations we have with Zambia. So Chibuku was born in Kitwe in Zambia in the 50s on the copper belt, one of the greatest mining regions in southern Africa. So it was created by German settler Max Heinrich.
1: It's not even created by Africans.
2: Yes, who wasn't a brewer by trade. He was just a businessman who noticed what the miners loved: traditional sorghum, millet, and maize beer, and saw an opportunity to commercialize it. So that's how we got into it. It then crossed into Zimbabwe in 1962, where Delta Beverages started doing that thing. And then Botswana got its own local production in the 60s. Big shout out to BBL, Botswana Breweries Limited, which was established in Francistown, especially to brew Chibuku. Shake, shake. Where does shake, shake come from?
1: You have to shake it. Shake well before use.
2: You have to shake it before drinking, which is exactly where the nickname Chibuku Shake Shake comes from. So yeah, we're learning.
1: You. I'm so disappointed. I thought this thing was ours. Men na hala sekele nshoa kason. St. Louis. Liri boosti. So kitsarun.
2: But you know how it's crazy, FO? How Chibuku, German trader, liteiti.
1: Mujerema.
2: Oh, banna.
1: What is it with us in Germans? Yarn FM yellow.
4: Eternavate.
1: Eh, Vatsera, one
4: more. It's the road.
1: In the building.
4: Allies or Makoti is not even African saying never fit.
1: Where
2: is it from?
4: My guy.
2: Where is it from, Mr. Crushed. M?
4: I got crushed. Makoti is Mark. Maitia.
2: They took
4: that eledi minara, eledi the oppressed people, or umutu.

0: yodirang di wa rumi wa mafuti.
1: Ya no Mr. Emo, what are you doing?
0: You ke in Kosa is what?
1: Mkomboti.
0: Uncle on Ari Nemo. Yeah, it's Mkomboti, that's beer dog. But the essence of the conversation that I was told by the elders was that we as Africans love to be lazy about our the authenticity of who we are. We let people replace our words. Mm-hmm. And one of my uncles said to me, "Khoneja anunjan, lehatse lot lize kalahadi ele kalahari." Such a simple example.
1: Mm.
0: It is the Kalahari Desert, not the Kalahari.
1: Mm. And we were learning Ghana just last week, Jorge, the biggest nature reserve, CKGR, it's bigger than Netherlands as a whole country. And somebody was asking, a listener was asking, why is it called Central Kalahari, not Central Kalahari? Exactly what you're saying.
0: Yes. So yeah. We are lazy as Africans. We let people tell us who we are. And this is a problem. And this is why Traore is a problem to all these other guys. Because Traore is saying, no. I'm African and I will show you what Africans can do.
1: Mr.
0: Guys, have a wonderful Friday. Thank you for listening. Welcome to Zwigger Radio.
1: Thank you so much. I can't get stressed. What are the folks that we take a chibuku?
2: My whole life has been a lie.
3: Really? I'm gone. Now I'm going to get a drunk and give a call. I don't do that. But, God, I'm a... All B2B.

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0: courtesy of Teddy, How Can Keith is the name of the song. Before that, I open up the show with KX Legit alongside Tilly T with Can't Pass That Torch. If you just tuned in, you're not on time for the coolest station in the nation. One thing my voice hates to see, man. Kimaru, small clouds. Next thing, we all got to get into la lafuka. But it's all right, man. And please, when I'm out today, let's work together. Don't send me recipes. I can like chota ginger and lemon. I don't want that. For now, let's just set the red hot building on fire. We're jumpstarting the weekend. The playlist is sorted. The weather's giving all things nice wherever you are, baby. I hope you're wearing your boots with the fur and everybody's looking at you. In case you're not, I just hope you're warm, hey? And don't make any other plans. Don't commit yet. Don't commit yet. See, booky and busy committing tonight. We're going to be jumpstarting the show with banging music from Major Kuba at Kurutegu. This is a Sasara tune. Just give it a hear and let me know how you feel about it on the WhatsApp dial +2673911066. Ahead of that, you're going to be listening to Nelo with Foreign being the name of the song. I'm not a foreign to your airwaves. You know me. My name is Luke and good things happen to me. We're going to be taking it to the top all the way to 2 p.m. Don't forget Yarn FM across all social media platforms. Be spicy and dicey and catch me on the same platforms as Luke on Facebook and being Luke on TikTok and Instagram to catch yourself the word of the day. For now, welcome to the good life. Mwana mai.
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0: Well, not scan Kalang Wanama. It's DJ Nectar featuring Drippy King. SOS is the name of the song. Before that, I played you Nelo with a foreign banger speakers right here, right now on the coolest station in the nation. Now, exciting news is that the government says 104 degree holders and interns are set to be employed into the public service over the next 3 months. Yo, it could have been any other long duration, but 3 months, that's amazing. And Nehubua, Honorable Pius Mokhar, this is the Minister of Labour and Home Affairs. And he did explain that this move is aimed at tackling youth unemployment in Botswana while also filling staff shortages across the government ministries because Baholo are expected to retire soon. I'm so happy. And it's exciting because 3 months take into consideration graduation season. It also just gives hope to the kids that are graduating right now to say, you know what, but you know, the economy is also bad. It's been bad. But there's light at the end of the tunnel. You know, it might not be at the end of the tunnel, but we can see light. Even if it's a candle, it's still light, and I think we appreciate it. But here's the important part with such conversations. Let's take it back to now getting ready for such opportunities coming through, and big ups to the Ministry of Labour and Home Affairs. If you were to prepare your CV, what exactly does your CV look like? And I'm not asking this question for any person that's listening out there. I'm actually asking for myself. Now that I look back, I've ever in my life applied for a job once and I got it. That's it. I'm not even sure if my CV was good enough. I don't think it was. And it hit me then, you know, many of us graduate and we don't know how to apply for a job. We don't know how to prepare CVs, let alone cover letters. So if you tune in right now and you feel like you know better, if you're an HR, this is the conversation for you to jump right onto. +26739110066. Big sister, big brother, this is the moment for you to help create and maintain yet another good life to graduates out there. Help us prepare for a CV. What should I include in my CV and what should I not include in my curriculum vitae? +26739110066. While you hit me up on the WhatsApp dial, letting me know what's up with that. Enjoy more music coming through. It's Te Amo, and this one is by DJ Sean Lee alongside FME DJs featuring Miss Candy. Enjoy the music and let's take it to the top. When am I?
1: The good life. What do you say? When am I? Until 2 p.m.

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Only in a glassy, I just knew how to go get the brain.

0: My name is Chloe, and that's a local BW tune. It's called Blue Skies, and you have had it right. It's giving all the right things that an R&B tune is supposed to give us, man. Jumpstarting the weekend in such a beautiful manner. More music coming through, but let me take you away, you, along as we go to Bakara Bakai coming through on the second exciting hour of the show. Open it up with so many artists. What are we actually going to be doing on Bakara Bakai, right? I'm going to be giving you timeless hits, right, to just make sure that I attest your music knowledge with this classic hits. As soon as you hear a song, hit me up on the WhatsApp dial. It's +26739110066, and let me know the name of the tune. As the moment you catch it, let me know what's up. I'm going to be giving you the name of the artist though, so we'll enjoy it. If you get three out of all of them, I get to give you a ticket to go watch your favorite movie at your nearest cinema. Coming through is V Mum PZ. Ahead of that, you're going to be listening to music from B Note with Zozue Mavuma on the same tune. Obviously, somebody who's on today's Bakara Bakai coming through. The music. Right before Ban T. This happens all the time. More music coming through, but do enjoy Bakala Bakai as we take it to the top. When am I?
1: It's giving youth culture.

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So yeah. 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

0: Benza by Ben T coming through on today's Makhala Kai. I ask you to get three out of all of them correct. And so far, I don't have a text coming in. The WhatsApp text that came through says Ben T. Yes, babe, I told you it's Ben T. What am I? I need you to tell me the name of the song. This is where you get it. You get me the name of the song after I let you know the name of the artist. That's the catch. And that's you walking away with a double ticket to your nearest movie at courtesy of New Capital Cinemas and the Good Life on Yarn FM. So more music are going to come through. I'm going to be giving you a stretch alongside Jasmine, Ashley. You let me know the name of the song. Okay, ahead of that is Amos Ski Mask alongside Ozzy F. Teddy, back to back with Robbie Rob and Brando. This one has my favorite tune. On the same song, you catch Vizo, Chamago, Hansi and Bangu. Please make sure, as soon as you catch the name of the song, WhatsApp it to +367 391 0666. It is today's Makhala Makai wrapping up a solid week.
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1: How about the Africa? Your symbol of Africa, Gimma. I get President Kamawanta. I get Nelson Mandela. I get Robert Mugabe. How about the Africa? Present one African. I get Shaka Zulu.
2: Africa must wake up. You sleeping sons of Jacob. For what tomorrow may bring, may a better day come.
1: You know, that's a great question. And also, June 16 next year, we should ask that question on every Fabat.
3: Africa. The first person I think about, simply because I read a lot about him as a little boy.
1: Jomo Kenyatta.
3: Jomo
1: Kenyatta. Yeah, I knew it.
3: Yeah, and I love his story.
1: Yeah,
3: I love how he came up. And, you know, when I went to Kenya in 2022, I was super excited to be in Nairobi and learning about him, going to the museums, talking to the students about him. But I was worried, Hore, Ekare, we don't hold on to our leaders as much as we should. We know more about leaders from other races than we do about our own.
2: Yesterday we working. Can you tell me, young ones, who are we today? Yeah,
1: Hugh Masekela comes to me when you think Africa, and maybe because
3: I'm Miriam Makeba is
1: yeah,
3: Africa.
1: Yeah, it's Africa. Yeah,
3: DJ Skizo is Africa.
1: Africa. DJ Fresh.
3: DJ Fresh is Africa. Mr. O is Raborone.
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0: Rush. 6 a.m. to 9 a.m. Yarona FM Breakfast. Good morning. Who are we talking to?
1: We're talking to Anila Ngwako from Mopane Primary School.
0: Yes, Mona Anila. Mopane is in the building. Ba, ba, ba, ba.
2: Pala.
0: You know what it is. Ayo, ayo, Pala, let's go.
2: How is it?
1: It's cold here, that's what.
2: It's cold. That is what is happening.
3: I'm so cold.
2: Are you in the car or you're already at school? You're arriving.
1: I'm about to arrive.
2: Okay, before you arrive, let us know what a leader is.
1: A leader is someone who leads the pack, who guides those who need help, and one who has the passion of speaking.
2: Yeah, born. And who's an example of a leader?
1: An example of a leader, I would say my teacher.
2: Your teacher, right?
1: Mark Yolopi.
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0: by Robbie Rob and Brando, featuring Vizo, Chamago, and Hansi. Because of you is the name of the song. Wrapping up today's Bakalawakai. What's up, text coming through from Patience, says Ben T, Shine Forever, featuring Vizo View. I like that you know your music like that, but unfortunately for you, one of my, I did not play any of that song. None of it. I did not have any song with Ben T and Vizo View on the same tune. Neither did I play Shine Forever. But thank you so much, A for efforts, man. We'll try again on Monday, maybe, hopefully then. Someone will walk away with a double ticket to go watch that favorite movie at the nearest cinema. Courtesy of New Capital Cinemas and The Good Life on your FM. As we wrap up Bakalabakai, my favorite DJ all the way in France is coming through with the banging mix. His name is Fizzy BW, and this one is a house mix. Give it here and enjoy it. Let me know how you feel about it on the WhatsApp dial. +2673910066. Welcome to The Good Life, when I'm my, the refresher mix.
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0: I'm out of the trap, but people be wanting me back. 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They tell me I'm whack, but really they want me to lack. Trying to get me to react. All I gotta say is everything is chat. 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And just cause I haven't yet done it, don't mean I'm afraid.
1: Out of the trap, but the trap's in me.
0: Still I ride with a 6-inch, keep a distance, and I mind my business. Wanna find out if my line's all fiction? I tell a guy don't risk it.
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3: Get a gun to get a gun, let's have a man. 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

0: It's Ezra Nee, thanks still I is the name of the song. For now, we're jumping right into the 12 noon news bulletin coming through with Khawla Tlebunyongo in just a minute. We're going to be jumping onto the chat on +26739 11066 with more music coming through right after this.
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2: Authority of Botswana to encourage women to consider careers and in the sector and the B sector growing since 2024. With Yarn FM News at 12, I am Khawla Tlebunyongo. Good afternoon. The Civil Aviation Authority of Botswana will encourage young women and girls in Silverpeakwe to consider careers in aviation sector. The authority will participate in the 12th annual Girls Aviation Day Botswana to be held in Silverpeakwe. CAAB Public Relations and Communications Officer Modipe Nkwe says the event will be used to broaden young people's understanding of aviation and the wide range of careers, skills, opportunities available across the industry. The event will bring together girls aged 8 to 18 for career exposure, mentorship and interaction with aviation professionals.
3: We are, as CAB, investing in the next generation of women in aviation who will showcase our services and our production and the possible careers in the aviation. We know that aviation in Botswana is growing very fast, and we are actually saying to the young women or young girls to say, consider aviation as a career. We are proud to be associated with this. It's part of our awareness that aviation is not just flying. There are a lot of other things beyond flying.
2: Government will employ 104 degree holders and interns into the public service over the next 3 months. This was revealed by Labour and Home Affairs Minister Pius Mokgware. Mokgware says the move is aimed at tackling a rising unemployment and addressing staff shortages across government ministries. He added that more openings will be available in the near future as some older public workers are expected to retire.
4: In the public service.
2: And finally, the Ministry of Land and Agriculture says beekeeping, a strategy launched in 2024, is beginning to bear fruit. Apiculturist Boatamitse Dimeko explained that the bee industry is expanding with significant growth and value chain as demand for money and its honey and its byproduct rises. He noted that products such as beeswax, candle, soap, and lotions are gaining traction, all relying on the bee industry. Dimeko added that suppliers are now packaging materials locally, reducing reliance on imports from South Africa.
5: We don't only talk of honey for consumption. 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Re tsere ha value chain ya rona ka bongwe ra re. 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Rena le supplier sa equipment. We see how the value chain develops. Re setse rena le ba ba simolotseng go dira mabox mo gae.
2: And a recap of our stories at this hour. Civil Aviation Authority of Botswana to encourage women to consider careers in the sector and the B sector growing since 2024.
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0: Yeah.
2: And our weather forecast for today, Gaborone will reach highs of around 29 degrees Celsius this afternoon. Francistown will be warmer at around 33 degrees. Further up north, Maung is expected to reach around 35 degrees Celsius, while Kasane will be hotter at around 36 degrees with sunny and dry conditions. And across the borders, Johannesburg will reach around 24 degrees, while Lusaka is expected to reach around 31 degrees. Under mostly sunny skies, Harare will be around 26 degrees Celsius with generally sunny conditions, while Windhoek will reach around 26 degrees. And finally, Cape Town will reach around 21 degrees with sunny but windy conditions. 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
8: Lisika Mutsarole shines at UFAC Championships and teenager Floyd Samba strikes twice in Dream Carabao Cup debut for Man City. With the sports update, I am Thabang Matlali. Good afternoon. Lisika Mutsarole's outstanding performances at the UFAC Championships helped her to secure a bronze medal and a spot on the continental rankings. The 19-year-old reflected on this achievement while evaluating her efforts in the under-58kg individual and team committee events at the tournament held in Algeria. The record-setting Union of African Karate Federation Championships featured 118 athletes competing in both kata and kumite disciplines from the 5th to the 13th of September. The member of Pro Fitness Karate Club noted that seeing the Botswana flag raised high was the pinnacle moment for her.
9: I managed to get a bronze medal in my individual committee. What's up, bronze? I'm being ranked number 77. I guess, is it worldwide or is it Africa? But yes, I'm number 77. Despite this tournament being my first, though, you know, a highlight of the tournament was seeing our national flag beside other countries' flag at the podium, as well as the team spirit that I and my team had despite everything that was happening.
8: She also expressed her satisfaction with the way they prepared for the competition.
9: We're training together, go BNSC gym as well at the Boca Hall. We had two training sessions in the evening. The sessions were brutal, but they were really, really fun. And individually, I had some extra sessions. One day, maybe we should rest. I would go to one of the people that I used to train with, or even train with them to grasp what Kakuko Sensei or Trinalene.
8: Teenager Floyd Samba enjoyed a dream first team debut by scoring twice to help Manchester City begin their defense of the Carabao Cup crown with a win. They thrashed Norwich City 5-0. The 17-year-old scored in each half as the hosts made light work of their second-tier opposition. The win set up a fourth-round tie against Brighton, who knocked out Manchester United on Wednesday. City manager Enzo Maresca, who spoke to Sky Sports after the match, said Samba had an amazing game playing as the number 9.
10: Yes, satisfied, not just for the two goals. I think for the entire performance, it was good. He didn't play many games as a nine. We tried in the last 2-3 days. As I said yesterday, it's very good also finishing the action. So I think it was a good game for him. I said since day one that I'm quite up in the way we are working. It was not an easy game because we said many times the one game are the most complicated one. But the players, they were serious. They were professional, happy with the performance.
8: It was a successful night for City's new players as Maresca praised Allen for being one of his top performers.
10: Yeah, I think it was a good performance. Was not easy, again, was not easy for him. First time in 90 minutes, first minutes here at home, you know, so it's always complicated. But I think it was important for him to play 90 minutes, also to see a little bit the English competition that is a bit different from South America. So overall, was good. Score a goal, one assist, so I think he's happy.
8: Catch the next sports update right here on The Good Life at 105. Till then, good afternoon.
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0: That's 267-391-0066. 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But later on with DJ Sway and Melanie. Actually, with Zoe and Smosh holding it down and heavy, setting the Red Hot building on fire on the climax from 2 to 6. Make sure that you stay tuned in and let my people know you're enjoying the banging tune. Dala Billions is giving us Mapapu to be the name of the song. 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

0: Sibla 2673-9110-66. And Tanaka Mahalala Peck. It's Hansi and Priscilla K. Call me. As the name of the tune. But for now, before you call me, do give this moment to Hawala Tebo Nyongo coming through with the 12, 13 years headlines. Before we catch you again for the 1 p.m. news bulletin, where we are going to be jumping into great, exciting news, which if you use an Apple phone, I'm sure you woke up to that email. If you didn't, ish, I'm fine. Like, what the hell is he ever going? For now, do enjoy the news headlines coming through.
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0: It's Sir Diamond featuring Aubrey November giving us Nakwe Chail. That's the name of the song. And indeed, man, indeed, we're jumpstarting the weekend. And we're doing so with the banging playlist setting the Red Hot building on fire. But also very interesting conversation coming through right here on the show. So to make sure that you don't miss out on that one, do engage with me on +26739111066 as we welcome in studio the founder of the Dignity Foundation Trust. Do you remember that they have the 60 for 60 challenge? This is the Ride, Run, Walk for Dignity coming through this month on the 26th of September. If you want to catch more of the details, do stay tuned and don't touch that dial.
1: The party's here. No need to question. This is how we do it. It's Yaron FM.
0: Good afternoon to the beautiful, beautiful and very, very energetic founder of the Trust. Hi, Memo Khadi Ntate Ntata. How are you?
2: That is so flattering.
0: You
2: thank
0: look
2: you.
0: So beautiful. You
2: thank
0: look
2: you so much.
0: Beautiful.
2: I think we're trying to keep up with Luana.
0: I like when a founder looks like an ambassador of her organization because you're talking running, walking, cycling, and you look the part.
2: I love that. And my bicycle is on my car.
0: Wow. Always prepared.
2: I should have brought it into
0: the studio, right? You should have. So you're going to be taking us through your 60 for 60 challenge. Yeah, Ride, Run, Walk for Dignity. And you are the founder of the Dignity Foundation Trust. What does the Dignity Foundation do?
2: We, in summary, support vulnerable children. Mm. So if there's a child in need, we listen. Yeah. We will be there for that child. So that's essentially what we do. So you need to be a child and you need to be in need. Yeah. Mm. And then we will support you. Unfortunately, we have too many children in need in this country.
0: That's so sad. Yeah. That's very true.
2: Yeah, that's what I set the foundation up for. To mm-hmm. take care and of the needs of kids.
0: Yes, and you have the 60 for 60 challenge. What is the 60 for 60 challenge?
2: You know, you had the appropriate song just as I was walking in. Echaile.
0: Echaile.
2: It's next week.
0: Yes.
2: Echaile tota. The 60 for 60 challenge is... It started out as a cycle challenge. So last year, I cycled 62 kilometers. It was supposed to be 60 kilometers for 60 kids. And then they acquired two more kids, so I ended up cycling another 2 kilometers. Mm. So that's where it was birthed, and the name stuck. So now it's become an annual thing. So the 60 for 60 challenge, regardless of the kilometers cycled, is still the 60 for 60. And this year, we're cycling 80 kilometers. To support 80 children. But we've also expanded it to include running. So the people can sign up to run 10 kilometers. Mm-hmm. And we also have walking. So there's a 5K walk and a 10K walk because we wanted to make it more inclusive. Because not everybody has a bicycle and not everybody can cycle. Mm. But, you know, most people have legs and so they can walk or they can run. And we wanted to get the community mobilized. So they must move. People are not moving enough. Mm-hmm. Yeah, so we wanted people to get moving in the name of charity and also to celebrate Botswana at 60.
0: Yeah, I like that.
2: 60 for 60 at 60.
0: Uh-huh. Mm. And you mentioned the 5 kilometer for walking, and there's an 80 kilometer for cycling. 80, why 80? Yeah.
2: 80 children.
0: For
2: there
0: 80
2: are 80 children who need us. Yeah, so 1 kilometer per child.
0: Mm.
2: Yes. So I'm looking for 80 cyclists so that every cyclist can cycle for a child.
0: Oh, yeah. That's so beautiful. Yeah. And what can people expect to find at the venue?
2: Lots of things. It's literally the hub of activity. We have music courtesy of DJ Sway.
0: Mm-hmm.
2: We have warm-up exercises, boot camp classes courtesy of Time and Boot Camp. So he's going to keep people moving. Yeah, and active. While they are waiting for the walkers, the runners, and the cyclists to come back, they'll be busy doing their thing. There's a tug of war, so families are welcome. You can bring family. You can bring children. You know, there's stuff. You know, they can also have fun there. And we have a fun 50-meter sprint challenge.
0: Mm-hmm.
2: So you can challenge each other. 50 meters and we're going to have heats and then a final, you know, like they do in the Olympics where you have qualifying heats and then the final 8 get to run the finals. So we're going to have that, and for seniors as well and for kids, you know, so we're going to have all of that, food and drink, vendors, so there are going to be stalls there for people to, you know, buy whatever they want to buy there or see what people are busy doing. So it's going to be busy. The venue is going to be busy, and then ultimately we're going to be having our handover ceremony where we're handing over to the beneficiaries of this year's 60 for 60, which is Bana Baletsatsi. They're based in Maung.
0: In Maung. Mm. Okay, this is very interesting. Now, for somebody who's listening right now and they'd like to support, how can they support?
2: They can donate, you know, whatever they can donate, so, whatever they can manage, corporates as well as individuals. The corporates can also sponsor their employees to participate. It will only cost them 5,000 pula, and 33 of their employees can get to participate.
0: 33?
2: Yeah.
0: Great.
2: It's the donation is only 150 per person, so it's we're not asking a lot, but every tab counts, you know, towards these kids. So also you can participate in running, cycling or walking. You can volunteer if you want, if you don't want to do any of those things, or you can just be there and cheer us on. Those of us who are suffering the pain of cycling 80 kilometers, yeah, we're going to need you standing on the roadside screaming at us and encouraging us to keep pedaling.
0: I like that. I like that. I'm going to be the cheerleader girl.
2: There you
0: on
2: go.
0: The side of the
2: there
0: road.
2: There you go. I had a relative last year who literally was cheerleading, you know, legs in the air and everything on the side of the road. It's like, good grief.
0: That's me this year. Yeah,
2: that's what I'm going to be expecting from you.
0: Exactly. Now, for somebody who's tuning in right now, they like to engage with you further. Where else could they contact you?
2: Okay, so for, we mustn't forget the cyclist competition question, by the way.
0: Take us through that.
2: So the cyclists, because you remember I'm looking for 80 cyclists for 80 kids for the 80 kilometer cycle challenge. So I have a question for the cyclists, and they get, whoever answers it right gets a free registration. Okay, so today's question is, what are the three ways people can participate in the 60 for 60 challenge? Don't give them the answer.
0: Not even. I want to see if they're going to be worth celebrating, cheering, because I'm the cheerleader. 2673911066. Send through your answer via the WhatsApp dial. 2673911066. You can ask the question again.
2: It's such an easy question. Mm-hmm. Or such an easy answer, should I say. What are the three ways people can participate in the 60 for 60 challenge? Three ways.
0: Because of time right now, if they don't send through the answer via the WhatsApp dial, that's okay, because we're going to post the video on Yarn FM social media platforms and yours as well, so they can just come right there and comment under, and you will pick the winner right there. Easy peasy lemon squeezy. When am I speaking of posting on your social media platforms, what are the social media handles?
2: Right, so if people, they can go to the Dignity Foundation Trust Facebook page. There they can also find the registration forms. So whether you are a vendor.
0: Before that, we have a WhatsApp text from Chada. Say cycling, walking, or running.
2: She wins!
0: She wins! Congratulations to you, mama. Well done, Chada. That's great. So I'm going to give you what Chada's number. Are you going to call them? What are you going to give them?
2: I'm going to give the number. I'm going to give the number for her to call. Is it her or him? Her.
0: I think it's a her.
2: Yeah.
0: So this is the WhatsApp text. So we're going to WhatsApp her your number to get a hold of you. That's great. Chada, hey, congratulations to you. I'm going to WhatsApp you Memokadi's numbers right now, and then you make sure and you don't miss out. Yes, you may go on with the contact details and social media platforms.
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0: They do.
2: Well done to her. Okay. 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
0: All
2: right. So they've got all those opportunities. The forms are digitized, so if they go onto our Facebook page, click on there, they can complete it immediately.
0: All right. Yes. Remind us the name of the venue.
2: The venue is at The Place, which is in Matebeleng on the Audi Road. You know the Mamashia Audi Road? Yes. It's about a kilometer from the traffic lights on the left, next door, literally next door to Dina Lady Football Academy. Mm. That's where they are.
0: All righty. Thank you so much, ma'am. Let me not take much of your busy schedule. I know how hectic it is right now, running out to prepare for us. We'll catch you again on the 26th of September. And for you tuned in, when I might, let's catch there. Let's meet today and chat that. I can't wait to see you there, when I might. More music. Venue?
2: The venue is at The Place, which is in Matebeleng on the Audi Road. You know the Mamashia Audi Road? Yes. It's about a kilometer from the traffic lights on the left, next door, literally next door to Dina Lady Football Academy. Mm. That's where they are.
0: All righty. Thank you so much, ma'am. Let me not take much of your busy schedule. I know how hectic it is right now, running out to prepare for us. We'll catch you again on the 26th of September. And for you tuned in, when I might, let's catch there. Let's meet today and chat that. I can't wait to see you there, when I might. More music coming through. This is the Good Life on Yarn FM, 1 p.m. News Bulletin.

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2: 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Good afternoon. The Civil Aviation Authority of Botswana will encourage young women and girls in Silibe-Phikwe to consider careers in the aviation sector. The authority will participate in the 12th annual Girls in Aviation Day, Botswana, to be held in Silibe-Phikwe. CAAB Public Relations and Communications Officer Modipe Nkwe says that the event will be used to broaden young people's understanding of aviation and the wide range of careers, skills and opportunities available across the industry. The event will bring together girls aged 8 to 18 for career exposure, mentorship and interaction with aviation professionals.
4: We are, as CAB, investing in the next generation of women in aviation who will showcase our services and our production and the possible careers in the aviation. We know that aviation in Botswana is growing very fast, and we are actually saying to the young women or young girls to say, consider aviation as a career. We are proud to be associated with this. It's part of our awareness that aviation is not just flying. There are a lot of other things beyond flying.
2: Government will employ 104 degree holders and interns into public service over the next 3 months. This was revealed by Labour and Home Affairs Minister Pius Mokware. Mokware says the move is aimed at tackling a rising youth unemployment and addressing staff shortages across government ministries. He added that more openings will be available in the near future as some older public workers are expected to retire.
5: Degree holders in the one river beats about Tena in the public service. Render the short attack minister to Ramana, render the short about to go to border and play. Another 104 post. Right, you feel that too. So, really, they don't go to run people for December. You'll see a lot of advertisement that you post to more government, the government for a while. Come, Pacate, but to tell you about who do look around about the data of a ton of value patient in Ghana. Don't let the government promote the Cotasi, River Hira.
2: And finally, the Ministry of Lands and Agriculture says the beekeeping strategy launched in 2024 is beginning to bear fruit. Apiculturist Boatamitse Dimeku explained that the bee industry is expanding with significant growth across the value chain as demand for honey and its byproduct rises. He noted that products such as beeswax, candles, soap, and lotion are gaining attraction, all relying on the bee industry. Dimeku added that suppliers are now packaging materials locally, reducing reliance on imports from South Africa.
6: We don't only talk of honey for consumption. Honey lone ya dira melora tolo lo tse ding tse di harlogane. Re tsere ha value chain ya rona ka bongwe ra re. 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We see how the value chain develop. Re se re na le ba ba simolotseng go dira mabox mo gae.
2: And a recap of our stories at this hour. Civil Aviation Authority of Botswana to encourage women to consider careers in the sector, and the B sector growing since 2024.
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2: And our weather forecast for today, Gaborone will reach highs of around 29 degrees Celsius this afternoon with sunny conditions and a little chance of rain. Francistown will be warmer at around 33 degrees with mostly sunny conditions. And further up north, Maung is expected to reach around 35 degrees, while Kasane will be hotter at around 36 degrees. And across the borders, Johannesburg will reach around 24 degrees, while Lusaka is expected to reach around 31 degrees under mostly sunny skies. Harare will be around 26 degrees and generally sunny, while Windhoek will be around 26 degrees. And finally, Cape Town will reach around 21 degrees with sunny but windy conditions. 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
8: Botswana's under 13 football tournament ushers a new era in Odi, and how an injury gave Mokgwati a deeper appreciation for karate. With the sports update, I am Thabang Matlali. Good afternoon. Botswana's upcoming youth football tournament. Youth football talents are set to take center stage at the Ville National Under-13 Tournament scheduled for October in OD. The event will gather players aged 11 to 13 from all over the country, focusing on skills development and building friendships. The Ville National Under-13 Tournament goes beyond just being a competition. It serves as a platform to discover hidden football abilities and nurture tomorrow's stars. In a chat with Yarn FM Sports, organizer Kutlo Sibifelo explained that the fourth edition aims to uplift the children.
9: We are in the fourth edition in Orisimola 2023. On our Nerisimola ability, immediately 80, mostly the academy, Tidimo Havoro, Meano, Guanaro, Omaha, Hotel and Pay, Ghana Home with the Wishimola, Limo, Dikana, Limo, Kaulunian, but Usuporo, but Bukuziba was also Rebuoner, nationally, on a level of Kaulu Tidimo, or a Kakona Wanaku, the Kakona who could be telling over points.
8: He also highlighted the importance of exchanging ideas among coaches to help Botswana progress as a unified force. The former Mokgwati has developed a fresh respect for karate and its principles after spending time recovering from an injury. The 23-year-old shared this insight while considering the valuable lessons he gained while away from active competition. Mokgwati sustained an ankle injury in March during training at UB Karate Club, which was expected to sideline him for at least 6 months. In an interview with Yarn FM Sport, he explained that the recovery journey challenged him both mentally and physically.
10: I've been laid off from karate for a bit now because of an injury. A few months ago, I think around March, during training at school, I had a grade 2 tear in my ligaments in the front of my ankle and the tendon in the middle of my foot and my Achilles. My recovery process has been quite interesting. Felt like I just got back into the sport. Now I'm injured and I have to step out of the sport again, somewhat of an up and down journey.
8: He also said the experience has given him a new sense of gratitude for the sport.
10: I'm starting to appreciate it a lot more in every aspect of it, from kata to kumite, which is something I've been greatly exposed to being with UB Karate. More so, it's like a deeper passion and deeper appreciation for the sport. Over time, it's really deepened to where now I really can't separate myself from the sport. I feel like my identity becomes synonymous with karate. When I think, yeah, I think karate.
8: And speaking of perspectives and changed woman, Bunyongwe, what was your hood name?
2: I didn't have a hood name.
8: No, like everyone has one. You no longer use it anymore. Like
2: what? No, like you don't have a hood. That's it.
8: No, that's not a hood name. That's your name.
2: I'm telling you. I'm telling you.
8: No, like rena maina rena. Okay, nake na kotswala mosi. You get.
2: What was yours?
8: Eh mana manzins. Bantwini, daistro di maswe. This one cracks me up. Tigerius Mahmoud Shabazz.
2: Yeah?
8: Yeah. So when what was yours?
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0: 25K, that's the name of the song by Sean Ramsey. Where is Sean? Hey, but what happened? One guy. He's just too quiet, man, for my liking. I need to listen to some great music. I need some Sean jumping onto some tune very soon because this is the good life and we need such music. His name is Sean Ramsey. Spread some love across all his social media platforms and don't forget to stream more of his music across all music platforms. We're taking it to the top, Papa. Before I say my goodbyes to do enjoy Tuli T coming through you with the Monato Kokai. I just came from outside to check out on the weather. I think maybe the sun will come out, but the wind is still very strong. So please, hold what is yours and who's yours for now. While you enjoy more music coming through ahead of Tilly T with Monato Kokai, it's Bangu and DJ Cops are Kokoza, translating to knock. Other than that, don't forget to vibe and engage in +2673911066 as well as Yarn FM across all social media platforms.
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0: Yaruna FM. We are building a country where we are together. Like sport, we are a team. We are Team Botswana. Each one of us has a role to play. Different roles, varied roles, but very important roles nonetheless. And so each one of us must play their role and work together with the next person to raise the profile of the country.
1: A re buisaneng ka semo sa lefatshe la rona, re tshwenyegile ba rotlhe ka itsholelo ya rona. 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
1: Stephen Bright, a beautiful tune. The name of the song is Kahiso. Before that, I played you Drama Boy with Matlhare Tlhare, taking us all the way back to when I was still schooling in Francois. You know, every school holidays when I visit my cousins and gams, ne? And then we were playing the likes of Drama Boy. I remember at that time I was dating some girl called Laura. And the Laura happened to be my cousin's friend. And guys, so you know Drama Boy, yeah, obviously the musician, yeah. I was chilling with Drama Boy's girlfriend, Batu. Hey, I know we lived life. Yeah, it is such a beautiful experience coming from It is such a beautiful experience. Listen, I felt like I was living the life, yeah, the best of both worlds, where I was just a young girl from the ghetto doing big things in the city. I was not yet doing big things, but I was experiencing that. I was exposed to the city. And when I go back to Francistown, when and everybody they can't wait. I can talk about my competition, my holiday
2: composition.
1: Yeah, my favorite holiday.
2: My holiday.
1: Don't worry about that one, sweetheart. As soon as I land in school, day one, Fanaka. Every single chair is by my desk. I need to tell them how we're playing. I remember also Kaneruto to form three. My cousin was obsessed with Drake's album. Yeah, take cake. Do you know how boring it was? Kids, the peanuts. How get that at the city? At the town? I got to pump gun one. I got to run now.
2: Oba puti. Olu ana drinks a drink.
1: Lena ko I drop the pilot daily. Rihanna lo hana tsena sanza ar drinks a miriki. I get taki dirle drop the pilot.
2: No topola mo kaburo ni wisa di tamelo ko ba.
1: No topola jalo ja. Now we can attend back to school. My cousin, you know, she's just a year older than me. So I keep saying my cousin like I was relying on her, but we were same age, dog. We attended back to school. The whole time, I don't even care what I'm saying. One thing about my mom, I don't have opportunity to pull a genie. My mom, I'm going to pull a genie. You can't tell me nothing. You can't tell me.
2: No.
1: So if you tune in, you can understand how my playlist is jump-starting a solid weekend because we've lived in Fanaka. With a dope music life, man. Every single time I listen to music, it takes me all the way back. I remember everything, you know, the timing, the place, the people, just the energy, the aura, where my mind was at that time. And I'm not going to lie, I had the one of the most amazing childhood. We didn't have everything, but emotionally I had everything. I was content with that. And that's exactly what I want to leave you with as we jump start the weekend. I need you to be content with where you are and who you are. I need you to go into the weekend not trying to impress anybody else who's not yourself. Do remember, if you didn't manage to smash any goals this week, it's okay. We're going to start again on Monday. For now, go easy. I know the adrenaline that comes with a Friday. Just take care of yourself. Drive safe. Take care of the kids and be a responsible citizen. But a good citizen is a good Christian is a good citizen. So let's do best. Making way of the climax of the day coming through is Smosh and Zoe holding it down from 2 to 6 p.m. Vibe and engage with them on the same WhatsApp dial. Plus 267-391-0066. My name is Luke and good things happen to me. I'll catch you again on the flip side on the social media platforms. It's Luke on Facebook and being Luke on TikTok and Instagram. Now go out there to love and to live. Live the music, live the dream, and definitely love the music. What am I? I love you so much.
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1: Sway is going to his grandfather's funeral. For the past 3 years, there's been a lingering issue between Sway and his cousin. But then I found out that this guy was making love with my girlfriend. Botswana, I need your advice.
2: So here's my chat.
1: Give me the advice, brawaka.
2: Okay.
1: What should I do when I get to the funeral, Mpolel?
3: Just to the funeral, go home, your bra. Just like your son, but that's it. Do you then? See some dollar, then come back.
1: So what? Tell us, Hela. How you wanna go? Give me the eight. I'm gonna give me ignore completely.
3: Give me
1: give my eyes. Okay, no, fine, chap. That's advice number one. Thank you so much for calling, my dog.
3: Yes.
1: All right, so
4: word of the day, word of advice. Oh, when a cousin knew you out, let's go watch. I like simple as someone, Elan. Like simple as someone, no, sir. But oh, wow, I mustn't. I'm not a prophet, I'm not a sangoma, but watch out, take this and go to Bokalak.
1: Hey, how is your advice? Did you know?
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5: Yeah, seven.

0: ATI, Caleb and Sunith coming along with a beautiful track. It's called Kwashioka. Yo, yo, what's up, guys? It's your boy, Mr. Smosh Office.
1: And my name is Zoe Pilani, a.k.a. The Radio Princess. And we're going to be driving you home.
0: As you drive home. Yes, my favorite time right now is 1411 right here on Yarn FM. And it's the craziest juice. Oh, last time we were here together.
1: November. I remember because it was my birthday week.
0: Oh, my Jesus Christ. What a time. Let's try to recreate a memory again with you as you go home. We get into hit or classic. Can you quickly explain it, Zoe, what's going on in that game?
1: Okay, we have a game today for you guys.
0: Yes.
1: By the way, we're holding down for Sway and Melanie. But hella, we're going to jump into a game. If you're hella jalo hote, or classic. So a hit is basically just a song that is, you know, meant for that point in time.
0: Yes.
1: And then a classic is a song that blends into any time ever. Yeah. You understand? Keep it in your head. Running, how it's hamika, lekamoso, it will still bang like it was the first day ever being released.
0: Yes.
1: So do you want to announce our song?
0: Yes, ma'am. Today I just started. It's BBW, by the way.
1: Yes.
0: We're playing
1: not BBW or hey, big beautiful women. Has a big beautiful women, you guys, okay? It's blue, black and white September.
0: Yes, and that means that we're going to be playing BW music all month long. Mm-hmm. We could even do it all year long if good at last. But yeah, we're going to be playing BW music all month long. And for this one, we just headed back, ways back. We have a controller coming along with a beautiful track. It's called Khomo ya Metsi.

0: That's again Tolo coming along with a beautiful track. It's called Khomo Ya Metsi. You just do something that is very, very simple for me. Hit me up on the WhatsApp line. Number like +267391106. +267391106. Tell me, is it a hit or is it a classic?
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1: 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Yaruna FM.
0: I mean, remember those times? Now when I send it like a DVD, or send it on a USB, what the hell is it? Come on, bro. Come on. You can tell me what this was.
3: No. Was not TV. Go out on a little and send a DVD. Go next door.
0: Zoe, ooh. I mean, come on, bro. Come on, bro. Tell me something simple, Zoe. Before I get someone like a kids and a good daughter about to barring, what do you think? Do you think it's a hit or a classic?
3: This song is a classic.
0: Come on, bro. Come on. I understand the hype, but kisalakanya hype at tinga kore. Yeah, those were the days. But I think it was an era long kore tunzo rebe fitile by now.
3: No, Smosh.
0: Come on,
3: this
0: bro.
3: This is an era you cannot deny.
0: I'm not denying it. I'm saying it was good for then. Nege fila kore pine tunzo re hello.
3: Hey, karikina kotele kana tabo Ramzara. The DVD tala tabo Ramzara uitala ba itakile ba.
0: And the twins. Oh my god.
3: Culture Spears, Ekentolo inside dog. You.
0: So it is very, very simple, guys. Hit me up on the WhatsApp line +267391106. +267391106. Mm-hmm. Tell me what you think about the song. Is it a hit?
3: Or is it a classic?
2: What's up, Ocall?
1: +267391106.
0: And Zoe, we have the first message coming in from Zoski. Let us hear what is Zoski in Aring. Shout out, Zoski. What's up? How's this Friday coming along?
3: What's up, Zoski?
4: Hey, guys. Rilar Biwane Ardo. Can you flash that? Put that in the toilet and flash it. Please. It's a Friday, guys. It's a Friday, we need something. Something I'm moody and kind of,

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1: You can't go, Luma. What a comment, Zoski.
0: Nah, come on, bro. Just answer this very simple question. Is it a hit or is it a classic? Setting once I want to RB here, Lengari, Lehali, Dumeranga, Charles Hill.
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0: Asia Miguel coming along with a beautiful track. It's called Khosi. Nang eh weather kon dilina motho ka misa baby aga.
1: Wow, patingela ra mesmatle.
0: Yeah, yeah. So the time is 14:28 right here on Yerana FM. You're still chilling with your boy, Mrs. Marsh Office, and I'm not alone. I am with
1: the radio princess, Zoe Pilani.
0: Yes, Zoe, how was your week, bro?
1: Ish. It has its ups and downs, its lefts and rights. Wait,
0: Zoe,
1: king wena.
0: Yeah.
1: Show me.
0: Yeah.
1: There's so much going on.
0: Mm.
1: I'm seriously battling between school and work.
0: Yeah.
1: So I just needed to come here on a Friday.
0: Talking about a Friday, we just received a message from Tintin Soweto Hood. Arvaseda with the climax. Katara yo get classic. Yung kupo sa mozobani. Life is into ilimonate blind.
1: Eish, bon kukwaru na basante bati. La wena Tintin.
0: Eish, bra. Nah, I understand that. I genuinely understand that. But do keep on hitting us up via the WhatsApp line. Ko +2673911066 +2673911066. Just tell me what's going on. How's your Friday coming along? And also, after this, we are getting into
1: the hard story of the day.
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0: live the music.
1: Yeah, I'm a gap to be exact. Ninja Sakata Masa, Rayeka,

0: Third Mind are featuring Zeus, Young Black, Samba T, K.E.B. and Michelle with a beautiful track. It's called Seed. At the time right now is a 14:44 right here on Yaren FM. I love the music. Zoe, what is the hot story of the day?
1: Ooh, show me.
0: Yes.
1: The things are happening.
0: Yes.
1: The timelines are on fire.
0: Yeah.
1: What's going on? What's going on? The comments, the notifications are too much.
0: Yes.
1: Anyway, Chomi, so the hot story of the day is that Miss Universe, Botswana 2026, who is Dabilo Moses, recently visited a senior secondary school. And instead of people talking about what she did or what she said to the learners, everyone is talking about her outfit.
0: Yes.
1: What she was wearing. So she wore a short blazer dress and it got the country talking.
0: Yes.
1: What are some people are saying? You can't go to a school with kids and, you know, stand in front of kids dressed like that. It's not decent. You know, it's not a good example for young girls and whatnot.
0: Yes.
1: You know, babang about, that is her brand. You know, that is her being herself. Why are we policing women's body when she is doing charity work? And the huge question in all of this is when a beauty queen visits a school, should she dress, you know, in a more modesty kind of way?
0: Yeah.
1: Or should she just because at the end of the day, she's a beauty queen.
0: I don't know, Zoe.
1: Hi, I'm a hating wawa para such stuff.
0: I don't know, Zoe. I don't know. Like, I got to see the video. I don't wanna lie, bro. Actually, I'm all for the kids, unfortunately. I'm all for the kids. And I'm there like, yeah, it's okay to spread the message of expressing yourself. It's okay to express your body however it is that you want. But we still have to have the idea. Yeah, like, bro. Like, imagine that. And I know myself, if I was there now, I would.
1: Yeah, as a young teenager
0: and seeing stuff like that. Also, even the young girls themselves, I wouldn't want them to subjugate themselves to such.
1: Yeah.
0: But then also, it still sparks the idea, the debate. What should women put on or how should women put on their clothes?
1: Yeah. I genuinely feel like we should just let the girl be.
0: What?
1: I agree with people who say that Dabilo is a model.
0: Yeah.
1: That is how we expect her to wear. You know,
0: in that setting,
1: let the girl express
0: in that
1: herself.
0: Setting, Zoe.
1: Yes.
0: In that setting, no.
1: Let the
0: bro.
1: Girl wear the heels, man. Let
0: it's okay to put on the heels. It's okay to put on the dress,
1: okay,
0: but the
1: I
0: dress
1: do not
0: doesn't
1: complete,
0: have to be a skimpy one.
1: Show me.
0: Yeah. I'm listening. Okay, let me listen. Yeah.
1: You know, I understand that there's always a time and place. Each and every place has a certain code of wearing.
0: Like,
1: a certain way. When you go to the club, you wear a certain way.
0: Yeah.
1: And in this manner, honestly speaking, but at the end of the day, I just don't want someone deciding what someone else should wear. Because I feel like she's comfortable in it.
0: I mean, it's summer. It's summer now.
1: Yeah.
0: And we are seeing a lot of those skimpy.
1: And she's pulling off the look, though.
0: She was beautiful. She was hot. We're not denying that. I'm just saying, Hori. I have a problem with it. Because I was about to tell you, Hori. Hey, go to Real Park. You will see what's actually going on. She's dialed Samayana. There's a lot of that kind of clothing. I don't agree with it, by the way. But who am I?
1: Yeah.
0: I think the most important thing is who am I at that point in time. And also, she should look at who she is. She's ultimately somebody who kids look up to. So if kids look up to you and you put in that kind of clothing, maybe you're trying to send in a message of inspiration. You're trying to send in a message. Be you, do you.
1: Yeah.
0: But it's in front of kids and the setting on its own, it should have been closely looked at. Mm-hmm. Even the person when I decide I would draw back, it's not giving
1: and
0: for me.
1: And speaking of which, you know, Dabilo is a very... confrontational person.
0: Yes, ma'am.
1: There's a woman who posted, I don't know if it was a comment or a post, where she was basically talking about what you're saying. You know, my sister, you are beautiful and all that. You're in this universe and everything, But there's always, like, you are in front of kids. You're in front of teenagers. You should dress a certain way. You are in a school setting. And then Dabilo went to DM her and told her, my sister, No.
0: Yeah.
1: Kino sanzil ha tukuam pwelelela instead of
0: sambalizing
1: it in the comments or in the posts or in the wall in the walls of social media.
0: There is
1: you
0: a
1: could
0: way.
1: Have just sent me a DM and say, hey, my sister, you look beautiful, but like, hey, not in front of the baby.
0: There is a way to actually host this conversation, and I think some people baba ta go tsa fene here on. Some people baba
1: they turn it into bullying more than actually giving someone constructive criticism.
0: Yeah. So at the end, Dabilonos can't tell us. But anyways, hit me up on the WhatsApp line +26739111066+26739111066. Do you think she was okay to put on a skimpy dress in front of kids? Kana yang. I just want to hear what you have to say about it.
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0: 1457 right here on Yarn FM. That was a Baxin with a beautiful track. It's called Mitakati. Mm-hmm. Do you know Rimito? Mito is actually his surname.
1: I know. That's my homeboy.
0: He was just saying, I'm just Baxin Mito. Like, I didn't even get it to begin with.
1: Really?
0: Yeah, like, I really
1: long got it from the very beginning. What? Oh. Backstory, of an agamito, yeah, so muitagati. Anyone who's out there who didn't get it gets it now.
0: Right. So here's the thing, Zoe. Mm-hmm. I'm actually graduating this year.
1: Yeah, and I'm graduating 2 years.
0: I was actually happy, Hori. I'm actually graduating, and then I got sad.
1: What?
0: Now I'm joining the working industry. I know.
1: Yeah, we are joining. You are becoming part of the statistics. Hey,
0: bro. I have to find a job. Mm-hmm. I have to go out and hustle out. Right.
1: Yep.
0: So I'm actually lost, and I thought, you know what? Let's do something nice, right?
1: Right.
0: So I called in someone. They're actually going to pitch us up and they're going to hit us up with something saying, it's going to help our bus mosh out there. They just graduated.
1: Yeah.
0: We recently saw Boost itself releasing graduates, right?
1: Mm-hmm.
0: So we need somebody to teach us on that accord.
1: Yeah.
0: And we call
1: How somebody to actually hit.
0: Yeah. We are actually. They're actually in the building, right?
1: They're in the building.
0: Yes, they're actually in the building. I'm going to keep that name a secret so that we allow Zoe Khantrenyana Khoratar va come in and everything. But be on the lookout. 15:15, we're going to be starting the conversation with them. We're going to be talking everything human resource. But for the meantime, I'm going to be giving you a track from Flexi. It's called Get Right Tile. After that, I'm giving you Ezra Nithings with a beautiful track. It's called
1: Dunkle.

0: And that's Mr. Chance featuring Obi November and Thomas Chilume coming along with a beautiful track. It's called Olorato La Pelo Yame. And that's what you are to me, listener at home. I'm still chilling with your girl Zoe. What's up, Zoe?
1: I'm good.
0: How's
1: ready for the knowledge.
0: How's the show thus far?
1: It's going great.
0: Yes.
1: This is what I needed.
0: Right. Introductions. I did promise you guys that we're going to be enjoying a small interview. Not that big one. It's actually a big one because we just, it's been a fun time in studio right now.
1: Yeah.
0: But introductions, are we?
1: Okay, so today, Wanaka, we are hanging out with the big guns. Okay,
0: yes.
1: A whole human resource professional.
0: Yes.
1: Okay, we're having a lovely time and we're about to jump into, you know, learning about everything. Smosh is graduating in a few months or in a month?
0: I think in a month.
1: Yes.
0: I'm not sure the dates are not out yet.
1: Mm.
0: Yeah.
1: So Smosh is graduating and we saw it fit conversation with, you know, people who basically deal with how to get a job, how can someone be eligible candidate? And today we are with Masehom Baiwa, a whole powerhouse of HR. Kuru itso gore keng ha ke buika ba sa di ba HR ba reng re itse di application
2: a ba go ngalela.
1: A ba go ngalela kana simola a itshutla mahura a magunya ka application a ga. No. We are talking about the guru of HR and itso gore keng we're about to hop into a conversation with her. A tla re tlotlele gore gone me how do these processes work? Hey Masego.
3: Hi Zoe, how are you?
1: I'm good.
0: Right. I think we should start it off like this.
3: Application. And that's the narrative I want to change.
0: Yeah.
3: I am your HR for your people.
0: Yeah.
3: Mm. I'm that HR that loves people and loves to see people grow. And we believe that as HR people, we change lives.
1: Yeah.
3: More so that in the sense that I'm the first person that I receive your CV.
0: Yeah.
3: I give you an opportunity to come and sell yourself. Mm. And I also take you in as I receive you as an employee.
0: Yeah.
3: And then I drive you through your career process and your career journey through training, through promotion and all that. So I want to change that narrative. We shouldn't be those people.
0: Right.
3: We change gamers.
0: Yeah. I got to in my conversation, but
3: I know, I'm sorry.
0: Let's start it off with who are you? What do you do? Who is Masego exactly?
3: Yes. I'm an HR professional.
0: Yeah.
3: Currently, I'm working with Bomaid as a human resource business partner operations.
0: Yes.
3: I've been doing this for the last 14 years. Bantsabats, I graduated 20 years ago.
0: Yes.
3: So I graduated from Monash University. I did human resource management and marketing double major.
0: Yeah.
3: And then I went into internship. Go Moshopa Council.
1: Mm-hmm.
3: That's when I started, and then I've been doing this for the last 14 years, and I love it. Mm-hmm. I must say, I had 2 degrees, but my love started with marketing. But my first job was HR, and I fell in love with it, and I'm very happy with
1: and
3: that.
1: And you've been running with
3: I'm not
1: playing with the fact that you are a guru.
3: Yes,
1: okay,
3: ma'am.
1: And it definitely shows your passion. So I have a question for you, Ne. Like when looking at a stack of CVs for like from fresh graduates, you know, with little to no experience. Like what makes that one CV to like stand out?
3: Okay, that's a good question. We basically look at the first thing that we look at is the flow of your CV.
0: Mm.
3: How did you structure your CV?
1: Mm.
3: And the most important thing is the most recent education experience that you have done is the first thing that goes into your CV.
0: Yeah.
3: So Hage Hedize, my degree at 2026, that's the first thing that I put in, and then I would put Form 5 Kotase.
0: Yeah. Yeah.
3: That's the first thing that we look at. The second thing that we look at, we're looking at what standouts. We want you to put achievement in your CV, not just the job description, because normally what people, the mistake that people do is they just copy the job description that they're given and then they put in the CV. No,
0: yeah,
3: I want to see with those job description, what achievement did you achieve? What did you do?
0: Yeah.
3: So I want to see that in your CV. That's what stand out. Another thing that stand out is the amount of work that you have done for yourself. It could be personal development. It could be voluntary work. It could be anything that you have done other than going to school. What did you do with your time?
0: Okay, you're talking about a structure. I'm so sorry. You're talking about structure, right? We're living in a new era. We're living in an era of technological advancement and everything. And we've seen the submerging of AI. Yeah. Let's talk about that for a bit. Mm. Me, when I'm putting up a CV, is it advisable for me to actually say, you know what, ke batla go dira ka AI be ke go present? Is that advisable to do that?
3: AI is something that is already here.
0: Yeah.
3: You can't deny it.
0: Yeah, yeah.
3: And it's here to enhance our whatever that we want to do. It's here to enhance it.
1: Yeah.
3: It's here to add value to whatever that you have.
0: Mm.
3: It's like I say to people, it's garbage in, garbage out.
0: Yeah.
3: Whatever you put in is whatever that is going to come out.
0: Yeah.
3: So you should tell it what you want it to be.
0: Yeah.
3: One thing that we have changed, or how the structures have changed, is that you can't use one CV for all the job that you have applied for.
1: Yeah.
3: So you putting it in AI, it will match it to the job description of that particular job that you are looking for.
0: Mm-hmm. Yeah. Mm-hmm.
3: So that helps, so that I'm able to pick up the duties that I'm looking for. I'm able to pick them up because you have matched, you have married your CV to my job description.
0: Yes. Mm.
3: So it's important that you do that. So I don't think it's a problem as long as whatever that you put in there, you know what it is.
0: Yeah.
3: And it's actually something that you have done.
0: Mm.
3: And it's in, it's in line with what I'm looking for.
1: Yeah.
0: Yes.
3: Yeah.
1: And speaking of what you put in is what you get out. Like, what is the absolute biggest mistake that you see young people make during a job interview?
0: Mm.
3: They come in as in, I want to get this job.
0: Yes.
3: And they're thinking for themselves.
1: Mm.
3: They're forgetting the fact that this is a business. What value am I bringing to this organization?
0: Yeah.
3: So every question that we ask, we're trying to see what value can you bring for us as a business. So when you get into an interview, ask that question, what can I bring to this organization?
1: Mm-hmm.
3: What's the one thing that makes me different? Because if you look at it, all of you has the same degrees, have the same qualifications, same experience. So what makes me stand out?
1: Yeah.
3: And those things will come from your experiences, which we will talk about. I don't want to go into it. But experiences will also count.
0: Yeah.
1: That's very true.
0: Yeah.
1: Can you tell when someone is like scared and stuff?
3: And I try. I'm one person who says during an interview, we're trying to get to know each other.
0: Yeah.
3: As an employer, I'm trying to get to know you and see if you fit into my culture.
1: Mm-hmm.
3: As the candidate, you are trying to see if you also fit into my culture, because you also have that opportunity.
1: Mm.
3: So normally when I start interviews, I say to the candidate, we're just trying to get to know each other. You're getting to know me, I'm getting to know you. So feel free, if you want us to speak, as well, let's talk about it. And then we'll throw in questions. Yes, sir, because you are going to deal with a lot of it depends.
0: I'm actually glad I got to ask this question, because I feel like it's not so bad to have a practice at the interview. Martin Luther.
1: Perpetuate.
3: And let me tell you the mistake that you do.
0: Yeah.
3: You're going to get that word that you can't even explain.
0: Yeah.
3: And remember, whatever you are saying, I'm going to ask you from what you are saying. So if you say, I'm a hard worker, I'm going to say to you, demonstrate to me how you're a hard worker. What did you do that makes you think you're a hard worker? Everybody says that, you know? So you need to be able to, that's why I say, even when you write reports, or when you are in a working environment, whatever that you write, every single word that you put in, you're supposed to explain it and be able to know it and even verbalize it.
0: Yeah.
3: So be careful on... Because I'm going to ask you that. I'm going to ask a follow-up and you won't have no idea.
0: Exactly, right?
1: Yeah.
0: But let's get more into this one. I think this one is a little bit more industrial. Mm. Does the name of University of Kitswana, does it matter in this day and age? Does it really, really matter?
3: Oh, that's a controversial.
1: Yeah, welcome. Because Facebook, you know, the university that you tech shop, and so they just want to understand, do you like look at the university that someone went to?
3: It's the credibility of the university, the quality of the education, the subject that you have done, does it align with what I'm looking for as a recruiter, right?
1: Mm.
3: It also, but the most important thing is your work. What are you bringing? How is your performance? How are you selling yourself?
1: Mm-hmm.
3: What can you apply from what you have learned in that university?
0: Mm-hmm.
3: So, it's not really a yes or no, but the quality of the education is what we look at.
2: Yeah.
1: And talking about the fact that what you have learned, your experiences in everything, I want to ask, does experience really matter? Like when you are applying for a job?
3: It does. It does matter. And experience, one thing that the mistake that we make is we think that experience is only aligned with my qualification. So if I've done HR and I just graduated, a recruiter shouldn't expect me to have an experience in HR.
2: Yes.
3: But I should be able to have an experience in my voluntary work.
1: Yeah.
3: I worked in a saloon. Mm. I worked as a waiter. When you are in those positions, when you are in those jobs, you are learning customer service. You are learning how to deal with different people and how people react. You are learning so many things in those experiences. So what we tend to do is we want to narrow it down to my qualification.
1: Yeah.
3: Experience is experience. And sometimes when we even ask and say, for example, I could ask you, how do you deal with stress? You've never been in a situation where you are stressful. It can also come from your personal life that you had the situation and this is how you dealt it. All I'm trying to say is how are you a problem solver? Are you able to solve problems? Are you able to be creative and be innovative? That's all we look at. So every single thing matters. Whether you are working, I had an interview with some graduate. We're doing a graduate program. And this young woman, which very impressed me from the CV, she did an engineering course. And in her 4 years, she was president of that engineering course.
1: Yeah.
3: She also volunteered outside the university, as well as even during her interview, the examples that she gave, because we're looking for someone who's hands-on. Her job was go under the machine. She was very put together. But the answers that she gave, you can see how she can get under the machine and remove an engine and put it back. Because now, Halide example, weekend, so those are the things. It doesn't really have to say,
1: qualification.
2: Okay, this is my last question, and because time is not on my side right now, let me ask this one. Do you guys as HR, do you sit down and stay into my social media? Because nowadays we're living in, like I said, we're living in this in 2 minutes I could be posting something right now. Do you guys get into my social media and say, "Eish, it's okay, relax"?
3: Again, the market is very broad. There's a lot of unemployment. There's a lot of people that are unemployed with same qualifications. I'll go back to that, with same experience. So what differentiates you? How do I now come and say Masego is better than so and so? When everything else equals, where do I go? My next thing would be social media. So and it's not only social media. It could be social media, it could be something else. But if everything else, now you are at par with the candidate, what next can I do? I will go into your social media. So what I say is, your social media is increasingly become your professional footprint. We can't deny it. So what you need to make sure is, whatever that you put out, it shouldn't be something that will stop you from getting a job or making the recruiter hesitate to hire you, but it should enhance you and say, oh, because your social media tells me who you are. Your CV tells me what you have studied.
1: I totally get that.
2: Okay.
1: We are coming for you.
2: Last words, Messi.
3: Yes.
2: Last words from you to anybody, to Smosh, who's just graduated, who's looking for a job. Guys, Limpirin. Okay.
3: You should expose yourself.
2: Yes.
3: Expose yourself. Go out there. Knock in those doors. Knock. Don't wait. One thing that what I'm picking is, we sit and wait for the job, for an HR job, because I've done HR. Go and volunteer. Go and, what do you call it? Shadow.
2: Job shadowing.
3: It's very important, because you are learning and you are getting experience. And again, once you are in the system, if you go into Bomed, for example, and volunteer there, you're already in the system. Whatever job that comes out, you are the first person to know internally. So you should volunteer. You should look for mentors, yeah. go for yeah. these events, that graduation events, mm. you know, that people are doing, so that you're able to network, mm. you're able to meet people.
2: Yeah.
3: Talk to Bomasego, go on my LinkedIn and mm. say, ke hedise skwele, this is what I was doing. Mm. Because when I'm sitting in my office, there are other jobs where I don't need to advertise them yeah. because it's a small, maybe it's a small role mm. or it's for temporary. Mm. But if I know that there is so-and-so who has done that, it's easy for me to just call and say, this job yeah. is for 4 months, can you come and do it? And so yeah.
2: Yeah, where do we reach you? How about the two show? How could you know we have a LinkedIn? Yay. Some people don't even know LinkedIn, by the way. Yeah.
1: And speaking of LinkedIn, I have a cousin who's a marketing manager mm. and we were talking about a marketing manager that we know. I wanna be this established man. You don't go to any other yeah. social media platform.
3: That's where mm. I am currently right mm. now. My only access to social media is through my LinkedIn.
1: Yeah. Mm.
3: However, tomorrow I will be at UB.
2: Yeah. Yes.
3: Mm-hmm. We are having Future Gen Supply Chain Forum, empowering youth in the supply chain.
2: Yes.
3: This is also one of those events where the experts will be there,
2: yeah,
3: the professionals
2: yeah.
3: will be there,
2: yeah.
3: Where you can come in and interact and know about your industry. This one is a supply chain, so yeah. know about your industry and mm-hmm. know how to prepare yourself into this working environment.
2: Right, we just received a message from Mabongo. Are volunteering? Is it supposed to be free? No pay at all.
3: You know what I say to
2: yes,
3: that?
2: Yes.
3: If because I understand the economy is also kind of bad, right?
1: Yeah, yeah.
3: But if you are living at home and things are provided for you and you have time,
2: yes.
3: you can volunteer.
2: Yes.
3: But if you are struggling, you can say to Masego, "Ke kopa gore bogolele mphebukana a khombi hela because ga ke nne mono ga ke na batsadi."
2: No, true that.
3: So
2: yeah.
3: you can always
1: okay.
2: Yeah. And just like that, we are done. Mabongo, I do pray that you found the help that you needed for. Diraka account ya LinkedIn u cheke Messi. But for the meantime, do you mean I go to Francis Town?
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2: Haboroni, get ready for a powerful night of worship as Tswana Gospel Choir hosts Harmony of Prayers, the revival tour on 3rd October at the University of Botswana from 5 p.m. to late. 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

0: That's DJ Nwazi and Hansi featuring Donald with a beautiful track. It's called Mele Pele Le Moya. Sooner or later, yeah, ne? So we get ready to lose because we are going to the showdown. But for the meantime, Dumela Ngotsutsa, Waring Warinzoi. You can get ready to go down on the showdown. Kantre
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0: And that's Abido coming along with a beautiful track. It's called Skununu. 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
1: Skununu, you man.
0: Anyways, let's get ready for the showdown buffet. Here's what's going to happen, but I feel like we need to do this a bit. Yes, it's going to be a battle between me and Zoe. Mm-hmm. Yes. It's very simple. Send me a message or your number. If you are Team Smosh, send a message on my WhatsApp line. I'm Team Smosh. And it's not a team winner, by the way. Or you are Team Zoe, send in a message. Go +2673911066. +2673911066. If you are Team Zoe, send in a message now. And then you're going to be playing a simple game. We're going to call you. Yes, yes, you were about to say.
1: Guys, I need to assemble a very strong team. You go by Team E Matla, Team E Nunu Feeling, Team E Snanza Paleli Hisampelo. You go by Team E guys, you go by Team E, please.
0: Yes.
1: How is Yala Wena? I can't lose to Smosh. Smosh and I are always on the same page. We debate a lot. But
0: Jesus Christ. We have to win this. So send in your number right now. If you're Team Smosh, just send in your number. Or no Smosh in Tereza. Because we are winners. Me and Smosh is a winner always once and forever.
1: Oh, wow.
0: So you're going to lose. Hit me up on the WhatsApp line +2673911066. But for the meantime, I'm going to be giving you a beautiful track from Jekyll's One Time, Ari.
1: TB.
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0: I just realized one thing, Zoe. I just realized what I didn't even tell the people what the game is actually is, right? So here's how the game goes. We're going to play a Yan 30 seconds off of a given theme. We're just waiting for you to actually just send in a message via my WhatsApp line, +26739111066, +26739111066. And just play with us. It is as simple as that. It is. Yes.
1: And then how does it describe it? You know, and then you get to guess the word. It is that simple, guys. It is that simple. I just need you to send in or a hashtag Team Zoe, or just say Team Zoe, or Team Smosh. And by the way, it's not a hard song. It's not a hard game.
0: Yes.
1: Because BW Facebook culture. That's the theme we decided to go with. So how do we see the walls of Facebook like that? How do we see your Facebook influencers like that? Ne? Then I'm going to describe them to you and you are going to guess the need. You're going to guess hore smosh uri hilele hokole. It's that simple. How you time get 30 seconds? This time around, hakona le ga ile tloko.
0: That's it. Hit me up via the WhatsApp line.
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0: 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Yarona FM. This is a celebration of planning ahead, of making sure they'll be okay. Aish, my father passed away when I was in standard 7. Suddenly, no warning, no plan. I watched my mother struggle. She sell things, pull us out of school for a year. We survived, but barely.
1: Papa, will you help me with my maths?
0: Hey, wanaka, get her. I planned. I protected them. Someone helped me to set it up right. Made sure the coverage was solid. And I'm grateful. But the planning, the decision, the sacrifice every month to pay that premium. That's me.
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1: Police to release a Zimbabwean man arrested last week suspected to have been found in possession of human parts, and bee industry growing in the country.
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1: 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Good afternoon. Police will release a 20-year-old Zimbabwean man who was arrested a few days ago after being found with objects suspected to have been a human part. The Botswana Police Service has confirmed that forensic examinations revealed the recovered items were not human body parts. Forensic tests established that the materials did not belong to any human body. Authorities say the man will now face prosecution for entering the country illegally. The Civil Aviation Authority of Botswana will encourage young women and girls in Silibapikwe to consider careers in the aviation sector. The authority will participate in the 12th Annual Girls Aviation Day Botswana to be held in Silibapikwe. CAAB Public Relations and Communications Officer Modipe Nkwe says the event will be used to broaden young girls' understanding of aviation and the wide range of careers, skills and opportunities available across the industry. The event will bring together girls aged 8 to 18 for career exposure, mentorship and interaction with aviation professionals.
3: We are, as CAB, investing in the next generation of women in aviation who will showcase our services and our production and the possible careers in the aviation. We know that aviation in Botswana is growing very fast, and we are actually saying to the young women or young girls to say, consider aviation as a career. We are proud to be associated with this. It's part of our awareness that aviation is not just flying. There are a lot of other things beyond flying.
1: And finally, the Ministry of Lands and Agriculture.

0: Agriculture says the beekeeping strategy launched in 2024 is beginning to bear fruit. Apiculturist Boatamitsi Dimeku explained that the bee industry is expanding with a significant growth across the value chain as the demand for honey and its byproducts rises. He noted that products such as beeswax, candles, soap and lotion are gaining traction while relying on the bee industry. Dimeku added that suppliers are now packaging materials locally, reducing reliance on imports from South Africa.
1: We don't only talk of honey for consumption. Honey lonely a di ramelora dollar. You know, say the di harlo honey. Yeah. Retire have value chain ya rona. Kavongo kavongo rare. Beekeepers should go into the value chain. Campaign rona di supplier. We kina raboro shakola. Rona kadi zoko wa brukabo. Rona di supplier rasa equipment. You see how the value chain develop. Resense rona lolo. Baba zimolo zengu di ramabox moha.
0: And a recap of our stories at this hour. Police release a Zimbabwean man arrested last week, suspected to have been found in possession of a human pot. And bee industry is growing in the country.
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0: And our weather forecast for today, Gaborone is around 29 degrees Celsius this afternoon with sunny conditions and a little chance of rain. Francistown, warmer at around 33 degrees Celsius. And further up north, Maung at 35 degrees, while Kasani hotter at around 36 degrees Celsius with sunny and dry conditions. And across the border, Johannesburg is at around 24 degrees Celsius, Lusaka 31 degrees, Harare 26 degrees Celsius and Windhoek at around 26 degrees Celsius. Cape Town is at around 21 degrees Celsius with sunny but windy conditions. 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
6: Lisika Motsoholi shines at UFAC Championships, and teenager Floyd Samba strikes twice in Dream Carabao Cup debut for Man City. With the sports update, I am Thabang Matlali. Good afternoon. Lisika Motsoholi's outstanding performances at the UFAC Championships helped her to secure a bronze medal and a spot on the continental rankings. The 19-year-old reflected on this achievement while evaluating her efforts in the under 58kg individual at Team Kumite events at the tournament held in Algeria. This record-setting Union of African Karate Federation Championships featured 618 athletes competing in both Kata and Kumite disciplines from the 5th to the 13th of September. The member of Pro Fitness Karate Club noted that seeing the Botswana flag raised high was a pinnacle moment for her.
7: I managed to get a bronze medal in my individual committee. What's up, bronze? I'm being ranked number 77. I guess, is it worldwide or is it Africa? But yes, I'm number 77. Despite this tournament being my first, though, you know, a highlight of the tournament was seeing our national flag beside other countries' flag at the podium, as well as the team spirit that I and my team had despite everything that was happening.
6: She also expressed satisfaction with the way they prepared for the competition.
7: We're training together, go being a CGM as well at the Boka Hall. We had two training sessions in the evening. The sessions were brutal, but they were really, really fun. And individually, I had some extra sessions. On the day, maybe we should rest. I would go to one of the people that I used to train with, or even train with them to grasp what Kakuko Sensei or Trina Lene.
6: Teenager Floyd Samba enjoyed a Dream First team debut by scoring twice to help Man City begin the defense of their Carabao Cup crown with a win. They thrashed Norwich City 5-0 with the 17-year-old scoring in each half as the host made light work of their second-tier opposition. The win set up a fourth-round tie against Brighton, who knocked out Manchester United on Wednesday. City manager Enzo Maresca, who spoke to Sky Sports after the match, said Samba had an amazing game playing the number 9 role.
4: Yes, satisfied, not just for the 2 goals. I think for the entire performance, it was good. He didn't play many games as a 9. We tried in the last 2-3 days. As I said yesterday, it's very good also finishing the action. So I think it was a good game for him. I said since day one that I'm quite happy in the way we are working. It was not an easy game because we said many times the one game are the most complicated one. But the players, they were serious. They were professional, happy with the performance.
6: It was a successful night for City's new players, as Maresca praised Allen for being one of his top performers.
4: I think it was a good performance. Was not easy, again, was not easy for him. First time in 90 minutes, first minutes here at home, so it's always complicated. But I think it was important for him to play 90 minutes, also to see a little bit the English competition that is a bit different from South America. So overall, was good. Score a goal, one assist, so I think he's happy.
6: Catch the next sports update right here on the Climax at 5:05. Till then, good afternoon.
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0: Benny and PK with a beautiful track. It's called Aria 2.0. 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
0: Right, and on the line, I am joined by DSTV, right? Because it's a very, very beautiful Friday, and we are joined by Susan Benjamin, who is the Integrated Communication Specialist at MultiChoice Botswana, here with the latest on what's hot on DSTV. Susan, welcome back to the show.
2: Happy Friday. Thank you so much for having me. It sounds like home on the way on FM or ED.
0: It's actually nice. Wow, do I get Ari Hela? But it's another exciting weekend on DSTV. And guys, yeah, we're not the football lovers. We have a lot to look out, to look forward to. What's going on?
2: Bona Dianta, Aroketa Monati, because tonight we are kicking it off for the football lovers. Premier League, Brentford will be going up against Chelsea at 9 p.m. on Channel 223. Chelsea are ready. Saturday, Raja Lahape with Tottenham versus Aston Villa at 20 past 1, also on Channel 223. And then 4 p.m., the mighty Brighton will be going up against the Gunners, that is Arsenal, also on Channel 223. Go hectic in the Premier League world, but we love the football drama. Make sure to tune in. And if you're wondering what else, well, we saved the best football for last, because the Madrid Derby will be on your screens this Sunday at 4:30 on Channel 224. What color will Madrid be? If you're a fan, make sure to tune in.
0: Okay, very exciting. What if a Gilismoshi, Nagelamut Hadi Filimi, or reality shows? What do I have to look forward to this week?
2: Come on now. How long do you have a small one called a thing? Let's give them the TV 2 minutes ahead. This Saturday, we are tuning into season 3 of Pokemon Horizons at 3:10 on Cartoon Network. In fact, this one is for the kiddies and for the mommies and the daddies, because Pokemon, like it. Well, it's still on. And then Sunday at 6 p.m., we lock into more couple drama on Married at First Sight Mzanzi at 8 p.m. And then on Sunday, and this one is my favorite, because if you're a Sunday movie lover, on Scream 7,
0: yeah,
2: 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Ghostface is back, and while we use the Ghostface,
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0: Exciting stuff indeed. What are your final words before we actually wrap up?
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0: It's always a pleasure having you on the show, Susan, and have a good, beautiful weekend.
2: Thank you so much. Have a good one.
0: Yes, that was Susan from DSTV. Guys, it is very simple. When I hear DSTV, I think it's very, very simple as that. Zoe, how has this week been for you, bro?
3: I need a good watch.
0: You need a good watch. What do you need? Yeah.
3: Something to watch.
0: Okay, yeah. Go to DSTV too. Yes, and we are still chilling on the show buffet too. It is as simple as that. You were saying something happened that was very, very emotional yesterday. What's going on?
3: My friend, something very, very emotional happened yesterday.
0: Yeah.
3: As we all know, Jorge, our superstar, our rock star, being ATI, it's been what, about a year now?
0: It's been about a year now, yeah. And so it's
3: horrible king. Because every single time we come across his music, it's always a reminder, Horikana, this person is no longer with us anymore. And so hey, my man, it's really emotionally, because they finally decided, you know what? They are going to drop ATI's album.
0: Yeah.
3: So the name of the album is Box Office. So last night, ATI's family, friends, and fellow creatives, they gathered Gago UB Hotel Kakwa, you know, to honor his life, his music, you know, his legacy and everything. And then the evening also marked an exclusive listening session for the brand new album Yebi Dango the Box Office, which, you know, gave people a chance to listen to it, an opportunity to interact with his music. music, you know, to celebrate his art and everything, you know, in remembrance of him, basically. And album yahu releasiwa on the 28th of September, which is going to be his birthday.
0: Yeah.
3: And also, kadi 28th, lerala.
0: Yeah.
3: Because that is also the same day elong gore go tle go apola letlapa la gagwe. It's going to be a tombstone unveiling for ATI. So it's going to be a very good day for us, his fans. Gore we finally going to get his music, but it's also going to be a reminder gore hey, this is probably his last body of work.
0: Yeah.
3: And also gape re tebe re ntse re no re baakanya lefelo le elong gore he's currently resting on. So hey, hotel really busy, the whole monati, the whole butuku. Gonna feel every emotion. I don't know how to feel about it.
0: Yeah, exactly. I get how that can be confusing. Because we love the music, the fact that they're releasing his music finally, an album set like that, and also Rabe Lekanyango, we're gonna be prepping up his grave site. So it's like that. I really, really understand what you could get lost in it. You really could get lost in it. But yeah. Shout out to Kaku Tsopong Kaka. How are you guys doing?
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0: MMP family coming along with a beautiful track. 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Yeah, ne? Yeah. Kore kore batho ba kwa le ka le rato bone ba rata ne bile ba nyara.
1: La hand sit down gorilla vibe ne ile tsai. 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
0: Yeah.
1: Ke ha le gore nya hensi ke o ntsha magadi. 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
0: Ke ile re go bolaisa pelo wena me.
1: Magna.
0: Happy
1: on the highest
0: level. Yeah, but anyways, shout out to Eltido. Eltido kwadila are smooch WhatsApp. Partaitur smooch gimang again. No, no, like what does he mean smooch? I feel like it's under getting the lesson. It's a gori smooch kwadila ya. He put in double O about nya CH go hello. Yeah, smooch.
1: Eltido nai.
0: Smooch is like your yeah, smooch kala gora gori ya smooch like smooch smooch.
1: How can guy what la go acknowledge a smooch?
0: No.
1: Some point.
0: No.
1: Le ba de mo tiyong wo ba ta go go. Smooch WhatsApp. What about me?
0: Yeah, yeah. How le tsala ga smooch tsala ga smooch. I'm pretty hard that smooch. I realize a little bit.
1: Ha o khwele go nkhwata ta LT do.
0: Yes.
1: Yes. One ta tlhela.
0: Ah, Tido. Ah, Tido. But anyways, the time right now is 6:29. We are getting prepped up for the news headlines with May. Wait, I forgot her name. No. I want the name. I don't want the same name. I want the name. Yeah, ne? What I see. But anyways, the news headlines coming up in just a few. Yaruna FM.
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0: 1636 right here on Yonan FM. Love the music. That was One More Time by Wada. And guess what? Yeah. Because ka tsamaya, ke traveling guru and all of that. Because ka letsamela ibile ka lerata. I actually brought her to the Red Hot building. What's up, Wada?
1: How you doing? I'm good. I'm great.
0: How's the weather thus far? Yeah?
1: I don't know. We don't understand what's going on.
0: But then again, you should understand because this song that just came out, Keo Neba Tango Smosha Banalima Smoshi.
1: No, not about the
0: song
1: again.
0: Yeah.
1: Are you ready for
0: song? Okay. Now, shout out. First things first, I think a lot of people
1: hold
0: generally.
1: On.
0: Yeah? What's up?
1: Let me put my expertise.
0: Yeah.
1: That song we just listened to one more time.
0: Yeah.
1: It's currently at, it was at number two.
0: Yeah.
1: Last of last week.
0: Mm-hmm.
1: Big Enerjomoro, it was at number three.
0: Yes.
1: Right? On the Y20 charts. Okay.
0: Yes.
1: Yes. So people must know, this girl is topping the charts.
0: I think at this point in time, I'm still trying to fix something, but I think at this point in time, you deserve something. I think you genuinely, I believe you actually deserve this.
1: I appreciate it.
0: Yes. How's it though? I was still saying, who is Wada? Because genuinely, a lot of people don't know a lot of Botswana artists. Not just Wada, not just Smosh, not just Zoe. They just don't know us. Who is Wada?
2: Okay, Wada is a Mokalaka.
0: Yes.
2: From Zwenshambe.
0: Wow.
2: But Renako Mulambakwena.
0: Yeah.
2: Yes, so I'm a Kalanga girl.
0: Yeah.
2: And the reason why I think people don't know me yet is because I was out the country for a while.
0: Mm-hmm.
2: And Kwana, I was just in a cover band in Russia for a lot of years, about 12 years.
0: Mm-hmm.
2: Yeah, so I came back and that's when I decided to go 2023, I'm going to actually create my own music. And so I joined a roadshow, DBS roadshow in 2023.
0: Yeah.
2: Mm-hmm. I won that and then I created my own EP. So that was my first
1: The first body of work.
2: Body of work, Mobutwana. So I'm still a new artist to Botswana. But I've been doing this for a really, really long time out the country. I've been hustling for many, many years music wise. And One More Time is just another step into my growth. And it's a big, big jump from my last body of work. I feel every time I create something, it's
1: bigger
2: and better. So, you guys are not going to hear a lot from me. You guys are going to be tired of me.
0: Come on, bro. Shout out for that. Yeah. Zoe?
1: I just want to ask you, when did your music journey start and who inspired you to really get into music? What made you realize, hey, this is my thing for real?
2: Okay. In terms of inspo, honestly, I have an older sister who was an R&B and hip hop head. So I grew up listening to what she was listening to. So I did the Brandys, the Aaliyahs, Tamia. So real R&B before the new school R&B, Abosama Walker.
1: Mariah.
0: Yes.
2: So I think she was my biggest inspo in terms of my type of music. And when did I start? Man, I know it's very cliche, but I've been singing since I was 6 years old. But I really have been singing for a really long time. When you have talent shows, you're the one there singing.
1: So you're always in it.
2: Yeah, in Kile Kajana, My African Dream.
0: Wow, bro.
2: I've been.
0: You've been in the game like that.
1: I'm trying to remember.
2: Please don't remember.
0: Yeah.
1: Why? It was like that. It always feels so good whenever you remember when an artist really started.
2: I was just that girl, skinny girl with guitarist playing for me. Shout out Cedric. That was my thing. Just joining things and
0: talk about competitions. You did mention earlier on, Hori, you won the DBS roadshow again over about 3,000 entries, if I'm not lying, right? How did winning that competition at the end of the day change your life and and your mm-hmm. career as a whole?
2: Well, I mean, we can start with the fact that I want a car.
0: Yeah. You're driving now.
1: Tell them what kind of car.
2: A Polo Vivo.
0: Wow, shout out.
1: I'm the rich aunt.
0: Are you the rich aunt?
2: I have my niece here. So.
0: Shout out.
2: She thinks I'm richer than I really am. So yeah. Please tell her to come down.
1: Keep up the delusion.
2: So also I created my first EP through them.
0: Yeah.
2: Yeah, so they kind of like facilitated everything.
0: Yeah.
2: EP Bidangwa Raitile was done under the DBS roadshow.
0: Yeah.
2: So, yeah, I think it also gave me just this confidence that, you know what?
0: Yeah.
2: You can do this.
0: Mm.
2: I know Mawotsana, there's always like, can you really do music?
0: But
2: we're really trying.
0: Yeah.
2: I think we're trying and we are really growing Mobozana in terms of music.
0: Yeah.
2: We are collaborating with people from outside. We are creating our own spaces, our own shows, Mobozana. So I think we're growing.
0: Yeah.
2: Let me just say that.
0: To stop you there, we are kanya ya BW artist. You're an artist in BW, right? Mm-hmm. Do you think is it failing in bots? Are we failing as artists? For them to actually or genuinely make it out of the world and out to the world and actually in bots?
2: Nowadays, we have the internet.
0: Yeah.
2: Yeah. You can really be at home for the whole month, but you're shining online.
0: Mm.
1: Yeah. Mm-hmm.
2: Music wise.
1: True that.
2: You know, mm-hmm. Spotify reach everywhere worldwide. So I really think we need to use the net. Just use the net and put out your music. Your people will find you. You don't really have to, I mean, you have to put in the work, but then I feel like we're making it harder than it actually is. Just put out the content online.
1: It will make its way to the right people.
2: Yes, and consistency as well. Keep putting
1: that's
2: out
1: very
2: stuff.
1: True.
0: Yeah.
1: So, like, what's next for you, and like, what should we expect from your fans? Like, do you have any new collaborations, any new body of work, like some visuals, Nyana? So, what should we expect?
2: Expect a lot. Okay, so after One More Time soon, Gabo October, end of Yana, I'm releasing my next single.
1: Yes. Mm-hmm.
2: And with visuals.
1: Ooh.
2: And just I have a body of work that I created in Nigeria last year. And so we're going to be putting out music from there.
0: Yeah.
2: So just look out for a lot of me.
1: We're really, really looking out.
0: I'm a person who's into getting into the artist life, understanding or being an artist, right? Mm-hmm. So what challenges are you encountering in the music industry as one, a young artist, two, a young woman who's in bots? What challenges are you experiencing thus far?
2: Oh, I love the fact that you think I'm young. That's great. Thank you.
0: Shout out.
2: Challenges. I don't know. I think for me, I just try to be so optimistic about a lot of things.
0: Mm.
2: But of course, we're in Africa.
0: Yeah.
2: We're still dealing with music not being a career. So obviously, that's still a thing. But you just have to push through it.
0: Mm.
2: And now, again, internet and baholo now, some of these things. One way or the other.
0: Mm-hmm. Yeah.
2: So I think the only challenge is that, like, getting our people, especially Mobozwana, because I think we are a very corporate country. It's a very corporate. Like,
0: we're controlled by a corporate lot.
1: A lawyer, you know,
2: exactly.
1: Never really created space for us in the creative industry.
2: Mm.
1: The music industry.
2: And there's so much that's not touched yet in the music industry. A&Rs, publicists, all of these things that I feel like they need to grow. So that's the challenge. Like, there's so many denominations in the music industry that are still missing. So if they can just work on that,
0: Do you think music could be the new diamond of bots? Because nowadays, diamond industry, even the country's economy is hard. Do you think being a musician or music in general in BW can become something big? And what could be done to make it that?
2: You know what? Never say never. I don't know. I don't know. We have a long way to go.
0: Yeah.
2: But now I have hope.
0: Yeah.
2: Because
1: we definitely have
2: the talent that's coming out of Botswana is like you're saying, like a lot of people are discovering me now. Some people really do ask me, are you from Botswana? I'm like, yeah, I'm from Botswana. I live here.
0: Yeah.
1: Shout out.
0: Zoe will introduce what's about to happen next. Next time I talk about Zella that shine, because she's really, I don't want to lie, Zoe's been fangirling ever since, like, she's ever, what is coming? She's like, so I wanted her to introduce the next thing that's about to happen, what we're about to do, and simply that. Yeah.
1: Okay, so we're gonna play a smaller game called Ranked.
2: Okay.
0: Yes.
1: You are going to rank your own music.
2: Oh.
0: Yes.
1: Yeah. So we're going to play 5 of your songs.
2: Oh, God.
1: We're going to give you a little listen. Okay. And then from there, you're going to rank it out of 5 because it's 5 songs. Five out of five. So why rank? Got one more
2: time. The best one being number one.
0: Yes. It's just, you're just slotting them in. We have 5 spots. You just slot them in, right? You're right. First song, you are going to tell us the name, by the way, also.
2: Okay.
0: In 3, 2, 1, and let's go. Yeah, ish. Se moche. So we should, you should score me by now, yeah, ne? Okay, let me start it from scratch. Okay. The first song. Yes. Yes.
1: We want them. Number 2.
0: Name of song first.
2: That's Magnet.
0: Yes.
2: That's Magnet. Yes. Produced by KD Banger.
0: Shout out
2: KD Banger. Shout out Bobby Majest.
0: Yes. Yes.
2: I'm going to rank it number 2.
0: Number 2?
2: Yes.
0: Wow. Already.
2: I know.
0: Already.
2: Because that's my first baby.
0: Oh, yeah? Mm. Oh, yeah? So, yes. Personal connection.
2: Yeah, that's the first single ever, like, something that I could see, like, my song on radio, you know?
0: Okay.
2: So, I'm going to rank it number 2.
0: Okay. Next song.

0: Yes, that is name of song.
1: You know what?
0: Yes,
1: that is. It's called.
0: Want me to help you out?
1: Well, yeah. Just give me.
0: Yeah. You okay? Yeah. Okay. Let me give you just love a hello. What's the name of the song again?
1: Something is. Okay.
0: Yeah.
1: Shout out Drew.
0: Yeah.
1: And Nick Gift.
0: Yes.
1: You know what?
0: Mm.
1: I'm going to rank it number 5.
0: Wow, bro. Wow.
1: I'm going to rank it number 5.
0: Okay.
1: You know what?
0: Yeah.
1: I think it's because it was during COVID.
0: Yeah.
1: And the guy that was supposed to record me,
0: he
1: was so tired and he was sleeping.
0: Yeah.
1: And he's like, okay, no, press this. You got this. You can do it.
2: So you basically did it yourself.
1: Yes, I recorded myself.
0: That's why she doesn't even recall the name of the band. You have personal hate for the song.
1: Yeah, I recorded myself. So I know that, like, that's not the best that could have happened.
0: Yeah.
1: He was so tired. He's like, no, just press this. Because you got this. I'm like, okay.
0: Okay.
1: You know? And the thing is, they needed it. I needed to send it here.
0: Fast, you know. So,
1: okay,
0: shout out.
1: I know that I could have done better.
0: Okay, and next one.

0: Yes.
1: Name of the song.
0: Name is Fela.
1: Yeah.
0: Produced by KD Bangers.
1: I thought you were about to say produced by Fela.
0: Yeah.
1: Shout out Fela.
0: With him as well.
1: Yeah.
0: I'm gonna rank it number four.
1: Okay.
0: Yes.
1: Horror, we have one and three left for the spot, right?
0: We have two of my favorites
1: yes.
0: left. One and three.
1: Okay. Okay. And let's go for the second last one. Come on, bro.
0: I was kind of hoping y'all would play that one.
1: Yeah. No, yeah. Wait a minute. I kind of feel like that it deserves a little bit of this because, wow. I genuinely love that song.
0: Yes. Thank you so much.
1: Yes. Name of the song?
0: That's More.
1: Yes. And where are we putting
0: it? It's definitely one of my favorite ones. I should have put it at number two, but.
1: Yes.
0: But we go for number three. Yeah, it's going to number three. It's just that, like, Magnet has a special, like...
1: Yeah.
0: I took so long to create my own music. So when I finally did...
1: Yeah.
0: So number three. Okay. I really love that one. Like, it's one of my favorites as well.
2: Okay. I first heard More of it when we used it in a drop.
1: Yeah.
2: Remember the drop?
1: Oh, yeah, that was a drop.
2: That's why we love it.
1: Yeah.
2: Yeah, you should play it so that she hears that.
1: Yeah.
2: We use it on a drop, like, been bathed.
0: Yeah, no more. I love More.
1: You're going to kill me because I don't even remember which drop it is.
2: The drop is R&B.
1: Oh, yeah, it's the R&B drop, right?
2: The long drop.
1: Right. So you have, like in all your NFM presenters, by you. Because it plays like that.
0: Oh, yeah.
1: So taking it home, already since it's already been decided, right? What's the name of the song?
0: Number one.
1: Yes.

0: Yes, name of the song and the position that it's actually taken.
1: One more time, and of course it's number one.
0: Yes.
2: More time. Exactly. You know.
0: Is it the one that you're currently pushing?
1: Yes.
0: What's going on? The inspiration behind it and all of that.
1: Okay, so this is, like I said, I went to Nigeria last year, so I created a body of work.
0: Yeah.
1: So this is the first entry out of the ones I'm going to be putting out.
0: Mm.
1: And I think just the growth from from more for me.
2: Yeah.
1: It's just the production and, you know, I had songwriters help him. Shout out Rachel, who's here.
0: Shout out Rachel.
1: Shout out Namdi, Frank.
0: Yeah.
1: They're in Nigeria as well. Yeah. Shout out Ramoni, who's a producer.
0: Can I interject a little bit?
2: Yes, it's the Nigeria.
0: Being in Nigeria,
1: yes.
0: Didn't she get a little bit enticed or turn to Afrobeat?
1: I did.
0: Yeah.
1: Because the music that's coming, you're going to hear a mix of like Afrobeat in there.
0: Okay.
1: I've always loved Afrobeat.
0: Yes, yes.
1: Yeah, that's why I was like, I'm going to Nigeria and I'm going to create something there. Yeah.
0: Before I canceled you out, you were about to say something. I hope you didn't forget.
1: Inspiration behind one more time?
0: The
1: inspo. Honestly, this was like collaborative work, like songwriters. Mm. So when we heard the beat, we were just like, this is definitely a love song.
2: Yeah, it is.
1: And I love making love songs.
0: I love
1: heartbreak songs and like the opposite.
0: So you love love?
1: I love love.
0: Yes.
2: Are you in love?
1: She actually said it.
2: No.
1: Was that a quick answer?
0: Yeah.
2: I was waiting for you to say yes.
0: Like, never. No. No love here. Yes.
1: No, I'm always willing to love
0: you. Yes, yes.
1: Yeah.
0: Mm.
1: No carpet.
0: Okay. It has been a beautiful time hanging out with you. Unfortunately,
1: you.
0: Time is killing me, bro. Please drop your socials fast and then,
1: Okay. So, my Instagram at Wada Soulstress.
0: Yes.
1: My Spotify, Apple Wada, just Wada, in caps, WADA.
0: Yeah.
1: My YouTube, Wada Soulstress.
0: Yes.
1: My Facebook, at Wada Soulstress.
0: Yes. Okay, so Hella Hounds Happina. The first people that should hear it should be Yarn FM because we genuinely put you in a drop. Listen.
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1: Police release a Zimbabwean man arrested last week, suspected to have been found in possession of human parts, and bee industry growing in the country.
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1: 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Good afternoon. Police will release a 20-year-old Zimbabwean man who was arrested a few days ago after being found with objects suspected to be human parts. The Botswana Police Service has confirmed that the forensics examinations revealed and the recovered items were not human body parts. Forensic tests established that the materials did not belong to any human body. Authorities say the man will now face prosecution for entering the country illegally. The Civil Aviation Authority of Botswana will encourage young women and girls in Silibapikwe to consider careers in the aviation sector. The authority will participate in the 12th Annual Girls Aviation Day Botswana to be held in Silibapikwe. CAAB Public Relations and Communications Officer Mudipe Nkwe says the event will be used to broaden young people's understanding of aviation and the wide range of careers, skills and opportunities available across the industry. The event will bring together girls aged 8 to 18 for career exposure, mentorship and interaction with aviation professionals.
3: We are, as CAB, investing in the next generation of women in aviation who will showcase our services and our production and the possible careers in the aviation. We know that aviation in Botswana is growing very fast, and we are actually saying to the young women or young girls to say, consider aviation as a career. We are proud to be associated with this. It's part of our awareness.

0: that aviation is not just flying. There are a lot of other things beyond flying.
1: And finally, the Ministry of Lands and Agriculture says the beekeeping strategy launched in 2024 is beginning to bear fruit. Apiculturist Boatamitse Ditmeku explained that the bee industry is expanding with significant growth across the value chain as demand for honey and its byproducts rises. He noted that projects such as beeswax, a candle, soap and lotion are gaining attraction, all relying on the bee industry. Dimeku added that suppliers are now packaging materials locally, reducing reliance on imports from South Africa.
2: We don't only talk of honey for consumption. Honey lone ya dira melora tolo dilo tse ding tse di harologane. Re tsere ha value chain ya rona ka bongwe ra re. Beekeepers should go into the value chain. Company rona di supplier. Ke dira bo re sokola re ka di go go wa Africa bo. Rona di supplier tsa equipment. We see how the value chain develop. Re se rena le ba ba simolotseng go dira mabox mo gae.
1: And a recap of our stories at this hour. Police to release a Zimbabwean man arrested last week, suspected to have been found in possession of human parts, and bee industry growing in the country.
3: Yarn FM News,
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0: And in Yaruna Fama Business News, the Ministry of Minerals and Energy will conduct a rooftop solar program awareness campaign and training in Mawungna next week, joined by the Botswana Power Corporation and the Botswana Energy Regulatory Authority. Permanent Secretary Neo Maruping says the campaign aims to increase public awareness and uptake the rooftop solar program, improve understanding of application and compliance requirements, and promote safe, compliant installations. Maruping adds that the initiative will also guide new applicants through the correct process and strengthen engagement between the public and government. The rooftop solar program allows the consumers to generate their own solar power and sell supplies electricity to Botswana Power Corporation. And a look at our currency exchange rates this afternoon. The Pula is trading at 1 rand 20 cents, 13 Pula 23 Tewe against the American dollar, 15 Pula 17 Tewe against the euro, and finally 18 Pula 63 Tewe gets you the British pound.
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0: And a weather forecast for today. Khabarone is around 29 degrees Celsius this afternoon with sunny conditions and strong winds. Francistown is around 32 degrees Celsius with sunny and windy conditions. And further up north, Maung is at 35 degrees, while Kasane is hotter at around 34 degrees with currently sunny and strong winds. And across the borders, Johannesburg is at around 19 degrees this afternoon with cloudy conditions, while Lusaka is at around 30 degrees Celsius under sunny skies. Harare is around 28 degrees with sunny conditions, while Windhoek is at 23 degrees Celsius. And finally, Cape Town is at around 20 degrees with a mix of clouds and sunshine and strong winds.
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3: Botswana's under-13 football tournament ushers in new era in OD, and how an injury gave Mokgwathi a deeper appreciation for karate. With the sports update, I am Thabang Matlali. Good afternoon. Botswana's upcoming young football talents are set to take center stage at the Vila National Under-13 tournament scheduled for October in OD. This event will gather players aged between 11 to 13 from all over the country, focusing on skills development and building friendships. The Vila National Under-13 tournament goes beyond just being a competition. It serves as a platform to discover hidden football abilities and nurture tomorrow's stars. In a chat with Yaruna FM Sport, organizer Kutlo Sibi Fellow explained that the fourth edition aims to uplift the children.
4: We are in the fourth edition in order to raise more like 2023. We are raising more like the team in 80, mostly the academy, the Mohaboro. We are not going to have a hotel and pay. Ghana has a lot of people who are going to have a lot of people who are going to have a lot of people who are going to have a lot of people who are going to have a lot of people who are going to have a lot of
3: He also highlighted the importance of exchanging ideas among coaches to help Botswana progress as a united force.
4: Competition.
3: The former Kgwathi has developed a fresh respect for karate and his principles after spending time recovering from an injury. The 23-year-old shared this insight while considering the valuable lessons he gained while away from active competition. Mokgwathi sustained an ankle injury in March during training at UB Karate Club, which was expected to sideline him for at least 6 months. In an interview with Yarn FM Sport, he explained that the recovery journey challenged him both mentally and physically.
5: I've been laid off from karate for a bit now because of an injury. A few months ago, I think around March, during training at school, I had a grade 2 tear in my ligaments in the front of my ankle and the tendon in the middle of my foot and my Achilles. My recovery process has been quite interesting. Felt like I just got back into the sport. Now I'm injured and I have to step out of the sport again, somewhat of an up and down journey.
3: He also said that the experience has given him a new sense of gratitude for the sport.
5: I'm starting to appreciate it a lot more in every aspect of it, from kata to kumite, which is something I've been greatly exposed to being with UB Karate. More so, it's like a deeper passion and deeper appreciation for the sport. Over time, it's really deepened to where now I really can't separate myself from the sport. I feel like my identity becomes synonymous with karate. When I think, I think karate.
3: Catch the next sports update Monday morning, but let's do more sport on the bet on the Betway Galaxy Sports Show at 6.
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0: servant Charlie. 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I like once. I'm the girl. 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I'm the girl.
1: One more time for the D.

0: That's the way KBW coming along with a beautiful track. It's called Walele. The time right now is 17:19 right here on Yana FM. Live the music. Hey, tohare, put on Miss Wanaro.
1: Hey, Smoshin, thank you, Adibag.
0: Yeah, urle, I hereby, I get.
1: Hila,
0: Ipanor, I hereby. You are genuinely signing up for something like this, Salam. You are genuinely signing up for something like this. But, anyways, since Dana Lezui, since Roha Kagiri,
1: Yadi last pono.
0: Yeah, for the meantime, Jimena Kakon Mojani.
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0: That's a Tefo remix of the song Luto. A beautiful one, a beautiful one. Somebody once said BW music is good. Heights and go Afrotech. Do you believe that?
1: I believe that because I'm such a huge Afrotech.
0: Yeah.
1: I'm a huge Afrotech fan.
0: Yeah.
1: Hey, ke a rata ba gaetso. Ke rata ke tsentse mo pelu.
0: Okay, let's start it off like this. How's your Friday looking along? Because we're ultimately approaching the end of the show. Ke bona khule box mix nyana hapile nyana ha le ke ba tsholela na smoshi and ke tsholwa go na monate. But how's your Friday looking along?
1: It was great. It started off great, but the weather didn't start off great.
0: Yeah.
1: Hey, what time would you maru go di peho di peho tedi a go relatlhela mo di relationship in tsabang. I'm telling you, it's gonna push us into relationships.
0: Stay away from mine. Just stay away from mine. Yes, just genuinely stay away from mine. Shout out to Prophet DJ Comfort Junior. We did see your message and it has been well received. I think Zoe will solve that. He will solve it, I guess, Zoe.
1: Sure.
0: Yeah.
1: I will.
0: Yes, we will solve that their particular issue. But yeah, the Fridays is actually coming along. I think from here on, enough for me, it's sleep.
1: I need a quarter to Saturday. I mean, I'm working
0: tomorrow.
1: Yeah. 20. Hello.
0: Yeah.
1: But hey, something to wake me up.
0: Like what, Zoe?
1: Because it's true. Mika na holy weather and hell on a personal level.
0: Yeah.
1: Kula kula nyana. Kiri kimo tunyano akupel.
0: Yeah.
1: So le hatla mi ni simula kumponsa horolo neli ruleka plastic.
0: You know what we'd do with this weather? Madombi. Homemade madombi.
1: I've been craving this.
0: Yeah.
1: But how you get the dunk twins?
0: Yeah, but the bank.
1: KFC, shout out. Look at it, Lisa. Shout out to Kennedy.
0: Wow. At least they're over to go agree. Over to go agree later. And I don't want to know the hit. I got in the rehit. I come on.
1: Hey, Stella.
0: Look at the date, Zoe. What are you 18? Shout out to Mihiri. Yes. Finally I remembered her name. I remembered, you know, I had the same struggle as you. Like there was a timeline in Nikibi Zokoto office he had. Like people don't even today people don't believe that my surname is office. So imagine
1: like
0: now Mutate office. Like how cool that actually is. People don't even know. I think a lot of people forget.
1: And whenever you tell people that your name is Katego, not Katego.
2: Excuse me, I don't even know your first name. Let's do this.
1: Smoshi in and out. Do you know my first name?
0: Okay.
1: Like my actual first name.
0: Yeah, ne? We are still introducing each other and hey, but anyways, let's get on with the news headlines.
3: 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Police to release a Zimbabwean man arrested last week, suspected to have been found in possession of a human part. 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
4: 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And yeah, I feel like at this point in time, I should be warming you up for Munyaka. I should be warming you up because the weather is not agreeing, but I will make sure that the weather agrees. 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

0: And Stumila Groove is coming along with a beautiful mix. Come on, man. Come on, man. But anyways, I believe he deserves this. Zoilene believes that he deserves this. Raulatilene believes already. He deserves this. And just like that, we have come towards the end of the show. Lebogang Valentine, oh, very, very, very late. We touch all along with this relationship. Boss Moshe Bao Mana. Yes, I'm in a relationship. When I'm Valentine, I'm in a very committed relationship. I'm not afraid. Yes, and
1: so
0: committed.
1: Yes.
0: So, social media platforms?
1: Where do we reach you? To read Lebogang's message.
0: Oh, you want me to? Oh, yeah. Lebogan says, "Nya Ruri, stay away from mine. It's in a small sh-." Yes, so we stay away from my relationship. Why? Jura musi mano palape. Shout out kago palape. Ami, we healed from the past. Why? Tiki kago rokala madi kanyen ziri monat. Yes, I'm healed. Ish kidule mumu tunyole. Di asha bera kadi supplies. It's a
1: shop we love rolo.
0: Jura mbona kazo we happy wa eta. We sarale kapulu ya stop sign. How kawe la muri relationship tinya batu. Wow, zako pedo ya kago.
1: That's all the warning I need.
0: Yeah. Yeah.
1: Warning.
0: Where do we find you on social media, Zoe?
1: My name is Zoe Pilani, aka The Radio Princess. You can take me out on TikTok.
0: Yes.
1: And you can catch me tomorrow on Y20, the number one BW music plug. Lebogang Valentine. I expect such conversations tomorrow, my dear.
0: Bunyongo, where do we find you on social media?
2: Khala Tlekela Bunyongo on Facebook.
0: Yes.
2: And then Khala Tle.Bunyongo on TikTok. And if you're famous, my guys, follow me for more.
0: Okay. It's your boy, Mrs. Smosh.
2: Just like I don't know your first name.
0: Yeah, ne? It's your boy, Mrs. Smosh, office across all social media platforms. Except go TikTok, go TikTok, go Smosh, or in your Binky office. Yes, that's where you can find me. Yes, that's my name. And then that, Dumela Ngako Tsutsa, and from us, bye bye. Bye-bye.
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2: Police release a Zimbabwean man arrested last week, suspected to have been found in possession of human parts, and the bee industry growing in the country.
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2: 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Good evening. Police will release a 20-year-old Zimbabwean man who was arrested a few days ago after being found with objects suspected to be human parts. The Botswana Police Service has confirmed that forensic examinations revealed the recovered items were not human body parts. Forensic tests established that the materials did not belong to any human body. Authorities say the man will now face prosecution for entering the country illegally. The Civil Aviation Authority of Botswana will encourage young women and girls in Celebepikwe to consider careers in aviation sector. The authority will participate in the 12th annual Girls in Aviation Day Botswana to be held in Celebepikwe. CAAB Public Relations and Communications Officer Modipe Nkwe says the event will be used to broaden young people's understanding of aviation and the wide range of careers, skills and opportunities available across the industry. The event will bring together girls aged 8 to 18 for career exposure, mentorship and interaction with aviation professionals.
4: We are, as CAB, investing in the next generation of women in aviation who will showcase our services and our production and the possible careers in the aviation. We know that aviation in Botswana is growing very fast, and we are actually saying to the young women or young girls to say, consider aviation as a career. We are proud to be associated with this. It's part of our awareness that aviation is not just flying. There are a lot of other things beyond flying.
2: And finally, the Ministry of Lands and Agriculture says the beekeeping strategy launched in 2024 is beginning to bear fruit. Apiculturist Boatamitse Dimeku explained that the bee industry is expanding with significant growth across the value chain as demand for honey and its byproduct rises. He noted that projects such as beeswax, candles, soap and lotion are gaining attraction, all relying on the bee industry. Dimeku added that suppliers are now packaging materials locally, reducing reliance on imports from South Africa.
5: We don't only talk of honey for consumption. Honey leone ya dira melora tolo dilo tse ding tse di harologane. Re tse re ha value chain ya rona ka bongwe ra re. Beekeepers should go into the value chain. Company rona le supplier. Ke dira bo re sokola re ka dilo go wa Africa bo. Rona le supplier sa equipment. We see how the value chain develops. Re setse rena le ba ba simolotseng go dira mabox mo gae.
2: And a recap of our stories at this hour. Police to release Zimbabwean men arrested last week suspected to have been found in possession of human parts. And bee industry growing in the country.
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2: And in Yarn FM Business News, the Ministry of Minerals and Energy will conduct a rooftop solar program awareness campaign and training in Maung next week, joined by Botswana Power Corporation and the Botswana Energy Regulatory Authority. Permanent Secretary Neo Marupinga says the campaign

0: aims to increase public awareness and uptake of the rooftop solar program, improve understanding of application and compliance requirements, and promote safe, compliant installations. Marubeng adds that the initiative will also guide new applicants through the correct process and strengthen engagement between the public and government. The rooftop solar program allows consumers to generate their own solar power and sell supplies electricity to Botswana Power Corporation. And a look at our currency exchange rates this evening. The pula is trading at 1 rand 20 cents, 13 pula 23 tebe against the American dollar, 15 pula 70 tebe against the euro, and finally 18 pula 63 tebe gets you the British pound.
1: 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Air Botswana, going your way.
0: And weather forecast for tonight. Minimum temperature snows are expected to drop around 13 degrees Celsius in Gaborone, 16 in Francistown, 15 in Maung, and 18 degrees Celsius in Kasane. And across the borders, Johannesburg will be the coolest at around 8 degrees, while Lusaka will fall to 16, Harare 12, Windhoek at 10 degrees, and Cape Town to around 13 degrees. 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
1: And I welcome you to the biggest sports show in the land, the Galaxy Sports Show, coming to you every Mondays and Friday, 6 till 7. And as usual, it's always the norm. I don't think I should continue saying this. Quite the show I have for you today. I always have something good for you. So I think at this point, I'm just at the game, blowing my own horn. Go on. Yes, whatever that means. Yes, but I guess it's just in relation to what I'm saying. And we have the Khanza Ngoqo segment coming up. We are also keeping up with our athletes, and we'll be having our stars of the galaxy in our the Khanza Ngoqo segment. We get to review the FNB Premiership in terms of the games that have been played so far. Which teams have impressed, which teams need to pull up their socks, so to speak, and which teams should really, really, really utilize the upcoming FIFA international break window. I'm breaking the FIFA transfer window, FIFA international window to... understand. So our resident analyst, White Milongo, will take us through that. And also, this week it was reported that the man responsible for violent conduct, yes, out in Tanzania, when Gaborone United face Young Africans / Younger, the second leg, Coach Sean Connor, he was punched in the eye. We've seen pictures circulating. That man was arrested on Tuesday. So we get to hear from a sports journalist out in Tanzania, Dauka Somba, about how that went about. That will be your Khanza Ngoqo segment. And in our Keeping Up with the Athlete segment, it's only one. We are talking to Tefo Mokgwathi about his recovery from injury. He's a karateka who suffered over an injury at role. It's very, very technical. We'll find out from him what happened that time. How is he recovering? And keeping the action moving, we have the FNB Premiership it's kicking off tomorrow. That is match week 4. It's kicking off tomorrow when Police 11 take on Orapa United at the G Stadium at 4. Sewa Flamingos take on Enisia at Sewa Town Council Stadium also at 4. Mind you, Nico United versus Prisons has been postponed. Matamele FC, Tonota FC postponed. BDF 11 versus Gaborone United postponed. Tafik FC versus Mushiri Center Chiefs postponed. Jwaneng Galaxy versus Muru Pula Wanderers, that game is also postponed. Township Rollers will wrap up this match week against Extension Gunners at the Estadio Nacional at 4 p.m. The side note from the office of the Botswana Football League is that the five games out of the 8 have been postponed to the weekend of the 3rd to the 4th of October. Yes, Galaxy haga khagologole Galaxy raga bolu seasoni ba kile baraga. But elsewhere, the English Premier League also continues tonight when Brentford take on Chelsea at the Grange Community Stadium at 9. And tomorrow, Tottenham Hotspur take on Aston Villa. Brighton take on the Arsenal. Brighton, hell I am my Brighton. Like Brighton, hell I am my Brighton. If you redo it, you need to record. A team of the stature, I am Manchester United. Like, just imagine. They'll be at home to Arsenal, and Everton will take on Ipswich Town. Newcastle take on Hull City. Hull City lo ne game wa di team izi lo gore di balla mo go tse di tiretseng go gona le go rata ka Manchester. Like, kruta di, no offense, but u tse di team tse ke di balolang. Just say, Nottingham Forest will round off the day's action against Coventry City, while on Sunday, Bournemouth take on Liverpool, Leeds United take on Crystal Palace, Manchester City are at home to Sunderland before Fulham take on Take a wild guess. Take a wild guess. Yes, if you said Manchester United, then you were absolutely correct, because Fulham will take on Manchester United at 5:30 out at Craven Cottage. That game will be the final game before the FIFA international break. And in the Betway Premiership, tomorrow Richards Bay take on Sekhukhune United, Polokwane City take on AmaZulu, while Kruger United are at home to Stellenbosch. And on Sunday, Golden Arrows take on Kaizer Chiefs, Milford take on Durban City, Marumo Gallants take on Orlando Pirates before DS Galaxy take
2: with a good word. You Manchester has a team, a little Morena got the hell up. You get the hell up. No, Manchester is not. I see a good real month at the Mela Hella. Guy, you want and cutting. Guy, you want and cutting. Where was I? The Betway Premiership on Sunday is TS Galaxy versus Chiba United. And tonight in the Spanish La Liga Espanol take on Elche at 9. Tomorrow Osasuna take on Rayo Vallecano. Athletic Bilbao take on Deportivo Alaves. Celta Vigo take on Racing Santander before Sevilla take on Barcelona. Nah, gizur Barcelona is jilin lo. Like I really don't know. Like Barcelona, I tirel la hela ko kwa like. How to go padili? You go base three. How to go padili? Like who they to tag him at and they didn't show up. Kaya ko bidite three. Like what is happening? Hansi Flick, what has he done to the team? And then on Sunday, Getafe will take on Malaga. Atletico Madrid take on Real Madrid. That is the Madrid derby before Deportivo La Coruña take on Real Betis. Villarreal take on Levante just before Valencia round of match week 7 against Real Sociedad. And then Palai Lille, who are international breaking. And lastly, we have the Italian Serie A also continuing tonight. Monza take on Sassuolo before tomorrow. Bologna take on Torino. Udinese take on Cagliari. AS Roma are at home to Inter Milan at the Stadio Olimpico before Venezia take on Lazio to round off the Saturday action out in the Italian Serie A. And on Sunday, Fiorentina take on Napoli at, wow, 11:30, Mozart. Okay, that's a first. Frosinone take on Cesc Fabregas's Como before Parma take on Genoa, and Juventus take on Atalanta, and AC Milan are at home to Lecce. So those are that is your weekend action in terms of football. And as promised, we are getting into our Dikhanza Ngoqo to find out hore rolwa mabole ene khanza mabuludi tsa kae ka hore that is not boxing.
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1: Looking at the games that have already been played, it's the FNB Premiership. I think Sloper Selong Re sent to Medici Tatak Sloper's extension Gunners. You look at some of the experienced players that they managed to get, the likes of Kabelo Dambe in goals. You look at Tapias Patela at right back. You look at the likes of Jose Tsile Kufigwe up front. Those are some of the players by Long Re, how Balebeletse and the experience that they have managed to help them so far. More the two games that they've already played, they managed to beat Sloper Selong Re. Many people are tipping as the title favorite, Samu Chudisanda Chiefs, and the first game of the season, but we now 1-0. They went on to Mpikwe Bahotzat, another 3 points against Topasa Niko United. Especially when they're playing Gago Silibi Pikwe Kakwa. So they've already played 2 games so far and 2 goals, 6 points. They have not considered a goal yet. And they get into this blockbuster fixture against Topasa Nisa Township Rollers this coming weekend. So we'll see. But so far, by Intumedisa Tata, and I can't wait to see Honora Saho Holayan. And CBC is Alliance Stoppers Extension Gunners. The other team that has impressed me is Stoppers Police 11. How about it, Stoppers Police 11? One of the things that they didn't do well last season was to create chances but not convert, as well as Baneban Musua Tata. They were not resolute at the back. But this season, in the 2 games that they have played, they managed to beat Stoppers Murupule, Momotamiko Mwabone Wantra, and Bahenya Motamoko Abubedi as well. They have scored 3 goals in the 2 games that they've played and they have not conceded as well. So they are only 6 points, you'd see they're growing each and every game, and we'll see Samuka Hanses will be but that's Dragatil and Sinjang. Rekaskas Kaiser Stoppers are so a flamingos macro. Kistopas Elon Horles when they've been building, and you look at the team Elon Horin, Wahare, Lutetsi, Uyasem, Zagagosua Kakwa. The 3 games that they've played so far, 2 wins and 1 draw, and we'll look at the center back pairing Yaha, Tamizulu, Hamorale, Simisani Matumo. Very resolute, very experienced center backs by Long Horror, they're not giving anything away against any opposition. So, Kis Topasa Long Horror so far, they're top of the lock, and Badira Buntra Boys and Gargasip. How do you believe Salos Topasa, Tonata FC by Long Horror, Bunti Babatu looking at the transfer window, Ebani Lenlo, and so far? King Wad Topasa Long Horror, you expect them to challenge for the title, and Libone, they have come forward and said, Honoraba, Huatabusimeha. But you look at the 3 games that they've played so far, they're on 5 points, 1 win and 2 draws. You look at the fact that they managed to draw against Topasa. Muchuri Sanda Chiefs 1-1 and ba tsamgamaleka ga mogole Stoppers sone sa BDF 11 as well. Ke Stoppers ga re thalo ga ntaga se leng gore in the first game against Stoppers Traffic they beat the team that they were supposed to beat, and first season in the league and play against Stoppers Muchuri Sanda Chiefs and BDF managed to get a draw against Mokatiso Tshwana le bo Teenage Mpote. I think they will be happy with the 5 points that they have made so far, but against Stoppers leng gore they are playing really well, they are creating chances. The problem is that they are not finishing those chances off. So ke ngwatse Gorba, Tlasona Gorba, Berkel Mosone, a season in Switzerland, Zulibelezal Gorbanus, not a pedi, they have scored 3 goals so far. The Topazel Horizons would dira Hukala, especially coming to the international break against Topasama Tebele Sisail Hore. So far, bottom of the log, 3 games, 0 points. They have not scored so far, they have considered 3 goals already. Meg Topazel Horubone, that rebuilding, and they are playing with a lot of youngsters. So I think this 2 week break, where international break will help them, Horba has Topazel Hore. Samutia and the coach will put his ideas across to the players coming to the games. Tebe di dilatela moraga nako yone ya boikhutso me ha lo beletse stopa se se magoro go masho mo leakeng sa Prisons 11 le bone ga ba ise ba nne le point epe, but they have played 3 games so far. Very tough first game against Stoppers sa Gaborone United where they lost ka notse pedi go ile nngwe, me ba khone go nosa nno ile nngwe ba nosetse notse nne. Stoppers sa ga re Ruben Javera mo katiso ile gore na le ka go stopeng sa Nico United last season. So ke stopa se ile gore we're expecting a lot from them. Looking at how they won the first division south last season, they were very strong, especially in defense, and they have 2 good attacking players by long khone gore ba go banosetsa le go shikamba o 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Murupule away, and they managed to get a point 1-1 mo tsamiko ngo. They get into this weekend's fixture against Stoppers sa extension Gunners, re tla bona gore ba tla dira mo tsamiko ngo. So against Stoppers leng gore le bone we expect a lot from them. Stoppers Township Rollers, so many new players ba leng gore le bone mo katiso tla dirisana go to make sure gore ba put it up ideas across so that haba buakwa e be le gore they are ready to kickstart their season.
0: Dikhang tsa ngoqo on the Galaxy Sports Show.
2: According to the report from Dar es Salaam Regional Police Authority on Tuesday and in this week, the regional commander of police, the police officer Jumanne Muriro, said that on the press conference, they arrested the one who punched head coach of Gaborone United Football Club. The police station that guy is arrested is Dar es Salaam Regional Police Central Office at Dar es Salaam. So according to the law in Tanzania, if the guy that punched the head coach of Gaborone United, if we get what would be a punished, further information, more information we'll get from police office of Dar es Salaam Regional RPC, Jumanne Muriro. So any information we can get from that police officer. Until now, we're just waiting for the feedback about the interview that they are doing on that issue, on that case between police versus that guy that was punished, the head coach of Gaborone United. So we're just waiting for the feedback. What law says, still, we're just waiting for the feedback, because that RPC said they are still ongoing, participate, collaborate with the stakeholders of the security and safety in this country, especially in the Dar es Salaam region.
0: Dikgang tsa ngoqo on the Galaxy Sports Show. Your number one. 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
3: Always in the building like cement and blocks. They can find me hard like Chadia and Knox. I'm not here to joke. That's why they call me the soldier, the predator, the terminator, Black Schwarzenegger. I'm not here to joke.
0: This is the Galaxy Sports Show, where stars are created and celebrated. 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
4: My name is Stefo Vuyomokwati. I do karate. I am 23 years of age. I am currently under UB Karate. I've been laid off from karate for a bit now because of an injury. A few months ago, I think around March, during training at school, I had a grade 2 tear in my ligaments in the front of my ankle and the tendon in the middle of my foot and my Achilles. I can say my recovery process has been quite interesting, to say the least, because I think it took me a long time while being injured to understand that I am injured. So trying to treat myself as such has been one of the most difficult parts, because it felt like I just got back into the sport. Now I'm injured and I have to step out of the sport again, you know. So I guess it's been somewhat of an up and down journey, but I've learned over time to just take it day by day and enjoy the process, you know. Well, I would say that I'm very close to a full recovery, seeing as now my ankle doesn't really get sore so quickly. I can take a few jogs, I can stretch it out, and it doesn't really get too sore too quickly, unless I decide to go all out and full out too soon, then it just feels like another injury again, you know. I don't think my perspectives on the sport have changed much. It's more so I'm looking at the sport and I'm starting to appreciate it a lot more in every aspect of it, from kata to kumite, which is something I've been greatly exposed to being with UB Karate. So I think more so it's like a deeper passion and deeper appreciation for the sport, because in our previous interview, I had mentioned how I wanted to travel and study the martial art itself from its roots up until its modern day. And I think over time, it's really only deepened to where now I really can't separate myself from the sport. You know, I feel like my identity somewhat becomes synonymous with karate. Like, when I think, I think karate. For the rest of 2026, what I hope is next is me being able to make a full recovery entirely in my ankle and then just get stronger from there in preparation for then 2027. So this year, really, I just want to recover, get stronger, get familiar with the sport again, and prepare for next year. Plans for 2027. I have one goal and one vision and one mindset. which is 2027, I humbly would like to be participating actively in tournaments. By the grace of God, I'll be able to get on the national team and compete for them as well, compete for the country. Yeah, I think that in my 2027, just get back into active competition. And if I'm good enough, I will be able to represent the country. Yeah, thank you.
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3: I am Ripper. Terror, slasher, gouger. I am the chief in the darkness, the challenge in the night. Mine is strength and power. I am
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0: I'm experienced now, professional. 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Been chopping trees. I done something new for this fight. I done wrestled with an alligator. I done tussled with a whale. I done handcuffed lightning, throw thunder in jail. That's bad. 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I'm so mean, I make medicine sick. 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Incredible.
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0: 6:40 and you are still tuned into the Galaxy Sports Show with me, Thabang Matlale, and Khaja Jampagile Nosi. Thank God. Khaja Jampagile Nosi. I don't know how to pronounce your name, eh? But a message just came through our WhatsApp line. Nagizu ho pronounce Alina Laho. Is it XCS? Is it Boo or Biu or but he say relekanu ke Bentley. How do you lose to a 10-man team? The exclamation mark dilemokawana go supa gore tota go ha semo ha se sone. Brighton ke a e bona. It came to the league with determination. Something Carrick or Tobias. No, Carrick out. Are no, let's finish it there. Carrick out. Bagai bo giri never about thola ngiri ha di coach di tsene bo gote hey hey we need the Manchester United what bagai gone yana ha ba bue sepe. And also I had asked gore kante me gone Barcelona e jileng this season
1: a re jile cha kholo go ko Barcelona morena ha ke re ke midfielder Rodri what do they expect or tana chuchumagana.
0: So that is those are some of the SMS lines that have come through, and right about now, Remitsi, our guest. Yes, we are waiting for our guest, and they should be here at any moment. So hello, Baruchwa, ya kumbagu, ja easier like it.
2: My children, I love you. I'm the best ever. I'm the most brutal and vicious and most ruthless champion there's ever been. There's no one can stop me. I'm Alexander. I'm the best ever. There's no one that can match me. My style is impetuous. My defense is impregnable. And I'm just ferocious.
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4: Poi, poi.

0: 6:47 and our guest has arrived. After how many years, Nebathamudimu? How are you, studio guest?
1: I'm fine.
0: Ma?
1: I'm fine, Thabang. How are you?
0: No, I'm not okay, studio guest.
1: Linda, because... I'm not okay. We are both not okay.
0: But hey, studio guest, please introduce yourself. Introduce yourself.
1: Change of weather. My name is Lethabo Sekano, and I'm the captain of the Botswana karate team.
0: Aha, all right. Let's not get into that. I agree. Me Lethabo.
1: Yes.
0: So, one of the many hats that you wear is that you are captain of the Botswana senior karate team. Botswana senior, Botswana
1: national team. Botswana karate team.
0: Senior,
1: no junior. The whole national team. I'm the captain of the whole
0: team. Senior it encompasses everything.
1: No, but when you say senior, you make it seem as if like there's someone else for the junior team. Hence, I'm saying the whole team.
0: Okay.
1: Yeah.
0: Hey, outwards. Okay. Hey, captain. And you were recently in the land of Algeria for a competition. So take us through that. What was the name of the competition? When and where? Okay, the where is in Algiers, obviously. Was it held?
1: So we recently got back from a competition. It is named Union Federation of Africa Karate. In short, we call it UFAC or UFAC. It is the biggest continental karate championship. Yes.
0: And how many karategas did we send out to that particular tournament?
1: So we had 8 athletes in total, 5 which reside locally, and then 3 elite scholars, 2 based in Australia and 1 based in the UK. Yeah.
0: Captain.
1: Okay. So let me start with the elite scholars. So the UK guy is named Lewis Chengeta. He has a twin called Jonathan Chengeta. They both do karate. And then the Australian guys, it's Prince Mwako and Bofelo Daniel. And then locally, it was the guy was Kutlo Thomas. He's from Tabapatso Karate Club. And then Senti Kosigoma, also from Tabapatso Karate Club. And Sekofatso Chepete from SSKV Karate Club. And Lisika Mutsakhule, who's our medalist from PFK Karate Club, and then myself. Yes.
0: Aha. So, from the names that you've listed, mm-hmm. It was 4 male, 4 female. Yes. Why was that?
1: I think it was just a thing of trying to find a balance. But all in all, I believe that the management would have wished to have taken a larger number of athletes, especially representing the senior team. But we, you know, sometimes when there are no funds, you have to compromise and make sacrifices here and there. So they took 5 senior team athletes, and then the 3 elite scholars were competing in the under 21 category. Yeah.
0: And speaking of Kwane competition, obviously we have guys who are outside the country and the locally based ones.
1: Yes.
0: How was the preparation for the tournament? You know, where you finally just prepared together as a team?
1: I'd say in terms of preparation, we would have wished to have gotten a better preparation in the sense of even us who all live in the country, we stay in separate areas. Like I'm saying, 2 are from Tebe Patswe and they work, so they got released a few days before we left, you get what I mean? And then three of us based in Gaborone, we did train daily with Sensei China Mitsui. He was the coach. But I would say there was no, you couldn't tell that these people had not trained together before. Like when we got to the tournament, even our first training session together, the eight of us, you couldn't tell. It was like we've been on camp the whole time together. I think it's because we've been in the national team together before, and we are also friends and very close, so the chemistry was just overflowing. Yeah,
0: chemistry. So chemistry, what was the target which was said to be achieved through that chemistry, the target that's on Hale Mella?
1: So we did not discuss like targets as athletes. I think maybe that's a question and the coaches would answer, but they never came to us as well and said, this is our target, we want you to bring this set of medals. And I think it's probably because the team comprised of a lot of, like, 98% of the team was first timers on continental level. So I think they didn't want to put pressure on anyone, even ourselves included, because now if you say we want you, you've been here before, we want so and so medals from you, you're putting so much pressure on me, you get what I mean? So I think it was just a thing of, guys, in as much as this is your first competition, in as much as you've been here before, just take it as it comes, you know, whatever comes, comes, and as long as you put your best foot forward, then we are good. Yeah.
0: And speaking of Yone, the best foot forward, how did the foot go about out there? How was the performance?
1: Okay. The performance, I'd say we all did good, in as much as we didn't bring a large number of medals, we all did exceptionally well, especially for the first timers. I was really happy for them, you know. In even though you could tell that there's a bit of anxiety, you know, it's my first time on this big stage, but that team is full of dreamers. It's full of people who want to achieve things that would be considered crazy, you know, people that see themselves as world champions very soon. So you can imagine the kind of work that we've been putting on individually and just going out there to display everything. And it's a very, like, God-centered team, you know. Even the guys even play more than the girls. So it was, the performance was good. Like, in as much as we brought home one medal, Ibile, from someone whom it was their first time out there, as the captain, I was impressed. Yeah.
0: And like you're saying, I believe some of the things that you've mentioned, they are somewhat considered the highlights, like Ene, the bronze medalist, Lisiga, like you said, it was her first time. She also got, it's a continental ranking, right?
1: No, world ranking.
0: Number 77 on the world, in the world.
1: Yes. So wow. For us to get ranked, you have to have a continental medal. That's how I got into the top 100 as well. So yeah, I think she's fourth or third in the continent, and then Africa 77. Yeah. With us, it was my category is one of the most competitive categories, you know. It's a hona moro thing, raitori, it's a waki, Malgeria, kanake. No, it's anyone's game. Ke category di heavyweight, but you wouldn't expect it to be as competitive as it is, you know. It was ish. It was crazy. It was crazy.
0: And yeah, Rebolana, you see? You see, Agir? You see? All right. Last one.
1: Yes.
0: What is next from here for the National Karate team?
1: So we have Commonwealth I think it's in November, if not December. Yes, there's Commonwealth coming up. The association wants to send out a number of athletes. We just hope that, you know, the government can pull through for us, or we can just find sponsors. But for me, I think it's the end of my season. I want to like rebuild and restart, and just, you know, there's a lot of competitions coming in next year, and I got injured in Algeria, so I want to have time to heal and just properly prepare for next year.
0: Wait, how the end of season, or how, like, this is it, like, this is where the buck stops for you until next year?
1: For the rest of the year? And unless my coaches force me, but I think for me, this is the end of the season, you know? Yeah.
0: Okay. Vai se awe lor gima. How bu buaganya? Bu kanu buaganya team?
1: No, I keep buaganya team. I get it, like, the only big championship coming up for the national team is Commonwealth, right? And we are not sure that the whole team is gonna go. And if it happens that they go, I don't know. I don't mind assigning someone my role for just one championship. It's okay. I'll see the captain band again next year. It's okay.
0: All right. So, speaking of Rene next year, what is on your to-do list? Fast.
1: Okay. So, next year, there's Region 5. There's UFAC again. There's All Africa Games. And there's K1s and everything. There's a lot. Like, the calendar is packed. And then with Region 5, UFAC and All Africa Games, it's from May, and then you only have June. Then July, August, you know, you see there's not much space away from the championships. So I just need time to prepare myself. And next year, I think the reason why I'm so... Region 5, there's UFAC again, there's All Africa Games, and there's K1s and everything. There's a lot. Like, the calendar is packed. And then with Region 5, UFAC and All Africa Games, it's from May, and then you only have June. Then July, August, you know, you see there's not much space away from the championships. So I just need time to prepare myself. And next year, but you know, I think the reason why I'm so frustrated and I'm just

0: nna ka nako sekolong ne re gapalelo ke go tsaya e bo go te no o tshameka so le wena ne o tshameka setse
1: no it's not that ne ke tshameka like Africa is one of the most competitive stages for karate. Like, you have Arabs, you have the Western African guys, the guys back in Senegal. Those people are 5 foot tall. You know, you look at them and you think they're playing basketball. Even the girls, how walk are you see her? You know, and with them, like people in West Africa, North Africa, they're very fortunate to be placed in the geographical area they're in. You know, it's very close to Europe, and a lot of championships are in Europe. How look Algeria? You take a 2 hour flight to Paris. You take in Morocco. 1 hour away from Spain, you get what I mean? So those guys are constantly in competition with people by Longhor. They stay in Europe where there's like a lot of resources. And then you have us in Southern Africa. We travel once in a while, not because we don't want to, but because the funds don't allow us to like frequently go in and out of the country, you know, unless you're fortunate enough to secure a sponsor, of which it's not easy unless you do athletics and football. Yeah.
0: All right. Hey, can you catch all the mail? Captain. On social media, where can people find El Capitan for encouragement and sponsorship?
1: Okay. My Facebook page is Letavo Butle Bendalu Sekano. And then on TikTok, Joyful Butle. And TikTok. Madam Odogu, and then Instagram Joyful Butle, but just search Letavo Sekano, it'll all pop up.
0: Reserving it as well. Now, for me, it's constant. X, now when you get more X, Facebook, Insta, TikTok. Everything.
1: No, but it can't be like that. You have to have a Ronakana Rama 2000, you get what I mean? So, minor Natsanto, you get.
0: What about it?
1: No, I'm just saying.
0: Who's your gang? It's two past the Ma, Hoshapu. Guys, let's link up again on the Bedway edition of the Galaxy Sports Show on Monday. But be on the lookout for the world famous Sunday Soccer Show coming to you on Sunday 6 till 9, as well as the daily sports update come Monday. Hey,
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0: to Friday, 3 to 6 p.m. This is The Climax with DJ Sway and Melanie.
1: Shami, can I ask you something?
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1: If I borrowed my boyfriend 100 bula, ne?
2: Yeah.
1: And then he gives me 700 bula. Yeah, I'm going to before I'm going to 100 bula.
2: What do you mean?
3: And where am I until over our body ailing?
2: Yeah, that's the only place you can go. In fact, you just signed, the minute you ask him that question, you are literally signing your warrant to hell.
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2: yeah,
1: and then you decide to give me $700,
2: yeah,
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1: It doesn't.
2: The gift is 600 pula, 100 pula.
1: You didn't say 100 pula. You said, kajima 100 pula. And then, a couple of days later, you decided to say, "Hore, hey, baby girl, thank you for being here."
2: So, how
1: are you doing?
3: What are you doing right now?
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2: What's up?
4: 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I got a room, I didn't.
2: Monday to Friday,
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I'm stylish. 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